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And we feel so good about it. So, stay tuned and enjoy Die Stasie van die Nasie met die groot sensasie.

Father, you are the great physician who promised that you will place none of these diseases upon us. You are our healer. You are our deliverer. You are our waymaker. You are our miracle worker. You said in Isaiah 53 and 5, but you were wounded for our transgression, bruised for our iniquities. The chastisement of our peace was upon him, and with your stripes we are healed. Father, we decree and declare according to 3 John chapter 1, verse 2. Beloved, I wish above all things that thou mayest prosper and be in health, even as your soul prospers. Father, I know you want me to be healthy. I know you want me to be happy. I know you want me to be healed. I know you want me to prosper. I know you want me to succeed. I know you want me to walk in optimum health. I know that you want me to live without pain, without hurt, without stress. I know that you want me to live disease-free, sickness-free, stress-free. And therefore, I decree and declare, according to your word, I am healthy and physically fit. Sickness and disease are far from me. By your stripes, I am healed. I am healed from every physical, physiological, biochemical, bioelectrical malfunction, from emotional wounds, psychological illnesses, from physical discomfort, from sickness and disease. I speak Jeremiah 17, 14 to 15 over my life. Heal me, O Lord, and I shall be healed. Save me, and I shall be saved, for thou art my praise. Behold, they say unto me, where is the word of the Lord? Let it come nigh. You sent your word to heal us from all of our diseases. Your word is nigh unto me this day. According to Psalm 107, verse 20, I declare that I am healed by the word of the Lord. I speak to every part of my body, be healed. Spirit of infirmity, loose your hold over my life and the life of my loved ones. Let the fountains of infirmity, affliction, discomfort, and pain dry up now. 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Neutralize the negative effects of viruses and

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Father, I release you. Hallelujah. You are the God that wars on my behalf.

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And Lord, as I rely solely upon you, I declare, according to 3 John 1 and 2, that above all things, I am prosperous, I am healthy, and I therefore speak divine healing over

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physically, gynecologically, psychologically, systemically, molecularly, cellularly, skeletally, anatomically, muscularly, hormonally, genetically, epidermically, nutritionally, corporally, commercially, relationally, socially, financially, parentally, spiritually, organizationally, politically, interpersonally, personally, and behaviorally, I decree I am blessed. Father, right now, in the

Whenever God says he's going to give you power, get ready for pain. Pain is what God gives with power to keep you from arrogance. You will never become intoxicated by the power he has allocated because you have to deal with the distraction of the pain that is dispensed with the power. He told him, you're going to reign. And he said, oh, I had a dream. And he comes telling all his brother his great big old powerful dream. And they hated him. And they said, because of your purpose, we have despised you. And they snatched him and they put him in a pit. They threw him in a pit, took his coat of many colors, dipped the coat in blood. They lied on him, told his father he would be dead. If you think people won't lie on you, you know the old saying that there's always a little truth in every lie? That's not true. Joseph wasn't even sick. He didn't even have a cold. They said he was dead. Some lies have no foundation at all. And all of a sudden, through something that he had nothing to do with, the middle part of his life, the biggest part of his life, was consumed by a lie. And he finds himself down in a pit, half naked, no food, no water, vulnerable, and at the mercy of life, probably expecting to die in a hole like an animal, waiting to get out. And whenever you go through something that takes you down, there's always somebody there to say, what did you do to bring this on yourself? When injustices occur, we always look for logic. We are such rational people. We try to reason. How did this happen? Why are you leaving me? I was good to you. Why do you treat me like that? I've been good to you. Why are you cheating on me? I've been good to you. Why? We look for logic to life. If you look for logic, you're going to go crazy.

stuff that it just seemed like a madman designed your life. Stuff that wasn't fair, it wasn't right. You knew your intentions were good, your purpose was good. I mean, the injustice of it all, it'd be different if you was reaping what you sowed. But some of this stuff you reap, you know for a fact you didn't sow this. Now, I might have done something, but I know good and well I have never treated anybody like you treat me. Joseph said, well, I might have got an extra cupcake or something, but I never threw none of y'all in the pit, and so I'm not reaping anything, and here I am, I'm scraped, I'm bruised, I'm scarred, I'm hungry, I got to go to the bathroom, I'm locked up in a pit, I can't get out, I never did anything to deserve to be in the place that I'm at, and look at me. And every time it looked like he was going to get a breakthrough, something went wrong. Can I talk to you this morning? I think it's bad to be down, but it's even worse to have the smell of hope. And every time you reach for it, it disappears. The Bible said it this way, hope deferred maketh the heart sick. Hope deferred maketh the heart. You get sick of hoping and sick of trying and sick of trying to get it together and sick of trying to motivate yourself and keep yourself moving. Sometimes you just rather not have no hope at all and just shut it all down. And maybe I can get used to being in it. Maybe I can get used to being alone or being used to being lonely or used to being without your usage. Just don't call me. Don't call me. Don't, if we through, don't call me. Don't keep calling me trying to don't play my weaknesses. If we finish, we finish. You don't need no rent money. You don't need a cup of sugar. You don't need a bottle of buttermilk. Leave me alone. Don't keep playing with my feelings and my emotions and make me think that something is possible when it's not. Leave me alone. Hope deferred maketh the heart sick. You already made me sad, but now you're making me sick. Sometimes your life makes no sense. How could somebody as gifted as me have this kind of problem? Anybody ever thought it's just me? It's just me. Am I the only one? You know, you would think that if I was going to be in prison, I would not have any gift. Or you would think if I was this gifted, I wouldn't be in prison. But here's the conflict of life, that it can be the best and worst moment in your life all at the same time. And it's weird to me because people see the good part and hate you over the good part, never knowing that you're dealing with stuff that's worse than what they're dealing with, and they can't even see. And so Joseph ministers his gift from a prison cell. He translates, interprets the dreams of the butler and the baker, and he does it from a jail cell, and he's helping other people and can't help himself. Isn't it funny how when you start talking about living on purpose, how you go through a season where you can help other people and can't help yourself? I bet you the best advice you ever gave was for somebody else. You know exactly how they can get out. You know exactly what they need to do to get a breakthrough. You know exactly what they need to have a happy home. You know exactly what they need. You talk about it. That's the thing that drives me crazy about gossipers. I am amazed at people who have the nerve to be talking about other people when your life is in a mess and all by itself. And you sit up there pointing at somebody else, and you know what child, you know what she ought to do. Girl, she crazy. And you got a mess way bigger than the one you're talking about. That's how it is. That's how it is, baby. That's really how it is. And there he is in that situation. And everybody's getting out but him. If you're going to live on purpose, you must go through a period in your life where it looks like everybody's getting out

but you. Everybody's being promoted but you. Everybody's being recognized but you. Everybody's being loved but you. I went through a period in the church I grew up in. I was in that church for 7 years. They never asked me to preach or teach. I think I taught maybe two Bible classes, two, three. In 7 years, they were asking me to vacuum and clean out the baptism pool and sweep the floor. The whole church seats about 80 people, and it was what seldom full. And I was never asked to do anything of significance. I mean, with my gift itself. With my blessed self, with my called and anointed self, with my set aside and gifted and big thinking self, nobody recognized that I had something. And God didn't stop it. He didn't fix it. He didn't change it. He let them send across the country to get people in who were saying stuff that was just boxing my ankles, just boxing my ankles. I'd go home, my whole ankles would be swollen and sore from mountains of absolute nothingness at all. And he let me sit there and dry rot and gave me sermons and nowhere to preach them and teaching techniques and nobody to listen and concepts and ideas. And I thought that a madman had gotten loose in my life because everybody was getting out but me. They were all being recognized but me. So-and-so is going to be preaching this day. So-and-so is preaching for the missionaries. So-and-so is doing that. And what are you doing? We want you to pass out cups to the kids and, you know, wave at the traffic when they go by. You're going to be the mascot on the side of the road. I was a little monkey waving at people. You know what I'm talking about? Hello.

0: convicted and in a prison, and you got talent, but you're overlooked, and God allowed it to be so because there's strength in suffering. There's power in being overlooked. That's how you know when a wine is good. You don't know that a wine is good. You don't stomp on the grapes and then drink it next week. After it's set a while, the older it is, the richer it gets. And when God wants to make you high quality, he makes you wait. You wait on love. You wait on ministry. You wait on promotion. You wait on opportunity. And if you will be still and know that I'm God, when I do open you up, you're going to have power. Glory to God. Touch somebody and say, he saved the best wine for last. He made you wait for it. He made you sit for it. He made you frustrated. He didn't serve you when you thought you ought to be served. He didn't point you out. He didn't recognize you. He didn't let you sit there and sit there. And you said, Lord, when am I going to have a then? And he said, be still and know. I tried to understand why God used Joseph, because now let's be fair with his brothers. I can kind of understand why they would have an attitude. You know, I raised twins, and I was very careful that if I bought one twin a toy, I brought the other twin a toy. So I always had to multiply by two. It wasn't going to be no one bicycle. It had to be two. If it's going to be one set of mittens, it had to be two sets of mittens. My sister could live off a dozen eggs for a week. I told her, my sister, we would blow a dozen eggs in one breakfast easy. She said, really? I said, yeah. We had five kids. It was like feeding the United Nations. They bring my groceries home in a truck. I lost my ability to cook for one person. It just no excitement at all. And it was always like that because you try to be fair. Try to be fair. Try to be fair. Try to be just. I understand these brothers. Because I mean, hey, Dad, I'm your son too. Why would you give him the coat of many colors and not give it to me? You had me first. I'm the oldest. I was working in the fields when Joseph wasn't even born. See, there's bitterness. All bitterness does not come through what happened. Some bitterness comes through what didn't happen. You know, how come it didn't happen for me? And I don't care who you are, and you might not admit it, but when you see God blessing other people, man, you know they ain't no better than you. Sometimes they worse. I mean, you just a little off. They plumb outright crazy. And you find God blessing them, and you've been in the background waiting a long time. You say, this makes sense. I don't think I would have thrown him in the pit, but I can understand the frustration over what didn't happen. When you start talking about letting it go, it's not always letting go of what did happen. It's letting go of what didn't happen. I thought we'd be happily ever after, and it didn't happen. I thought I'd be running the company by now, and it didn't happen. I thought we'd own our own house by now, and it didn't happen. And I'm not bitter over what did happen. I'm bitter over what didn't happen. And I couldn't figure it out. I said, I understand these brothers they, a little bit. I mean, Dad, Joseph, like, he's at the tail end of the family. And he gets all of this preferential treatment. What's the big idea with blessing him over top of me? What's the big idea with giving him the coat of many colors and giving him the opportunity and giving him the birthright? What's the big idea with doing all of that? I didn't understand it. I didn't understand it until Joseph is now the prince of Egypt. And his brothers have come to Egypt because there's a famine in Palestine. And they're coming seeking help, not knowing that Joseph is there. The father supposes that he's dead. The brothers don't know what happened to him, don't seem to care. They got all this baggage of all of this trauma that's happened in their life. And here they come giddy-apping into Egypt, coming in here with all of this injustice and all of this mistreatment, looking for favor. And you mistreated everybody you touched along the way, looking for favor. And every time you were in a position of power, you destroyed the person up under you, looking for favor. And every time you got up, you put your foot on me, looking for favor. And every time you were outside, you threw me in the pit. It's not that I fell in the pit. It was what you said that threw me in the pit, and you don't even care. And here you come running up now. Now, wanting God to bless you, never thinking that the one that would end up with the power to bless you is the same one that you use your power to destroy. Because if you thought that you would ever run into some of the people you mistreated and need them, you would never have done them like you did them. But it's a funny thing about purpose, what goes around. Comes back around again. Now, here's my problem, Ella. All the years I heard this sermon preached, the preacher always polluted the text with their personality. When Joseph encounters his brothers, he says, "You meant it for evil, but God made it good." And the preachers will always say, "You meant it for evil, but God." Touch your neighbor and say, "But God." And all the bitter people go there, "Well, yes, Lord, ain't it the truth, child? Yes, Lord." Because everybody who's wrestling with some secret bitterness or pain or trauma reads good text through bad eyes. And what you see in the text is a reflection of what you brought to the text. And sometimes you so contaminate your wisdom with the pollution of your story that you've never been able to get healed, because you only trust you to minister to you. And because your physician is sick, your medicine is afflicted, and your results are not good. Woo! High five a brother on that. Was a grown man. Been preaching since I was 19. I was a fully grown man before I understood the beauty of this text. The beauty of this text is here comes these brothers who have all plotted against Joseph, and now they're down and out. Back then they had it going on. They were big balling and shot calling. But life has hills and valleys, and now they're in a valley, and they're coming in with their hand out, needing a favor, and they're going in to see Pharaoh's chief financial officer about some sort of loan or extension to get them out of a pinch. And they walk in there for the big meeting to do their PowerPoint presentation. And right in the middle of the PowerPoint presentation, the guy that they had made an appointment to see reveals himself and says, "I am your brother." I bet they almost wet their pants. I bet they almost wet their... If there was anybody in the world that you don't want to be vulnerable to, it's somebody that you mistreated and got every reason in the world to hate you. And now here you are vulnerable and you said, "Oh God, not you." Can you feel that? Watch this. I'm going to make this point. I'm almost done, but watch this. He says... "You meant it for evil,
1: God made it good. Check this out. This dude is comforting the people who threw him in the pit and made the biggest chunk of his life horrible. Instead of stabbing him in the neck with a spoon, which would be, you know, the average person's inclination, something has happened to him in the process that instead of hating them, here he is ministering to the very people who had mistreated him. Joseph had let it go. And he says, you threw me in the pit. And then he says, in the next verse, he says, but God did it. You did it, but God did it. You did it, but God did it. You did it, but God did it. It was your hand, but his purpose. It was your lie, but he orchestrated it. You fired me, but God did it. You rejected me, but God did it. You forsook me, but God did it. You lied on me, but God did it. Oh, y'all don't hear what I'm saying. And he says, check this out. He says, I went through all of that so that I could get here ahead of you to do you a favor, that it might be, the blessing might be in posterity, that generationally our people might survive in the earth. And I thought, oh my God, look at the big idea. Forgiveness is a big idea. It's a big, and you'll never be able to do it when you're down here punching like this. You have to be big enough to see the greater purpose of the pain you went through, or you will never be able to let it go.

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0: grandmothers, who are the right arm of the father. They're supposed to do the cooking, raise the children, do the sewing, and help the father to guide and direct. Then there's the son. The son, most sons are like imitators of their father. 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He is guiding in the right way. The son is definitely gonna be all right. 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Sooner or later, she's gonna be a mother, and she'll have her own sons and daughters.
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Before this, we listened to the OJs with Family Reunion. And yes, we're all getting together this morning for breakfast as we start this new week and this new day. A late start to your morning because, yeah, you know already that if we're starting the show late, something has most probably gone wrong, and I could waste time speaking about what went wrong, or I can just simply apologize for the late start and, you know, keep things rolling, because as you know, in this industry, the show must go on. So I do apologize for any inconvenience caused. We're glad to be in your company this White Monday. I will tell you this, that there was quite a lot happening behind the scenes this morning, but we're just grateful for this opportunity of, you know, getting around the breakfast table and being able to start this new week together. So it is a White Monday, a fresh start, a clean slate, and another opportunity to reset and give this life thing another try yet again. Do you know what's strange about Monday mornings, Kavifilanda? I think the fact that nobody really says what they are actually thinking. We tend to think that we're all in the mood for something new, but some are still dealing with something that happened last week. Asikkan wil ek graag weet, asikkan wil ek graag vra, wat reis deur jou gedagte vanoggend, die feit dat jy 'n breek nodig, Kilambile, or maybe you're thinking about the reality that you don't actually feel like dealing with people today. Our moods on a Monday morning are different, especially with the realization that we're in the sixth month of the year. Whether you're vocal about it or not, there's this quiet pressure, Kavifilanda, where we're asking, what have I achieved financially,

everything is perfect, to stop measuring our lives with someone else's, to focus on what's actually happening in our lives and realize or think about our next move, because that is going to determine the end result of not only this new day, this new week, and the year that still lies ahead. So think about that, ponder about that. It is Monday, the 8th June 2026. You are waking up to your White Monday edition of your favorite breakfast show right here on Kafifa FM 97.2, where it all began. It is day 159 of the Gregorian calendar. In reality, Kafifa Lander, that means that you've got a total of 206 days to live life large and in charge. As far as your weather is concerned, well, here in Johannesburg, you can expect lows of 7 degrees and highs of 20 degrees, with the weatherman predicting a partly sunny day across Johannesburg. I remind you once again, as I always do, that it tends to be cold in the morning, warm and sunny during the day, and then cold at night. So please dress accordingly. Ons wie nie baie layers wil aansit nie. Ja, maak dit seker dat jy jou baadjie aan het. All right, coming up in your breakfast menu this White Monday, in the first hour, we remind you to breathe in what's new and let go of what's old. We'll inform you about the stories that shaping your new day in order for you to step into the week informed about what is happening in and around your local community. If you're in need of a bit of inspiration, well, your dose of motivation can be expected before the top of the hour, 7 o'clock. As we move into the second hour, Bedienon Sholo Garland, nationale en internationale nuus. En ons kyk ook wat gebeur op die paai in Kwifiland. We play the White Monday edition of the Guess What Day It Is challenge, where we give you an opportunity to celebrate and commemorate another national day. We'll also give you an opportunity to earn the all-important 1 point, that is during the Morning Glory foreplay. In the last and final hour of breakfast, we wrap up the show by checking in with our news team. We catch up on the traffic and get into the Kafifa FM 97.2 breakfast roundtable, where we unpack some of the stories that caught our attention over the weekend. I remind you, Kafifa Lander, that if there's a story that occurred in your community, if there's a story that impacted you personally and you'd like us to also briefly speak about it or make mention of it, feel free to send all the details in our direction on 0794685183. And then, what are you celebrating, Kafifa Lander? Are you celebrating something special, a birthday, anniversary, a significant milestone? Well, you do know that I'm here to celebrate with you always, so let me know, what are we celebrating today? Who are we celebrating today? Send me a WhatsApp message on 0794685183. It is 36 minutes just after 6. Stay with us as we serve the most important meal of the day. Your new day starts right here, and it starts right now with the Kafifa FM 97.2 breakfast show hosted by myself, Natasha Hayne. Let's take a listen to Dionne Warwick's Age of Miracles. I know some of us could really do with a miracle this morning, so this is us literally just communicating to God, saying, yes, a miracle would be great today.

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1: And I just want to say to the youth, Happy Youth Month. It's about us. Kinakwarena, Glotia, we doing it. Harder, harder, harder. Shout out to the youth.
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0: Baddest Night with I Don't Want to Know. Before this, we listened to Dionne Warwick's Age of Miracles. 48 minutes just after 6 o'clock. A very good morning to you, Kavif Land, and welcome to your White Monday edition of your favorite breakfast show. It is, of course, Monday, the 8th of June 2026, and it's just gone 49 minutes after 6 o'clock. It is a brand new week, a brand new morning, and wherever you're tuning in from right now, whether you're on the road, at home, at work, or from a skin, well, we're so glad to be in your company. We trust that you had a splendid weekend and that you're already, you know, into the groove of this new week.
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0: It is exactly 50 minutes after 6 o'clock. Let's get straight into the day's developing stories. We start off with Cabinet officially approving the complete write-off of all outstanding e-toll debt. The decision means SANRAL will no longer pursue motorists for unpaid e-toll fees accumulated before the system was switched off in 2024. Drivers who continue to paying their e-tolls will not receive refunds. Government says those payments were lawful at the time and remain valid, while e-tolls are now firmly in the rearview mirror. Cabinet says it still supports the user pay principle for road funding, but only if it enjoys a broad public support through consultation and agreement. More than 1,000 suspects have been arrested during a weekend crime blitz across Gauteng's West Rand. Operation Shanela swept through communities targeting a range of offences, from drunk driving and drug possession to the illegal handling of gold-bearing material. Police also detained 10 undocumented immigrants. Officers recovered two unlicensed firearms and ammunition, while two liquor outlets were shut down for failing to comply with regulations. Police say the operation forms part of ongoing efforts to reduce crime and maintain law and order across the province. The Madlanga Commission is expected to focus today on the controversial 300 million rand Aeroton cocaine bust. The inquiry is investigating allegations of drug theft and poor storage practices involving seized narcotics in Gauteng and KwaZulu-Natal. At the center of the hearings are two major cocaine heists. One involved 750 kilograms of cocaine stored at a facility in Aeroton. The other saw cocaine worth around 200 million rand stolen in Port Shepstone. The commission has been examining claims of inside involvement and security failures. A serious organized crime unit investigator that is given Jacob has already acknowledged discrepancies in evidence relating to the decision to store the drugs at what has been described as an inadequately secured facility in 2021. President Cyril Ramaphosa has conceded that weaknesses in South Africa's immigration system have eroded public confidence. Addressing the nation on Sunday evening, Ramaphosa said poor enforcement, corruption and systematic failures have contributed to growing concerns around undocumented migration. He says government accepts responsibility and is strengthening immigration controls and enforcement. The president's address follows weeks of demonstrations calling for the deportation of undocumented immigrants. While acknowledging public frustration, Ramaphosa warned against vigilantism, saying only authorized officials may enforce immigration laws. He also stressed that South Africa must reject xenophobia, racism, and all forms of intolerance. Ramaphosa says government will work with neighboring countries, the Southern African Development Community, and the African Union to find long-term solutions to migration challenges. An inter-ministerial committee on migration will coordinate government's response, while security agencies have been instructed to intensify cooperation and enforcement efforts. And finally, Banyana coach Desiree Ellis's valuable lessons have emerged from her side's heavy defeat to Japan in Osaka. The African champions were beaten 5-0 in the first of two international friendlies as part of the preparations for this year's Women's Africa Cup of Nations. South Africa will face Japan tomorrow with Ellis and her technical team already reviewing areas that need improvement. Ellis says Japan punished every mistake and showed their quality in front of goal, but insists these are exactly the kinds of tests the team needs. She says a detailed analysis over the next 2 days will help shape a tactical plan for the second encounter as Banyana continue measuring themselves against some of the world's strongest football nations. Those are some of the stories with your attention. Your views, comments and reactions are welcome on 0794685183. I do invite you to our social media platforms. We're on Facebook, X and Instagram, not forgetting about TikTok, so simply search for us at Kofifi FM 97.2. 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For now, 5 minutes before the top of the hour, 7 o'clock, when Sipho Siroto will be letting us in on what is happening in and around Kofifi land when he delivers our first news bulletin of the morning. For now, let's get into our dose of motivation titled Every Day is a Fresh Start, and who knows, today could be that fresh start in your life.
4: Every day we need to put on a fresh new attitude. You know why? Yesterday's attitude will get old. If you don't start afresh and anew, then you'll bring all the negative from yesterday into today.
5: You need to do something to get your day started right. I mean, if you're not a person who can manage, you know, a long time, then take 5 minutes or 3 minutes or something. I don't know, lock yourself in the bathroom and pray for 5 minutes. But just, God, help me. Help me. I want to put on love. I want to go out of my house today and treat people right. I've got problems, God, and they tend to make me cranky. Don't let me take them out on other people. Make a plan to go out and behave yourself.
4: Every morning when you wake up, you need to say, Father, thank you for this day. Thank you that you woke me up. Thank you that you gave me air to breathe. Thank you that you surrounded me with favor. I'm grateful to be alive. I'm grateful for my family. I'm grateful for opportunities. Lord, I'm gonna live this day to the full. That's putting on a fresh new attitude. You wipe the slate clean. You let go of yesterday's disappointments, what didn't work out. You get your mind going in the right direction. I'm going to see the good today. I'm going to be kind to somebody. I'm going to stay in faith and enjoy this day.
5: Make a plan to be a blessing. Plan ahead of time that when somebody offends you, you're going to forgive them immediately. Plan ahead of time to be quick to forgive. Plan ahead of time to give things away, to compliment people, to encourage people. Just get up in the morning and think, okay, Lord, here's my goal today. Everywhere that I go, I don't know how many people I'll see today, maybe 15, 20, 25, but every single person I see, I want to say a little something to them that will make them feel a little bit better than they were before I got there.
6: Psalm 119, 147, I rise early to cry out for help and to put my hope in your words. He says, I start every morning talking to you. I cry out in prayer and listening to you. I read your word. He says, I start my day with hope. Are you starting your day with hope or with despair?
4: At some point, we have to look in the mirror and say, maybe I'm the one that needs to change. Maybe I've developed a habit of seeing what's wrong rather than what's right. Maybe I've trained myself to be negative, disrespectful, hard to get along with. That's why it's so important every morning to put on this fresh, new attitude. I'm excited about this day. I don't have to go to work. I get to go to work. I'm grateful for this job. I'm not focusing on what's wrong. Lord, I want to thank you for what's right in my life.
5: Hey, Jesus died for us so we can have a great life, church. I want you to have the very best life that you can have. And there's a lot of lost people out there that don't know Christ. So let's get out in the world and be a living message to them. Let's preach at all times and only use words when it's necessary. Let's let our attitude and our actions do the preaching. You know, you can argue with words, but you cannot argue with consistent action.
4: This day is a gift from God. It is filled with possibilities, new ideas, new friendships.
5: Mercy is kindness, and kindness is mercy. And boy, we love the mercy of God, don't we? Oh my gosh, mercy is so amazing. That we can do things wrong and God just forgives us. That he never shuts us out of his life because we didn't do everything exactly the way he wanted it done. His mercy is new every day, every morning. And I figure that he makes a new batch every day because I used up all of yesterday's. Some of you need to get up. This is why it's so important to get up in the morning and spend some time with God.
4: Am I going to live this day negative, sour, seeing the wrong, chip on my shoulder? Or am I going to live it in faith, positive, hopeful, seeing the best, being good to people? This is a choice that we have to make every day.
7: Whatever you happen to be facing today or may face, I actually want you to call it Goliath, because if you call it Goliath, then at least you know where it's going to wind up.
4: Life is too short to live negative, sour, letting circumstances dictate our attitude. Every morning you need to make the decision. This is another day the Lord has made. I'm going to live it in faith. I'm going to be positive. I'm going to see the best. I'm going to make the most of this day.
0: That was your dose of motivation, titled Every Day is a Fresh Start. Did you enjoy the teaching? Well, let me know on 0794685183. Good morning to all the early risers. I see your name popping up on our WhatsApp line. So we are Untsinari Botskapa. Keep them coming. How are you feeling this morning? What are the plans for this new week? How was the weekend? Because, you know, I'm interested to know. Ik wil weet wat is je gedoen oor die naweek. Laat me weet op 0794685183. Voor nou, Sipas Rotos dan gereed om jou nuus te bedien.
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8: Baya danki Natasha. The news headlines at the AM. Two arrested in Centurion following a burglary at a military facility. Midrand Chess Club delivers a winning tournament. And illegitimate doctors arrested in Mamelodi. And President Ramaphosa reaffirms a commitment to enforcing immigration laws and human rights. With the news at 7 a.m. Central African Time on Kofifi FM 97.2, I am Sipho Seroto. A warm good morning to you. Two suspects have been arrested in Centurion following a police Centurion after police and the South African National Defence Force recovered military firearms allegedly stolen during a burglary at a SANDF facility earlier this year. The suspects were arrested during a joint operation at the Moiplas informal settlement in Erasmia on Friday. Authorities recovered two R4 rifles with ammunition, a replica firearm, and a traffic officer's uniform. Gauteng police say the arrest followed intelligence-driven investigations into weapons stolen during a break-in at a military facility in April. The suspects face charges including possession of unlicensed firearm and ammunition, possession of a dangerous weapon, possession of a government property, and contravention of immigration laws. Police say investigations are continuing to determine how the suspects obtained the firearms and whether they are linked to other crimes. The pair are expected to appear in court soon. Now, to this next update, the Midrand Chess Club has celebrated the success of what organizers describe as their biggest tournament since rebuilding after the COVID-19 pandemic. The chess in South Africa related classical chess tournament held at Halfway House Primary School attracted players from primary school, high school, and open divisions. The event featured a prize fund of more than 7,000 rands made possible through sponsorship support. Club coach Khosimang Molefe says the tournament marked an important step in developing chess talent in Midrand and creating opportunities for players for all ages and skills levels. The tournament used a classical 60-minute format and a Swiss system structure, following a competitors to face opponents to similar strength across five rounds. Molefe says the club aims to establish the event as an annual flagship tournament while continuing to grow chess participation and strengthen Midrand's reputation and as a leading chess hub in Gauteng. And now to this other news. The Health Professions Council of South Africa has intensified its crackdown on bogus medical practitioners following the arrest of several people posing as qualified doctors in Mamelodi. The arrests were made during joint operation conducted by the council and the South African Police Service. HPCSA spokesperson Eric Mpapuli says some of those arrested were never registered as medical practitioners, while others had been suspended from practice but continued treating patients illegally. Mpapuli says nearly 25 unregistered or suspended practitioners have been arrested and prosecuted over the past year as part of an ongoing effort to protect the public from unqualified individuals offering medical treatment. The council says the council has urged members of the public to verify the credentials of healthcare providers and report any suspicious practices and to authorities. The report is based on comments from the HPCSA following recent joint inspections and arrests in Mamelodi. More with other news. President Cyril Ramaphosa has reaffirmed that every person within South Africa's borders should be in the country legally, and that all individuals who work or run businesses in the country must be legally permitted to do so. He said one of the challenges facing the country is that some people have migrated to South Africa irregularly and are residing in the country illegally. Ramaphosa stated that South Africa has the right to implement policies and measures aimed at preventing irregular migration. At the same time, he stressed that the country remains committed to protecting and upholding and advancing the human rights of all people living in South Africa, whether they are citizens or foreign nationals. According to President Ramaphosa, the responsibility for enforcing immigration laws rests with the state alone. He acknowledged the weaknesses in the way migration have been managed, including shortcomings in rigorous and focused enforcement, instances of corruption, and gaps in systems that have undermined public confidence. He said South Africans are entitled to expect better, and that government accepts responsibility for these shortcomings and is taking decisive action to address them. Ramaphosa added that South Africans have the right to expect a state that is effective, professional, and capable of enforcing its own laws. And now on your weather update, looking at Johannesburg this morning, it is 2 degrees Celsius and it is expected to peak at a high of 22 degrees Celsius. Pretoria, it is 3 degrees Celsius this morning and will peak at a high of 23 degrees Celsius. Cape Town, it is 12 degrees Celsius and will peak at a high of 16 degrees Celsius. Now looking at Durban, it is 14 degrees Celsius this morning and will peak at a high of 23 degrees Celsius. On your markets update, the rand to the US dollar is trading at 16 rands and 27 cents and 21 rands and 85 cents to the pound. Now, looking at the commodities market, the gold is trading at 4,465 rands and 52 cents per ounce. And now, looking at the platinum, it is trading at 1,885 rands and 30 cents. And now, looking at the Brent crude oil, it is trading at 96 rands and 70 cents a barrel. Recapping on our top stories this hour. Illegitimate doctors arrested in Mamelodi, and Midrand Chess Club delivers a winning tournament. Two arrested in Centurion following a burglary at a military facility. And President Cyril Ramaphosa reaffirms a commitment to enforcing immigration laws and human rights. If you have any local news that you would like Kofifi FM to follow up on, feel free to send us a WhatsApp to 079-468-5183. That's 079-468-5183. The next news update is coming up at 8 o'clock. For Kofifi FM News, I am C. Poserotu. 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
10: Out of the huts of history's shame, I rise. Up from a past rooted in pain, I rise. A black ocean leaping and wide, welling and swelling, I bear in the tide. Leaving behind nights of terror and fear, I rise. Into a daybreak miraculously clear, I rise. Bringing the gifts that my ancestors gave, I am the hope and the dream of the slave. And so I
3: 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And we feel so good about it. So stay tuned and enjoy die Stasi van die Nasie met die groot sensasie.

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1: BBC News with Danielle Yabovietska. Israel says it struck military targets in western and central Iran, hours after Iran fired a wave of missiles towards northern Israel, the first since a ceasefire was declared in April. Iran has also reported its cities were hit. Iran's earlier strikes came hours after Israel carried out deadly attacks on what it said were Hezbollah targets in the Lebanese capital Beirut. Wira Davis is in Jerusalem.
2: Well, everybody in the region is again on tenterhooks tonight. It had been a very tense couple of days after the Israelis decided to go against Donald Trump's advice and they'd bombed Hezbollah targets in Beirut, killing two people. I think it became pretty apparent after that attack that Iran was going to take some retribution. The Iranians warned that this was not an isolated attack. It was, according to the Revolutionary Guard, the start of a week-long series of strikes against Israel.
1: Following the attacks, President Trump has spoken by telephone to the Israeli Prime Minister Benjamin Netanyahu. Details haven't been made public, but Mr. Trump said earlier he would press him not to retaliate. He also said he wasn't happy about Israel striking southern Beirut earlier. Here's BBC Persian's Kashayar Jonaidi.
3: From what we heard today from Washington, where Trump has been saying that, OK, you've already shot your missiles, that's enough, let's go back to the table, and he's also warned Israelis not to retaliate. The Iranians hope that they have sent the message they wanted, but there's always a chance of miscalculation. We still have to see how this unfolds and what will happen. However, the Iranians have warned the Israelis that if you retaliate our attacks tonight, then we're going to escalate on all fronts. And this is definitely that something that will put the ceasefire and the peace talks into danger.
1: The Armenian Prime Minister Nikol Pashinyan has declared victory in parliamentary elections. Results from just over one-fifth of polling sites show his party has around 54% of the vote. It was being viewed as a test of the Prime Minister's push to deepen ties with the West. Rehan Dimitri is in Yerevan.
4: This country never held elections that were so closely watched by the outside world. In the run-up to these elections, Russia imposed a number of bans on Armenian produce. Armenia is a member of the Russia-led economic union, so that is going to hurt the economy here. Russia has also warned against Armenia forging closer ties with the EU.
1: Exit polls from the presidential election in Peru suggest there's a wafer-thin margin between the two candidates. Pollsters are giving the right-winger Keiko Fujimori, the daughter of the late President Alberto Fujimori, a lead of about one percentage point over her left-wing rival, the Congressman Roberto Sanchez. You're listening to The World News from the BBC. An earthquake of magnitude 7.8 has struck off the island of Mindanao in the south of the Philippines. There are no reports of casualties, but videos on social media show a fast food restaurant collapsing in General Santos City. The Philippines, Indonesia and Japan have all issued tsunami warnings, and people living in coastal areas of the Philippines have been advised to move to higher ground. China's President Xi Jinping says he wants to upgrade ties with North Korea and that the two countries would work together to safeguard a fair and just global order. Mr. Xi is expected to arrive in North Korea today for a two-day visit, his first in 7 years, to hold talks with the North Korean leader Kim Jong-un. The Italian Coast Guard says it's recovered 10 bodies so far after a migrant vessel capsized off the coast of Malta. A Turkish fishing boat in the area recovered about 48 people alive from the sea. They're being handed over to the Maltese Coast Guard, who've requested help in the search and rescue operation. The migrants were said to have been heading to Europe from Libya. Those rescued are all from Somalia. The luxury Italian fashion house Prada has moved into clothing for astronauts, unveiling a protective inner layer for spacesuits set to be worn by NASA crew. Gabrielle Sungeleta reports.
5: No fashion house is as close to landing to the moon as Prada. The liquid cooling and ventilation garment, designed in collaboration with the Axiom Space Technology Company, circulates water through the tubes sewn into it. It is said to protect astronauts when they explore the lunar surface for the first time in more than 50 years. This makes Prada the first major luxury house to make inroads into the space industry. The move comes against a backdrop of a struggling luxury goods sector, with the war in Iran disrupting travel and denting luxury spending.
1: And that's the latest BBC News.
6: Thank you to the BBC for informing us about what is happening internationally. At the top of the hour, 7 o'clock, we're at Tsipho Siroto, delving into the latest news coming out of Kofifiland. For now, let's also remind you that your traffic update is literally following the international news. So in the next couple of seconds, we will check in with Superintendent Tlani Fitler to find out what is happening out on our roads. I'm interested to know how you're feeling this morning, Kofifiland. Hoe voel jy vanoggend? Het jy lekker geslaap? Lekker gedroom? Are you fired up and ready for all that this week has in store for you? Are you still holding on to the weekend and you're like, oh, can we go back? Or are you waiting for that first cup of coffee to do the heavy lifting for you? Well, let me know on 079-468-5183. Ek wil graag weet hoe dit gaan met jou vanoggend.
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12: Good morning to all the listeners. It is after 6 on this Monday morning, and it is time for the first look at the roads as we kickstart the week. Traffic is just starting to build, but we already have a few key areas tracking heavy and some early morning delays to watch out for. Starting in Protea Glen, expect delays on R559 that's heading towards Impala Road, and there are those ongoing road wrecks along the Golden Highway in Zachariah Park, in Haya, Eldorado Park, and in Devland. Expect delays travelling through those areas, and anticipate delays on the N12 East in Dipcliff, travelling through the Dipcliff Interchange. On Crescent Road, expect delays on the eastbound heading towards Dynamo and Nicholas Street in Par Park, and in Orlando, there are delays on Clipsbury Valley Road heading towards the N17 Circle.

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3: Kom mensen, die kunnen zwaar van de toebroekjes.

It is exactly 37 minutes after 7 o'clock. Apologies for that loss in transmission, Kvifland. Not too sure what was happening, but yeah, we are live and loud. And I see a number of you asking, what is going on? Where did you go? I'm just glad to be in your company this morning. A very good morning to you if you've just tuned in, and welcome to your brand new week, your brand new day. And I think we've been gifted with the opportunity of starting anew, afresh, and I hope that you're ready for all that this week has in store for you. Without any further delay, we're going to get straight into our Morning Glory foreplay. We're going to give you a clue as to who is at the center of the Morning Glory foreplay. Thereafter, we'll be treating you to a selection of music that will further assist you in figuring out who is at the center of the Morning Glory foreplay. Remember, the first Kvifilander to give us the correct name of the artist or band who will be taking over the center stage during the Morning Glory foreplay will be eligible to win that all-important 1 point. You will either get your name added to our Morning Glory foreplay scoreboard, or you will be adding to your tally if your name is there already. So this morning, we're introducing you to a band that will be taking us back to the 1970s. It is a vocal quartet from New Jersey.

0: The tri-state area celebrated for their rich, sweet soul harmonies and their unmistakable smooth falsetto voice of one particular lead singer known as Freddie Kelly. The group featured Freddie Kelly, Anthony Burt, also known as Anthony Burke, and brothers Larry and Ronnie McGregor. Their elegant vocal sound drew comparisons to soul legends such as the Delphonics and the Stylistics, earning them a loyal following amongst soul music enthusiasts. Who are we talking about? Well, you talk to us if you know or think you know who is at the center of the Morning Glory foreplay. Remember, we have 1 point up for grabs, so who will be taking that all-important 1 point? Let's find out at exactly 40 minutes after 7 o'clock. Sit back, relax, and enjoy your Morning Glory foreplay.
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0: Until 4 at the centre of the Morning Glory 4 play. Yes, we had another loss in transmission, Kavivlanda. Apologies for any inconvenience caused. For now, it is 8 o'clock on the dot. Sipho Siroto is standing by with your second news bulletin of the morning.
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2: Thank you, Natasha. The news headlines at the hour, 8 o'clock. The city of Ekurhuleni is facing growing scrutiny over allegations of corruption linked to contracts of worth more than 483 million rands. Controversies around MDDA board members' removal as parliamentary committee defers decision. And state warns of widespread abuse of road traffic authorizations via loophole. With the news at 8 a.m. Central African Time on Kofifi FM 97.2, I am Sipho Siroto. Good morning. The city of Ekurhuleni is facing growing pressure to investigate allegations of corruption involving nearly 483 million rands in payments to a private security linked to former city manager Dr. Imogene Mshazi. Reports allege that XET Solutions, which reportedly funded Mshazi's 3.5 million rands, or rather million private jet trip to London in the year 2022, received hundreds of millions of rands from the municipality. Civil society organization Public Interest SA has called for urgent investigations and possible arrest, describing Ekurhuleni as a hotspot for tender corruption. The allegations have also prompted corruption charges and calls for widespread probes into the city's procurement processes. Now to this next update. Johannesburg City Parks and Zoo is set to intensify its greening program in historically undeserved townships as part of the efforts to address the unequal distribution of trees and green spaces across the city. The initiative will focus on areas such as Soweto, Orange Farm, Alexandra, Ivory Park, Bramfisherville, and Kanana, where tree coverage remains significantly lower in many northern suburbs. The City Parks says the program aims to improve environmental sustainability, climate resilience, and residents' quality of life. The entity has planted more than 93,000 trees, shrubs, and palms across Johannesburg over the past 5 years. For the 2025 and 2026 financial year, it has set a target of planting 14,000 trees and plans to establish more than 1 million trees over the next 5 years. Officials say increased tree planting will help reduce air pollution, mitigate the effects of climate change, improve biodiversity, and create healthier, more accessible public spaces. However, challenges such as vandalism, tree theft, pests, limited planting space, and budget constraints continue to affect the program. In other news, the Health Professions Council of South Africa has intensified its crackdown on bogus medical practitioners following the arrest of several people posing as qualified doctors in Mamelodi. The arrests were made during joint operations conducted by the council and the South African Police Service. HPCSA spokesperson Eric Mpapuli says some of those doctors were never registered as medical practitioners, while others had been suspended from practice but continued treating patients illegally. Mpapuli says nearly 25 unregistered or suspended practitioners have been arrested and prosecuted over the past year, and as part of an ongoing effort to protect the public from unqualified individuals offering medical treatment. The council has urged members of the public to verify the credentials of healthcare professionals, and the council has also urged the public to report any suspicious practices to authorities. The report is based on comments from the HPCSA following the recent joint inspections and arrests in Mamelodi. Meanwhile, the Parliamentary Portfolio Committee on Communications and Digital Technologies has postponed a decision on whether to begin proceedings to remove Media Development and Diversity Agency board member Thembelani Mpakathi. The committee says it first wants to clarify on correspondence and investigations linked to allegations against Mpakathi before deciding on the next steps. Questions were raised by Member of Parliament over delays in the matter, with the concerns about why a request for Mpakathi's removal submitted to government in the year 2025 only recently reached the committee. Members also questioned whether a formal investigation was conducted before the request was sent to Parliament. Mpakathi faces allegations of making radically discriminatory remarks, undermining the MDDA chief executive, and breaching governance standards over the agency's code of conduct. He has denied wrongdoing, claiming he's being targeted for raising concerns about governance issues within the organization. The committee has deferred the matter until further information is obtained from the minister's office. More with other news, the Department of Home Affairs has warned that a loophole in the road traffic registration system is being exploited by foreign nationals using fraudulent documents to obtain traffic register numbers, or TRNs. TRNs are usually by non-residential to conduct vehicle-related transactions on the national NTIS system. A Home Affairs Anti-Corruption Unit investigation found that thousands of TRNs were issued using unverified or fraudulent documentation, allowing some individuals to buy and register vehicles, obtain driving licenses, access credit, and operate businesses illegally. Officials told the Parliament that more than 1 million records were analyzed, revealing widespread abuse of the system. Government says stronger verification measures are needed to close the loophole and prevent further fraud. On your weather update, Johannesburg, it is 2 degrees this morning and will peak at a high of 22 degrees Celsius. Pretoria, 3 degrees Celsius this morning and will peak at a high of 23 degrees Celsius. Cape Town, it is 12 degrees Celsius this morning and will peak at a high of 16 degrees Celsius. And now ending with Durban, it is 14 degrees Celsius this morning and will peak at a high of 23 degrees Celsius. On the markets update, the rand to the US dollar is trading at 16 rands and 59 cents and 22 rands and 9 cents to the pound. On the commodities markets, gold is trading at 4,278 rands and 10 cents per ounce. Platinum is trading at 1,744 rands and 43 cents, and Brent crude oil is trading at 97 rands and 48 cents a barrel. Recapping on our top stories this hour: the city of Ekurhuleni is facing growing scrutiny over allegations of corruption linked to contracts worth more than 483 million rands. And controversies around the MDDA board members' removal as parliamentary committee defers decision. And Johannesburg City Parks plans a greening drive for undeserved townships. If you have any local news that you would like Kofifi FM to follow up on, feel free to send us a WhatsApp to 079-468-5183. That's 079-468-5183. The next news update is coming up at 9 o'clock. For Kofifi FM News, I am Siposerutu. 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
4: BBC News with Danielle Yawovietska. Iran and Israel have been exchanging missile attacks overnight and into the morning following an Iranian strike on northern Israel on Sunday, the first since the ceasefire in April. No casualties have been reported. Iran said its attack marked the beginning of a week of continuous strikes and was in response to repeated violations of the ceasefire by Israel, including in Lebanon. Yolande Nell is in Jerusalem. This was the first time that Israel had struck Iran since the ceasefire came into force exactly 2 months ago. Iranian state media reported explosions in Tehran, Isfahan, Tabriz and Najafabad. Last night, barrages of Iranian missiles were fired at northern Israel, also for the first time since the April truce. A short time ago, there were more Iranian rockets fired at Jerusalem and central and southern Israel. Iran had accused Israel of violating the ceasefire by attacking Hezbollah in the southern suburbs of Beirut, where at least two people were reportedly killed. President Xi Jinping has arrived in North Korea for a two-day visit, his first for 7 years. Before leaving China, he hailed what he called an invincible friendship between the two countries, saying they would work together to safeguard a fair and just global order. From Beijing, here's Laura Bicker.
5: Analysts believe Mr. Xi is trying to reassert his influence over Mr. Kim to prevent him leaning too heavily on Moscow. Russia has been providing North Korea with badly needed oil, food and weapons technology in exchange for North Korean troops and munitions for its war in Ukraine. Beijing has not liked being sidelined, as it's eager to maintain some influence over Pyongyang to rein in any volatile behaviour and ensure stability on its borders.
4: The presidential election runoff in Peru is close. The right-wing candidate Keiko Fujimori, the daughter of the late President Alberto Fujimori, and her left-wing rival, the Congressman Roberto Sanchez, are running neck and neck, with the lead swinging from one to the other as the vote count proceeds. Ione Wells is in the capital, Lima.
6: Keiko Fujimori is one of the most well-known faces in Peruvian politics. She's a conservative who's run four times now to be president. She very much aligns herself with free market ideologies. She wants to increase US investment in Peru, for example, but she's also pledged a very hard line on crime and violence, something which her late father, the former president Alberto Fujimori, was known for. Roberto Sanchez, on the other hand, wants to expand the state. He wants to give the state more control over Peru's natural resources, review the tax system.
4: An earthquake of magnitude 7.8 has struck off the island of Mindanao in the south of the Philippines. Tsunami warnings have been issued for several countries in the region, and people living in coastal areas have been advised to move to higher ground. You're listening to the latest world news from the BBC. The Armenian Prime Minister Nikol Pashinyan has declared victory in parliamentary elections. Results from just over one-fifth of polling sites show his party has around 54% of the vote. Mr. Pashinyan told reporters his civil contract party had won an historic victory. It was being viewed as a test of the Prime Minister's push to deepen ties with the West. The Russian President Vladimir Putin has warned that if Armenia moves too far towards Europe, it could suffer the same fate as Ukraine. Early results from Kosovo's snap election show that Prime Minister Albin Kurti's party has won the biggest share of the votes, but not enough to govern alone. It's Kosovo's third parliamentary election in less than 18 months, and the Election Commission says turnout has fallen. The new poll was forced after the parliament failed to elect a new president. The Japanese city of Utsunomiya has closed all 94 of its primary and middle schools after a bear was seen in the city for the first time. The city is about 100 kilometres north of Tokyo and home to around 500,000 people. Kurumi Mori reports from Tokyo.
7: Officials say the animal was first seen Saturday evening by a neighbourhood park, then spotted again Monday morning near a middle school. Bear encounters have been on the rise across Japan, even in urban areas. Last week, four people were injured in a bear attack in the northeastern city of Fukushima. Experts say climate change and shrinking populations are pushing bears closer to humans in search of food.
4: The luxury Italian fashion house Prada has moved into clothing for astronauts, unveiling a protective inner layer for spacesuits set to be worn by NASA crew. The liquid cooling and ventilation garment circulates water through tubes sewn into it. Prada's push comes against a backdrop of a struggling luxury goods sector, with the war in Iran denting luxury spending. And that's the latest BBC World News.
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8: Good morning to all the listeners. If you are just hitting the road now, brace yourself for peak morning rush hour has arrived and volumes have escalated significantly right across the city of Johannesburg. Here's your updated second traffic briefing. Starting in Pretoria Glen, expect delays on R559 is heading towards Impala Road. Anticipate delays in Lahaya, that's on Golden Highway, and R554. And traffic is slow on the N12 East in Dipcliff, travelling through the Dipcliff Interchange. On Chris Honey Road, expect delays on the eastbound heading towards Dynamo and Nicholas Street in Power Park. And expect delays on the northbound of Ellisum Toledo Road, that's towards Main Reef Road in Roodepoort. And this is due to roadworks there. And still in the Roodepoort area, traffic is slow on the eastbound of Randfontein Road heading towards Gustav Street. There's also slow-moving traffic on the eastbound of Progress Road in Khabla Park, and in Princess expect delays on the northbound of Corlett Avenue heading towards Ndirka's Road. In Mariesburg, anticipate delays on Albertina Sisulu Road heading towards Arthur Matthews Avenue, and anticipate delays on New Canada Road in Pennyville approaching Main Reef Road. Anticipate delays in Bosmont and in Crisis on Albertina Sisulu and Commander Road, and expect further delays on Harmony Street heading towards Perth Road in Westbury. In this clearing traffic in both directions on Gordon Road, that's in Florida North, and in Florida Glen heading towards Hendrik Borgita Road. In Constantia Cliff, expect delays on William McCall Drive, that's heading towards Hendrik Borgita Road. In this clearing traffic on Virgil Road in Cloffendale, heading towards Martes Avenue. Expect delays on the eastbound of Hendrik Borgita Road heading towards Krugerrand Road in Steubens Valley. In Rand Park Ridge, there are delays on Jim Fisher Road and on the eastbound of Bears in the Deer Drive. Anticipate further delays on the eastbound of Bears in the Deer Drive heading towards the N1 and Monco Road. And also expect delays on Esterhode Drive approaching Malapa Road, and on the N1 north, the traffic is slow. That's between Soweto Highway and Dipcliff and the Main Reef Road overpass. And travelling further north, expect delays at Malibongwe Drive. In Rotong, expect delays on Witkopen Road, that's between Hyperion and Riverbend Road. And on Malibongwe Drive, there are delays on the southbound, that's towards River Road in Kayasan. And travelling further south, expect delays in Sharonley, heading towards the N1. In Magaliesburg, expect delays on the southbound of Winnie Mandela Drive, that's from Witkopen Road to Leslie Avenue. And also anticipate delays at the N1. And expect delays in Lone Hill and in Paulshof on Witkopen Road East and Main Road South. Expect further delays on the southbound of Main Road heading towards Lone Street and Bryson. Also anticipate delays in Sunning Hill on Rivonia Road towards Witkopen Road. In the slow-moving traffic on Cross Venner Road, that's leaving Douglasdale, travelling towards Bryanston, and expect further delays towards Bryanston Drive. And still in the Bryanston area, expect delays with traffic queuing on Homestead Avenue, Brumfisher Drive and Main Road. There's queuing traffic on the eastbound of Republic Road in Blairgowrie with heavy delays heading towards Jan Smuts Avenue. In Greenside, expect delays on Glen Eagles Road heading towards Gears Avenue, and expect delays on Nazareth Road in Rivoli heading towards Main Reef Road. In Amalgam, expect delays on the eastbound of Main Reef Road approaching Church Street. Also expect delays on Crown Road Road in Teta from Amethyst Road to the Soweto Highway overpass heading towards Crown. Expect delays on Offerton with traffic queuing on Offer Road, Cross Street and Trail Road. And there's queuing traffic on the northbound of Boysons Road with heavy delays heading towards John Street in Selby South. And expect further delays heading towards Trump Street in Selby. And also expect delays on Elof Street that's travelling towards the Johannesburg CBD. And on the M1 North, the traffic is heavy with delays from between Boysons Road and Jan Smuts Avenue. M2 West, there's an accident scene that's near the Rissick Street Selby exit, and this is causing heavy delays coming from Heidelberg Road. In Harton, expect delays. It's on St. Andrew Road, on Harton Drive and Casagory Road. In Sandton, there's an accident scene on the M1 South at Grayson Drive. This is causing heavy delays from the Buckley Interchange. And still in Sandton, there are delays on Catherine Street and Barlow Park. That's heading towards Grayson Drive. And Woodmead, expect delays in both directions on Woodmead Drive. That's heading towards Woodlands Drive. And in Germiston, there are heavy delays on the N3 North. That's traveling between Elands and Geldenhuys Interchange. In Midrand, there's an accident scene on the N1 North. That's after Allendale Road. Three lanes are affected, and this is causing delays from the Buckley Interchange. And still in Midrand, expect delays in Varna Valley on the eastbound of Allendale Road. That's heading towards Pretorius Road. Also expect delays on the westbound leaving Cliffontaine View, heading towards Mustard Road, with further delays approaching Pretoria Main Road. And in Glen Austin, expect delays on the westbound of Dale Road. Also expect delays in Rogersfontein and in Glen Austin, with traffic queuing on Olifantsfontein Road and Pretoria Main Road. In Countryview, there are heavy delays on the eastbound of Olifantsfontein Road, travelling towards Lever Road and the N1, and expect delays on R55 South, that's heading towards Dumbarton Road in Blue Hills, Arthur Avenue in Cawthorne, and travelling further south, expect delays on Pitts Avenue in Kyalami, heading towards Allendale Road. For any complaints, incidents, or reports of accidents, you can call 0800 002 587 or 011 375 5911. And this is Superintendent Olani Fihla of JMPD reminding motorists to take it easy, drive safely, obey the rules of the road, stay buckled up, don't text and drive, and don't drink and drive.
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0: It is exactly 21 minutes after 8 o'clock. How are you doing this morning? How are you feeling? Quite a roller coaster of a morning that we've had. It feels like we've literally, you know, been hit with something, and it feels like there's no getting up. But you know what? We always go against the grain. We never allow circumstances to dictate to us. We always rise above each and every circumstance that we're faced with. If you tuned in, good morning and a very warm welcome to the White Monday edition of the Kafifa FM 97.2 Breakfast Show. It is a brand new week, a fresh beginning, and a new opportunity to chase our goals, embrace new possibilities, and also set the tone for the days ahead. Now, if you're judging how the rest of the week is going to be judged by what you've experienced thus far, I want to tell you that no, things can get better. And this is me literally saying it to myself as well, because as you know, we've had around 3 interruptions to this morning's broadcast where the power just decided to, you know, go off, go on, and the system crashed. So quite a character building kind of morning, but like I said, when these situations befall us, we don't give up, we keep pushing, because you know, in this industry, the show must go on. Whether you're on the road, you're still fortunate enough to be getting ready for work, because you only start at 9 o'clock. Maybe you're heading to a class or you're easing into your morning. Well, we're delighted to have you with us, Kafifa Ladder. We're delighted at the fact that we get to wake you up every weekday morning between 6 and 9 a.m. How was the weekend? What did you get up to? Well, quite an eventful weekend for us. We had the opportunity of just resting. Maybe you're saying, well, I had some time to unwind with friends and family. Maybe you're saying, you know what, this weekend was literally made in China, because it went so quickly, it went by so fast. I'm interested to know, so talk to me on 0794685183. This is your Monday Reset, a chance for us to leave last week's challenges behind and also step confidently into a week filled with promise, purpose, and most certainly potential. Stay tuned, Kafifa Landa, as we bring you great music, the latest news, inspiring conversations, and yeah, a bit of energy, just in case you needed a bit of energy that you know, will ultimately kickstart your day in the most positive way. A recap of your first 2 hours had us listening to a selection of music that I believe has inspired you, has encouraged you, and has allowed you to be of the mindset and mind frame to keep going, you know. In spite of what happened over the weekend, we're giving our best as we step into this new week. We listen to our dose of motivation, just a little bit of inspiration to fuel your morning. That I was just before 7. We also fold you in on the day's developing stories. And at the top of the hour, 7 and 8 o'clock, Sipho Siroto delivered our local and national news. The BBC informed us about what is happening internationally, and we took a listen to Superintendent Tlani Fitla giving us our traffic briefing, alerting us about the routes and roads that we definitely needed to steer clear of as we traveled between destinations. Maybe you're still out on the roads. Well, safe traveling mercies to you and yours, and let's continue looking out for our fellow driver. If you spot any kind of traffic incidents on any of the routes the roads throughout Kafifa Land, please do not hesitate to get in touch with us on 0794685183. Due to the power interruption, we did not actually get into our Guess What Day It Is challenge. We did, however, get into our Morning Glory foreplay. I gave you a clue as to who was at the center of the Morning Glory foreplay, and then we had another interruption. So in me just trying to be fair to each and every listener, we won't be giving away any points this morning. So yeah, I do apologize, Kafifa Landa, if you are looking forward to literally gaining that all important 1 point, or if you are looking to grab a hold of the bragging rights. That is not possible, because as mentioned, we had that interruption around 3 times this morning. It is 25 minutes after 8 o'clock. Still headed your way, your Afrikaans at 3 for the funny oggend. We also get into the Kofifa FM 97.2 Breakfast Roundtable, where we round up the weekend's biggest stories. If there's a story that caught your attention and you'd like us to make mention of it, well, feel free to talk to me throughout this 34 minutes on 0794685183. It is exactly 26 minutes after 8 o'clock. Let's read some of your wonderful interactions. Good morning to Auntie Lechmi joining us from El Dorado Park. So Yaldos is amtelik in die huis. Goeiemôre Auntie Lechmi. Hoe gaan dit met nie?
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0: Ons sal.
1: En happy birthday. 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
0: Lief vir jou ook, Janie. 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Sy sê so, blessed Monday, may your new week be blessed with God's love, grace and guidance. Janie, we are definitely looking for guidance this morning as we step into this unknown week and we ask God to bless it for each and every one of us. All right, good morning to Rodney. Rodney sharing the word of God with us. This morning he blesses us with Psalm chapter 103, verse 8, that says, "The Lord is merciful and gracious, slow to anger and plenteous in mercy." Baie, baie dankie, Rodney, vir daar die skrif wat jy gedeel het met ons. Good morning to Michael. What say Michael is so? He says, good morning, and then he gives us the word for today. This morning he blesses us with Acts chapter 2, verse 42 to 47, saying, "They devoted themselves to the apostles' teaching and to fellowship, to the breaking of bread and to prayer." Thank you very, very much. That message coming from Michael. We really appreciate the time that you took out to share that word of encouragement with us. Good morning to Aunt Priscilla Tibbetts. You by now know that she shares the word of God with us on a daily basis. This morning she says, "Good day, brethren. Here's your word for today, blessing us with 2 Timothy chapter 4, verse 7. I have fought the good fight. I have finished the race. I have kept the faith." Do have a peaceful Monday and a great week ahead. Let us be blessed and stay blessed. Thank you very, very much, Auntie Priscilla, for that scripture. And yes, let's continue fighting the good fight of faith and finish our race completely. Let's not run in anyone else's lane, but stick to our lane, knowing that God has already paved the way for us. We do not fight for victory, we fight from victory. Good morning to Edwin Jackson. Revax is in his, wat sê hy vanochtend? He said, "Morning Tash, I think it's World Oceans Day." So it actually wasn't, because we didn't have the commemorative day challenge, but that could be because you tuned in around that time. So thank you very, very much for that message, Edwin Jackson. And yeah, let's look forward to tomorrow's Guess What Day It Is challenge, where we will be giving you an opportunity to compete for that big bag of bragging rights. Good morning to Patricia Peterson. She says, "So good morning, Natasha. Blessed White Monday." Well, to you too. And then she participated in the Morning Glory foreplay, saying it's the Continental Four. So yes, it definitely was. But as mentioned earlier, we won't be giving out that 1 point today because our Morning Glory foreplay was interrupted. Good morning to Auntie Dawn, sending us a motivating video this morning. Thank you very, very much for that wonderful message, that video this morning. Good morning to Philip, all the way from Alberton, saying, "Yeah, Continental 4. Yes, it definitely was Continental 4, but as mentioned, we won't be giving out the all-important 1 point. Good morning to Mrs. Mary Robinson, saying, "Good morning. It's the Continental 4. So yes, it was. And then she says, "Tash, thanks for starting the Morning Glory foreplay. I caught it in time, but the station was down again and back on." So yes, we do apologize for the inconvenience. Mrs. Mary Robinson tuning in all the way from Sophia Town. Good morning to Auntie C. De Mayeris van El Dorado Park. What says she? She says, "Good morning, Lady Tasha. Beautiful age of miracles." Prachtig. I'm glad that you enjoyed it, Auntie C. And then she says, "Have a wonderful day." Yes, may today be spectacular. And may the rest of this week bring good opportunities, blessings, and favor in our direction. Good morning to Pastor John Late, saying here, morning, beloveds. Remember, when life knocks you down, fall on your knees and pray. If you fall on your back, look up to the Lord from where your help comes from. Stay warm and safe. Pastor John Late from Innerdale. Bye-bye, Rankie Pastoor. Ek wat Pastoor ook al lekker naweek gehad het, en dat Pastoor gereed is vir hierdie wonderlijke nieuwe week. Good morning to Stacey saying, yeah, bonjour. Well, bonjour to you too. She says, it was offline on the stream. She says, it was. Apologies for that, Stace. Tuning in from Port Shepston. She says, yeah, blessed birthday to Pastor Shavash in KZN for yesterday. So happy belated birthday to the pastor. And we pray that the good Lord will continue blessing him, guiding him, protecting him, and directing his every step. For now, kom ons luister na ons Afrikaanse treffer van die oggend. Kom ons haal 'n bietjie asem. Ons gaan luister na Bobby van Jaarsveld se My Lewe Draai. 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

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We are going to get into the Kavive FM 97.2 Breakfast Roundtable, where we're looking to round up some of the weekend's biggest stories. Of course, we're looking forward to also finding out if there's a story that unfolded in your community and you'd like to tell us all about it. Feel free to do so on 079-468-5183. We also remind you, Kavive Flander, that we are on social media. 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All right, Kavive Flander. Who's celebrating a significant occasion today? Is it you? Maybe you're celebrating your birthday. Are you celebrating a loved one's birthday, your mom and dad's a wedding anniversary, maybe you and your husband's anniversary? Well, you could also be celebrating your jubilee in the Lord. Let us know what we're celebrating today, because we're always here to celebrate with you. So let us know on 079-468-5183. A huge shout out to the weekend team who was, of course, taking care of you between Friday and today. Bye bye, Ranki, and Ilka aanbieder wie mooi na jou, mooi na jou gekyk het. Literally ensured that you were well taken care of in terms of conversation, company, good music, and also being informed about what is currently happening in and around Kavive Land. For now, it is 37 minutes after 8 o'clock. We are getting ready for the Kavive FM 97.2 Breakfast Roundtable, where we will be unpacking some of the weekend stories that caught our attention from local to national. And we're also interested to know if you'd like to share your comments or your reactions with us. If you'd like to do so, you can do so via WhatsApp line, because that is the quickest way to get in touch with us on 079-468-5183. For now, kom ons luister na Judith Sipuma with A Cry, A Smile, A Dance, and I hope you're definitely smiling and not crying, or maybe you're dancing. Yeah, let's only shed good tears today.

It is exactly 48 minutes after 8 o'clock. That was Mafiki Zolo with Indihamba Nawe. I hope you won't be leaving us behind as you travel into the rest of this new day. We also had Judith Sipuma with A Cry, A Smile, A Dance. And I said, listen, the only tears that we are accepting this morning are happy tears. All right, Kafif Lander, let's get straight into the Kafif FM 97.2 Breakfast Roundtable, where we'll be rounding up the weekend's biggest stories. As usual, your comments, your reactions are welcome on 079-468-5183. The city of Johannesburg is stepping up efforts to close what it calls the city's green divide, the long-standing imbalance between leafy northern suburbs and three scarce communities in the south. Johannesburg City Parks and Zoo says thousands more trees are being planted in areas including Soweto, Orange Farm and Alexandra as part of a major greening program aimed at creating a healthier and more climate resilient city. While Johannesburg is famous for its urban forest, officials say tree cover remains heavily concentrated in wealthier neighborhoods. Over the past 5 years, more than 93,000 trees and shrubs have been planted across the city, with a target of 14,000 new trees this financial year alone. The city ultimately aims to plant more than 1 million trees over the next 5 years. I just hope and pray that city parks will also just see how we can then also create space or find space for cemeteries that's not too far out. Van het raak nou 'n bietjie baie problematies as iemand afgesterf het, van dan moet ons so ver ry om ons geliefde te gronde te aarde te lê. So hopefully in the coming weeks we will have some developments around that. I'm hoping and praying van ja. I mean, it's so fair, maar ja, miskien is dit maar net ek. All right, the Gauteng Department of Health begins rolling out a new long-acting HIV prevention injection today. The medication called Lenacapavir is administered just twice a year and is designed for HIV-negative people at high risk of infection. The first phase will be introduced at 133 health facilities across the province, with more than 56,000 people expected to receive the injection by March next year. Health Department spokesperson, that is Steve Mabona, says the rollout will prioritize adolescent girls and boys, young women and men, sex workers, transgender people, people who inject drugs, as well as pregnant and breastfeeding women. The program forms part of South Africa's broader effort to expand HIV prevention options and end AIDS as a public health threat by 2030. President Cyril Ramaphosa says government has heard growing concerns from South Africans who believe they are being excluded from economic opportunities in township communities. Addressing the nation from the union buildings in Pretoria, Ramaphosa acknowledged complaints that foreign-owned businesses, including spaza shops, have in some cases displaced local entrepreneurs. The president said these concerns cannot be ignored and called on government departments to strengthen support for local businesses and promote a fair competition. At the same time, Ramaphosa stressed that efforts to tackle illegal immigration must be carried out within the law without violence, intimidation or the victimization of foreign nationals. He says government remains committed to creating conditions that allow South Africans to participate meaningfully in the country's economy. The Economic Freedom Fighters has challenged President Cyril Ramaphosa to act against members of his cabinet accused of fueling anti-foreign sentiment. The call follows the president's address on migration and border management amid growing tensions around illegal immigration. EFF MP, that is Sam Matiasi, says the president cannot condemn xenophobia while at the same time also retaining ministers who allegedly promote anti-immigrant rhetoric. Matiasi specifically called for action against Minister Gayton McKenzie, accusing him of contributing to divisions and hostility towards foreign nationals. Meanwhile, the debate around migration and economic participation continues to dominate the national conversation. South Africa's sevens rugby team ended the final tournament of the season in fourth place in France. The Blitzboks had already secured their second consecutive World Cup
championship rather title after reaching the semi-finals. However, the hosts of France ended South Africa's title charge with a 21-12 victory in the last four before Spain claimed third place with a 40-14 win in the playoff. Despite the final day setbacks, the Blitzbox leave France as world champions for a second straight season. And then finally, an AI-powered stethoscope, small enough to fit in the palm of a hand, is offering new hope in the fight against tuberculosis. The device was recently tested during a school screening program in Joslovo in Cape Town, where healthcare workers use the technology to identify potential TB cases. Developers say the artificial intelligence tool provides a low-cost alternative to bulky and expensive X-ray equipment, making TB screening far more accessible in underserved communities. South Africa records around 50,000 TB-related deaths every year, and project partners believe the portable device could help bring life-saving screening services closer to the people who need them most. Those are some of the stories that occurred over the weekend. Your views, your comments and reactions are still welcome on 0794685183. Dit is 54 minute net na 8. Coming up at the top of the hour, 9 o'clock, Sipho Siroto will be serving us our third news bulletin of the morning. Thereafter, you will be in the company of Pastor Christopher De Silva as he serves you the Good Morning Kafifi Family Show between the hours of 9 and 12 noon. Between 12 and 1, we have the Daily Devotional Team serving you a bit of spiritual nourishment. We'll have Apostle Moses Kenneth Weeds joined by Pastor Rods and Justine Robinson. Together, they will be empowering you with the Word of God and also praying for any specific prayer request. If you have a specific prayer request, you're more than welcome to get those prayer requests in nice and early by sending us a WhatsApp message on 0794685183. Between 1 and 2, the Honorable James Tello will be informing you about the day's developing stories. That is during the Empowerment Hour. Between 2 and 3, DJ Kim Zozo serves you the trendiest music this side of town with trendy tunes coming up at 2 o'clock, and that will run until 3 p.m. when the Honorable James Yatello then heads back to the microphone to drive you home. That is between 3 and 5. Between 5 and 6, you'll be treated to a wonderful mix that will also assist you in reaching your appointed destination. Maybe you'll be driving home around that time. Maybe you'll be on your way somewhere. Well, you can rest assured that you won't be alone. You will be accompanied with great music. At 6, so we do know that we have our sportsmen will be giving you the latest sporting news. So quite a lot still headed your way this White Monday. Kofi Philander, we'd like to take this opportunity to say thank you to each and everyone who was with us throughout this morning's broadcast. We'd like to take a moment to also sincerely apologize for the inconvenience caused. Today's broadcast faced a few unexpected challenges with around 3 interruptions that unfortunately affected the flow of the show. Through it all, you stayed with us, remained patient, and continue to tune in. Your loyalty, your understanding, and your support means so much to me. My words fail to actually express my gratitude. So thank you for choosing to spend your morning with me despite the disruptions. It is your continued support that keeps us motivated and remind us why we do what we do every single day. For now, 57 minutes after 8 o'clock, let's say our goodbyes in sync with bye. Bye. Shapo na we masikinos. I love you. Gang, gang.

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1: 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And Alexandra Lenas showcase leadership skills in public speaking competition. And Cabinet erases all outstanding e-toll debt. 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Good morning. The Gauteng Department of Environment is strengthening efforts to protect key biodiversity areas in Pretoria as rapid urban development pollution, invasive plants and illegal dumping continue to threaten sensitive ecosystems. MEC for Environment Iwan Botha says the province is using the Gauteng Conservation Plan to identify critical ecological corridors, wetlands and biodiversity hotspots that require stronger protection from future development. The plan will help guide environment assessments and development applications. Authorities are also stepping on conservation measures at the Rodeplaat Nature Reserve and surrounding wetlands where illegal dumping and environmental degradation remain major concerns. Enforcement operations, environmental awareness programs, and intergovernmental interventions are being intensified. The department is expanding efforts to remove invasive alien plants, including black wattle, pompon, weed, and water hyacinth, through partnerships with municipalities and national government programs. Officials have also warned that climate change, rising temperatures, and longer dry periods could place additional pressures on Gauteng's biodiversity, wetlands, and water ecosystems in the years ahead. Now to this next update. The city of Ekurhuleni is facing growing pressure to investigate allegations of corruption involving nearly 483 million rands in payments to a private company linked to former city manager Dr. Imogen Mashazi. Reports allege that XET Solutions, which reportedly funded Mashazi's 3.35 million private jet trip to London in the year 2022, received hundreds of millions of rands from the municipality. Civil society organization Public Interest SA has called for urgent investigations and possible arrest, describing Ekurhuleni as a hotspot for tender corruption. The allegations have also prompted corruption changes and calls for wider probes into the city's procurement processes. In other news, the learners from several Alexandra High Schools took part in the Read Alex public speaking competition, where they addressed social, historical and political issues affecting young people and their communities. The event held at the Alexandra Museum gave grade 8 to 10 learners an opportunity to demonstrate leadership, confidence and critical thinking. Participants reflected on topics including the legacy of the 1976 Soweto uprising and the progress made in education since democracy. Learners highlighted the greater access to education, language rights and diversity as key achievements resulting from sacrifices of previous generations. Organizers say the competition aims to nurture the next generation of leaders and encourage meaningful youth participation in society. Meanwhile, Cabinet has approved the writing off of all outstanding Gauteng e-toll debt, bringing an end to one of South Africa's most controversial road funding schemes. The decision means that South African National Roads Agency, SANRAL, will stop pursuing motorists for unpaid e-toll fees incurred before the system was scrapped in the year 2004 in April. Government say motorists who previously paid their e-toll bills will not be refunded as the charges were lawful at the time. Cabinet say the move will help close the remaining matters linked to the Gauteng Freeway Improvement Project while maintaining that the user pay principle for infrastructure funding remains a government policy, provided it has public support and is implemented through proper consultation. More with other news, the Parliamentary Portfolio Committee on Communications and Digital Technologies has postponed a decision on whether to begin proceedings to remove Media Development and Diversity Agency board member Thembelani Mpakati. The committee says it first wants to clarify correspondence and investigations linked to allegations against Mpakati before deciding on the next steps. Questions were raised by MPs over delays in the matter, which concerns about why a request Mpakati's removal submitted to government in the year 2025 only recently reached the committee. Members also questioned whether a formal investigation was conducted before the request was sent to Parliament. Mpakati faces allegations of racially discriminatory remarks, undermining the MDDA chief executive and breaching governance standards and the agency's code of conduct. He has denied wrongdoing, claiming he's being targeted for raising concerns about governance issues within the organization. The committee has deferred the matter until further information is obtained from the minister's office. On your weather update, Johannesburg, it is at the temperature will peak at a high of 22 degrees Celsius, Pretoria 23 degrees Celsius, Cape Town 16 degrees Celsius, and ending with Durban 23 degrees Celsius. On the markets update, the rand to the US dollar is trading at 16 rands and 62 cents and 22 rands and 15 cents to the pound. On the commodities markets, gold is trading at 4,278 rands and 72 cents per ounce. Platinum is trading at 1,757 rands and 52 cents. And now Brent crude oil is trading at 97 rands and 52 cents a barrel. Recapping on our top stories this hour. Pretoria tightens protection of biodiversity hotspots. Alexandra Lennart showcases leadership skills in public speaking competition. And controversy surrounds MDDA board members' removal as parliamentary committee defers decision. And cabinet erases all outstanding e-toll debt. If you have any local news that you would like Kofifi FM to follow up on, feel free to send us a WhatsApp to 079-468-5183. That's 079-468-5183. The next news update is coming up at 10 o'clock for Kofifi FM News. I am C. Poserutu. 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
1: Who is it?
2: It's me.
1: Okay, wait a minute. Let me get the lock. Come on in, baby. Yeah, just have a seat. Wow, I'm still asleep. Whoa. Okay, I guess we can see what's happening. What's happening now? Say what? You wanna do what? Leave? Oh, baby, now wait a minute. Oh, excuse me. You see that you go going through them same old changes all over again, talking about you wanna leave. Now, exactly what about this about this time? I mean, I'm strong. You know what I'm saying? But there's only so much a man can take. And here you go telling me again that we through. And wow, baby, I mean, what can I say? Except for the fact that I'm a man and you're a woman. And together, we're supposed to build and make things happen in our lives. But I mean, how can we get it together when you're steadily trying to tear it apart and trying to accuse me of this and that, baby? I mean, oh, hey, wow, listen, you know. And it's only so, wow, I mean, what can I say? You know, every time you start tripping like that, I just say to myself, I say, wow, man, did she go in that same old trip again? It seems like we just can't get it together. I really don't know what to say, baby, except for the fact that we just, I don't know, things just don't seem to want to work out.

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1: The news headlines at the hour 10 a.m. Hundreds arrested during major crime prevention operation in Tshwane. President Ramaphosa promises crackdown on illegal migration. And Tunisians protest against undocumented sub-Saharan African migrants. With the news at 10 a.m. Central African Time on Covivi FM 97.2, I am Poserutu. Good morning. Police in Tshwane have arrested 352 suspects during a large-scale crime prevention operation known as Operation Shanela in Mamelodi East and West. The operation targeted wanted suspects, undocumented immigrants, and people linked to liquor, gambling, and drug-related offenses. Law enforcement officers from various agencies conducted raids, roadblocks, and compliance inspections across the area. Authorities say the operations form part of ongoing efforts to combat crime, improve public safety, and enforce the law in crime hotspots across the metro. Police have indicated that similar operations will continue throughout Tshwane as part of a broader strategy to reduce criminal activity and bring offenders to justice. In other news, two suspects have been arrested in Centurion after police and the South African National Defence Force recovered military firearms allegedly stolen during a burglary at the SANDF facility earlier this year. The suspects were arrested during a joint operation at the Moi Plus informal settlement in Eresmia on Friday. Authorities recovered two R4 rifles with ammunition, a replica firearm, and a traffic officer's uniform. Gauteng police say the arrest followed an intelligence-driven investigation into weapons stolen during a break-in at a military facility in April. The suspects face charges including possession of unlicensed firearms and ammunition, possession of a dangerous weapon, possession of government property, and contravention of immigration laws. Police say investigations are continuing to determine how the suspects obtained the firearms and whether they are linked to other crimes. The pair are expected to appear in court soon. Meanwhile, the Midrand Chess Club has celebrated the success of what organizers describe as their biggest tournament since rebuilding after the COVID-19 pandemic. The Chess South Africa-related classical chess town tournament held at Halfway House Primary School attracted players from primary school, high school, and open divisions. The event featured a prize fund of more than 7,000 rands made possible through sponsorship support. Club coach Khosi Mangmuli says the tournament marked an important step in developing chess talent in Midrand and creating opportunities for players of all ages and skill levels. The tournament used a classical 60-minute format and a Swiss system structure, following competitors to face opponents of similar strength across five rounds. Mangmuli says the club aims to establish the event as an annual flagship tournament while continuing to grow chess participation and strengthen Midrand's reputation as a leading chess hub in Gauteng. More with other news, President Cyril Ramaphosa has unveiled a five-point plan aimed at tackling illegal immigration in South Africa. The strategy includes strengthening law enforcement, improving border management, rooting out corruption within the immigration system, and enhancing cooperation with neighboring countries. Ramaphosa says measures are intended to improve compliance with immigration laws while ensuring a coordinated regional approach to the migration challenges. Here's President Cyril Ramaphosa.
2: It's a concerted crackdown on violations of existing immigration, labor, and other laws. The Department of Home Affairs, the Border Management Authority, the South African Police Service, and other law enforcement agencies have been and will intensify the process of identifying and deporting undocumented foreign nationals residing illegally in South Africa. In the past year alone, the Border Management Authority managed to intercept and stop over 450,000 people who were attempting to enter South Africa illegally. We will set up dedicated courts to deal with immigration, to really support the deportation of undocumented migrants.
1: Moving further afield, Tunisia has been, or rather has seen, a fresh protest over illegal migration, with demonstrators gathering outside the UN refugee agency's offices in capital Tunis. Protesters called for deportation of undocumented migrants from sub-Saharan Africa and demanded that the United Nations High Commissioner for Refugees leave the country. Tunisia remains a major transit route for migrants attempting to reach Europe. The demonstrations come amid ongoing tensions over migration policies in Tunisia. President Kais Saied has previously described irregular migration as a demographic threat, remarks that drew international criticism and were followed by reports of increased hostility and discrimination against sub-Saharan migrants. Human rights groups have raised concerns about the treatment of migrants, while authorities continue efforts to curb irregular migration. In your weather update, Johannesburg, it is 22 degrees Celsius this afternoon. Pretoria, 23 degrees Celsius. Cape Town, 16 degrees Celsius. And looking at Durban, 23 degrees Celsius. On the markets update, the rand to the US dollar is trading at 16 rands and 60 cents and 22 rands and 15 cents to the pound. On the commodities markets, gold is trading at 4,313 rands and 36 cents per ounce. Platinum is trading at 1,768 rands and 90 cents. Brent crude oil is trading at 97 rands and 53 cents a barrel. Recapping on our top stories this hour. Hundreds arrested during major crime prevention operation in Tshwane. And President Ramaphosa promises a crackdown on illegal migration. And Tunisians protest against undocumented sub-Saharan African migrants. If you have any local news that you would like Kofifi FM to follow up on, feel free to send us a WhatsApp to 079-468-5183. That's 079-468-5183. The next news update is coming up at 11 a.m. For Kofifi FM News, I am Sipho Serutu. Good morning.
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0: A very, very good morning to all you wonderful people out in Coffeeville Land. It is exactly going to be 14 minutes past the hour 10 on this your station of the nation. Good morning, Coffeeville Family Show. Today is the eighth day in the sixth month in the year 2026. Weather is quite fine outside, little bit sunny but also cloudy, so we are heading into the month. You know, this is a winter month, so people, we are going to definitely get colder days. But that being said, once again, very good morning to all you wonderful people that is tuned into the show station of the nation, Coffeeville FM 97.2 this morning. Hartelijke welkom aan allemaal wat ingeskakeld is, 14 minuten over 10, die achtste dag van die zesde maand in het jaar 2026. Dit is maandagochtend. Ons kom weer eens met dankbare harte voor die Here. En soos ons ons program begint, wil ons weer eens vir die Here sê baie dankie vir wie die Here is en wat die Here in ons lewe doen en wat die Here vir ons beteken vanochtend. Once again, family, good morning. You know, when you start off your day, you have to acknowledge the Lord. And there is something that I want to bring to your attention, people, in this morning hour. I am going to read out of the book of Romans chapter 8. I want to read this passage of scripture for you because there is a time, and this is the time right now, that the enemy tries to, you know, come and really destroy you mentally, psychologically and socially, physically and also spiritually. He wants to destroy you. And this is how he wants to get it right. So now there is no condemnation for those who belong to Christ Jesus. And because you belong to him, the power of the life-giving spirit that freed you from the power of sin that leads to death. So when you read that passage, Romans chapter 1 verse 8, you first have to read the whole passage of Romans chapter 7 so that you can understand why the writer came to the first verse in Romans chapter 8 to tell us that there is no condemnation for those that are in Christ Jesus. You know why? Because this is the word of the Lord. He says that when the enemy came, He wants to take us back to law and wants us to do things so that we can feel we must work our way into the kingdom. And that is the strategy of the devil. He wants us to go back to the law. We are not under the law because we have been freed from the law because Christ Jesus died. He says, I am the fulfillment of the law. So the devil wants to take us back to law to say you must work, you must be good, you must do this. You cannot do that to enter into the kingdom of heaven. The only thing that you need to do is to believe in the finished works of the Lord Jesus Christ. Let me read the scripture that you may understand why he's writing this thing, and this is how the enemy wants to destroy us. Let us start. You have to read the whole passage of scripture, eh? Romans chapter 7, because I will not have time to read it. We're just starting our show by acknowledging the Lord. So now this is what he's coming to say. Let me just see. But still the law itself is holy, and its commands are holy and right and good. Sin took advantage. Let us see. So you have to read the whole passage so that you can come to where I want to go. Né? But I'm just going to go down a little bit so that you might understand why I'm giving you the scripture this morning to say there is no condemnation for us. So the trouble is not with the law, for it is spiritual and good. Verse 14. The trouble is with me, for I am all too human, a slave to sin. Listen to what it says. I don't really understand myself, for I want to do what is right, but I don't do it. Instead, I do what I hate. But if I know what I am doing is wrong, that shows that I agree that the law is good. So I'm not the one doing wrong. It is sin living in me that does it. And I know that nothing good lives in me that is in my sinful nature. Listen to what it says. Nothing good lives in me. It is in my sinful nature. That's in the sinful nature. That is the flesh. I want to do what is right, but I can't. I want to do what is good, but I don't. I don't want to do what is wrong, but I do it anyway. But if I do what I don't want to do, I am not really the one doing wrong. It is sin living in me that does it. So there is sin living in us that wants us to do these things. I have discovered this principle of life. Listen to what he says now. That when I want to do what is right, I inevitably do what is wrong. I love God's law with all my heart. I love all God's law with all my heart. But there is another power within me that is at war with my mind. This power makes me a slave to sin that is still within me. Okay, oh, what a miserable person I am. Who will free me from this life that is dominated by sin and death? He says, oh, what a miserable person I am. Who will free me from this life that is dominated by sin and death? Now he comes and he gives us the answer and tells us, thank you, the answer is in Jesus Christ our Lord. So you see how it is in my mind that I really want to do what want to obey God's law, but because of my sinful nature, I am a slave to sin. 0794-268-5183 and you tuned into the show station of the nation, Kofifi FM 97.2. Sorry for that, Kofifi Land, but this is where I am going to say. He says, thank God the answer is in Jesus Christ our Lord. So you see how it is in my mind. I really want to obey God's law, but because of my sinful nature, I am a slave to sin. But in my sinful nature, I am a slave to sin. Now here he comes. He says that, so now there is no condemnation for those who belong to Christ Jesus. So you can't be condemned anymore because of the law. And because you belong to him, the power of the life-giving spirit has freed you from the power of sin that leads to death. So that is the answer for us people, to tell us that this is what the enemy wants to take us back to. He wants to take us to our sinful nature. He wants to take us to the law. Because if you're going to read the whole chapter of Romans, the whole book of Romans, and you go down in chapter 8, then you will understand. Then the writer comes and he says that we are not under the law anymore because grace came, and grace is Jesus Christ. And that does not mean that we have the license, because when I read the word of the Lord yesterday, when I was on air, I read from the book of Jude to say that you do not take advantage of the grace of God. You do not take advantage of the grace of God. I am not here to preach. I'm just starting off our day so that I can then let you know that there is no condemnation, and the life-giving spirit that lives within us has freed us from the power of sin. So we have the power to overcome anything. We have the power to overcome sin. We have the power, that war that is within us, to tell us that you are not good enough, that you will amount to nothing, that you will never come right. Is not a dirt, and men said it noch worse on you, and people are speaking over you. And this is what you need to understand. You need to read God's word and what God's word says, that every tongue that is raised up against me already stand condemned, and I am already the righteousness of God in Christ Jesus. So there is no word that can be spoken against me. I know that I am a child of God, and if I'm a child of God, I have the power to overcome anything. And this is what the enemy wants to do, the spirit of deception. And there it comes when you read the book of Jude. Jude will tell you that there are teachers. He says there are teachers in the book of Jude. These are men that will come to worm their way into your churches. Read the book of Jude. He said they are worming their way into the churches, and they come and they preach to you to tell you that you can live immoral lives. They tell you that you continue to live how you want to live, and then the grace of God will cover that. No, the grace of God does not cover that. The word of the Lord, James, tells us when you know what is wrong and you do the wrong, it's sin. When you know what is right and you do the wrong, you know, that is sin. So here also the writer comes and he tells us in the book of Romans, he tells us this. He says that the apostle tells us that, listen here, it is not me, it is the sin living in me that are doing the wrong. So there is someone that is greater than the sin living in me. His name is Jesus, and he has given me that life-giving spirit, that power to overcome the sin that lives within me, because I am a wretched and miserable person. No one can free me from this. No one can free me from the law, because there's no law that that I can keep. If I break one of the laws, if I break one of the commandments, I've broken all of them. But when grace came, grace said, I have paid the price. You don't have to worry about the law anymore. I am the fulfillment of the law. I came to take the place of the law to give you grace. The only thing that you need to do is to believe in me and the finished works that I have done on the cross. So don't let the enemy speak into your mind. And don't you speak yourself down. Don't speak your spouse down. Don't speak your children down. Don't speak your colleague down. Always speak life into the lives of other people so that life may flow in you and through you. When you speak life into other people, the life-giving Spirit of God will fill your life with more life. The Spirit will fill your life with the life-giving Spirit will give you life and life everlasting. So speak good about people. Do good unto others. Do unto people as much as you want them to do unto you. Love your neighbor. Take care of one another. And this is the message of the Lord, that we shall love one another. For love is of God, and everyone that loveth is born of God. He that loveth not knoweth not God, for God is love. So all that we need to do is to walk in the love of the Lord Jesus Christ, and everything will come to your understanding, that there is no condemnation against you. No one can speak against you. No one can accuse you, because the accuser of the brethren has already been defeated. The accuser of the brethren, which is your enemy, the principalities and powers and rulers of darkness, has already been defeated. All that you need to do, you need to walk in that belief and in the finished works, and believe that Jesus Christ has already paid a price for you and me. But that being said, it is 25 minutes past the hour 10. You're tuned into the Good Morning Coffee Family Show, where we talk about family matters and what matters to family. And this is how we start off our week, and this is how we start off our day, that to acknowledge the Lord, that the Lord will be the director of our paths. And very, very, very, very, very, very warm welcome to everyone. Good morning, Pastor. Please wish my family members, it was their birthdays, my sister June Halls, Sonia, Tiring, and my brother's family friend Donovan Jacobs. Am I reading right here? God's grace carried them. Many happy returns, family. Thank you, thank you, thank you. Please let us know if the pronunciation of Sonia is right, the surname. So, and my brother, family friend, Donovan Jacobs, God's grace carried him, many happy returns. The Lord bless you and keep you. The Lord make his face to shine upon you and be gracious unto you. The Lord turn his face towards you and give you his peace. The peace of God that surpasses the understanding of human reasoning will be yours. And a happy and a blessed birthday to you, family. Thank you once again for everyone that has tuned in this morning. Thank you, Lynn, for the messages, and thank you to Benita as well for a good morning. Bless your day. Thank you for that one. Thank you, Lane. Good music brings back memories that not all that yes to you, and to say to you, thank you. Thank you to everyone out there. Thank you for the music and everyone that has been with me up until this time. From me to you, Stacy, thank you also for greeting and being with me this time. Everyone that is tuned in this morning, 27 minutes past the hour 10 on your station of the nation, Coffee Fair FM 97.2. You know, I don't want to go into the politics anymore, and I don't want to speak about politics anymore, but I think this thing that, you know, President Cyril Ramaphosa says is PLAI, his 5-point plan and things like that, you can say it's a little bit too late. You know, but in that same breath, you can also say we need to start somewhere. Some will say, no, I think it's a little bit too late. This thing should have been done long ago. Then we would not have this influx of undocumented. They don't say illegal immigrants anymore. They say undocumented, you know, immigrants that is in our country. It would have been this. It never would have went this far. Because now, you know, wherever you go and you find, that you find all these areas and all these buildings that you find, you will find that there's foreign nationals that are living in those buildings. And how are you going to get rid of them? Because now you have to go and clean out the city. and then take back the buildings that belongs to the city, and take back the buildings that belong to people that has been hijacked. And so now this is the problem that we are faced with, something that should have been done long ago. And I don't want to, you know, once again go back to the corruption. If they did not, if they were not so busy to steal, you know, and be so corrupt, and just had to take the car and service the car which was given to them, South Africa, and not do things that was not supposed to do, we would not have had this problem. Because from all that came in after president, after president, after president, it was just corruption after corruption after corruption after corruption. Every president from Jacob Zuma, corruption. All the others, corruption, corruption, corruption. And so that is the thing. Now, the thing is that how are you going to get rid of the corrupt elements within parliament? So you first have to get rid of the corrupt elements in there before you can go out. Want die woord van die Here leer ons dan ook, né? Hy sê if you cannot be able, if you are not able to take care of your own home, how will you be able to run the house of God? How will you be able if you cannot take care of your own household? So this is the thing that we want to say. They cannot even take care of their own house. They need to start inside. Start inside and get rid of all the people. Daai vrot appels wat daar binnekant is, raak ontslaaf van hulle. En moet hulle nie bly poste gee aan 'n plekke nie. Let them go to prison and let them be fired. Because hulle word net gesuspend, they don't get fired, they don't get anything. Fire them. There are young politicians that wants to change this country, and re-up young politicians and train them and tell them, we've made this mistake, you are not going to come and make this mistake. You are going to turn this country around and get rid of the pensioners that are sitting and sleeping in parliament. That is my take on it. Raak ontslaaf van al die pensioners wat daar binnekant sit. Opas en oumas wat die land nog wil regeer. Julle gaan na 80 toe, 90 toe, julle wil nog. Daar is jong mannetjies en jong meisiekens wat politicians is. Gee vir hulle die betten oor en sê, now we want you to steer that country in this direction. All that you need to do is to give them guidelines. You are there behind the back and you tell them, we are giving you guidelines. This is the mistake that you have, we have made. You are not going to make this mistake. You are going to make the municipalities function. You are going to serve the citizens. You are going to service the citizens of this country. And then you will see how this country is going to be transformed. But God is in control and we are crying out unto God, and God is going to bring a swift change into this country. We've seen it all done before, and God is going to definitely do it again. There is no man that can stand before God. There is no man that ever stood before God when God is moving. The Almighty God, the creator of the heavens and the earth, because of us, his children and his servants that are crying out day and night to bring change and transformation to this nation, it is going to happen. It is going to happen. And we trust the Lord that it is going to happen, because we can see now the Lord is busy moving and is cleaning house. And he's cleaning house. It is the same thing when Jesus came into the temple. He made a cord of whoops and he said to them, get out of here, because you have turned my father's house into a den of thieves. You have turned my father's house into a den of thieves. And the Lord is going to get rid of these thieves, and he's going to place people in there that is righteous. And the righteous people are going to govern this country once again, and they're going to bring back the fear of God to this country again. Bring the fear of God, bring fear of God back into this country. Bring die Here terug in die skole in die kerk, in die huise in. Bring die Here terug op die treine en in die buste. Because there was a last time they will tell you that you will not be able to preach in a ten, in a bus or in a train. Hulle moet hy vir my sê, if I should get in a train, I will preach. If I get in a bus, I will preach. Dan hulle moet my toesluit vir hy. Then they will see me. And then they will hear from me. Because then I will tell them, then you need to get rid of all these thieves that are running the country. Because now we are sick and tired of being sick and tired. Ons kan nie so aangaan die mense, man. Ons is moeg. The citizens of this country are tired. They are really tired to see what this land has become. One of the most beautiful countries in the world has been turned into a garbage pile. Daarom wil ek maar nie politiek toe gaan nie, want dit maak my vreeslik kwaad. What we are seeing in this country, but God is going to change it. And we trust the Lord that he's going to change it, people. All that I'm asking you is continue to pray for us and continue to pray for this country. Continue to pray for your children. Continue to pray for the future leaders of this country. on 079-468-5183. Also want to speak out now our heartfelt condolences to the families who lost loved ones. We also want to say to the Malchas family in the passing of Mr. Malchas, our heartfelt condolences to you. If there's anything else that you want me to convey a message to families that has lost loved ones, feel free on 079-468-5183. I will definitely do that for you. But in that being said, let us just do what we do best on your station of the nation, Coffee Fair FM 97.2.
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0: And this is how we come to the hour, top of the 11 o'clock, pardon me. We're super standing by to give you the news. Fell in love too late. Fact that has been playing in the background for you. Once again, thank you for tuning in and making this your frequency of choice. It is exactly 11 o'clock on the dot, and it's time for the news.
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2: Thank you very much, Pastor Chris. The news headlines at the hour, 11 a.m. Hijacked BMW found abandoned in Tsepisong as driver dies from gunshot wounds. Department of Labor to employ over 10,000 labor inspectors. At least 19 dead and 134 injured in powerful Philippines earthquake. With the news at 11 a.m. Central African Time on Kofifi FM 97.2, I am Sipho Seroto. Good morning. A man has died after being shot during an alleged hijacking at the Princess informal settlement. Police say the victim was attacked by armed suspects who allegedly hijacked a black BMW that he had reportedly been taken to a mechanic. The driver was shot during the incident and rushed to a nearby medical facility where he later died. The vehicle was later found abandoned in Tsepisong West Block 1 with two bullet holes. The suspects fled the scene and remain at large. Community Safety Committee member Jerome Ndabandaba has described the incident as deeply concerning, saying ongoing criminal activity continues to affect the area. Police have opened a murder case and investigations are continuing. In other news, Gauteng police have arrested 1,134 suspects and recovered two unlicensed firearms and ammunition during Operation Shanela 2 conducted across the province over the weekend. The operation was led by General Provincial Commissioner Lieutenant General Tommy Mthombeni at the Randfontein and Mohlakeng policing precincts on the West Rand. At a roadblock in Randfontein, police arrested 24 motorists for driving under the influence of alcohol, 10 undocumented immigrants, and 17 suspects for drug-related offenses. Two people were arrested for selling liquor without a license, while another was found in possession of gold-bearing material. Police also shut down two liquor outlets for failing to comply with regulations. Meanwhile, the detectives arrested 786 wanted suspects, including 149 linked to crimes against women and children. Meanwhile, learners, parents and staff at Royal Schools Alberton have joined forces to support humanitarian aid organization Gift of the Givers through a community food drive. The school collected hundreds of canned food items and non-perishable goods, which were handed over to the organization to assist families facing food insecurity and vulnerable communities in need. The initiative involved learners from preschool, primary and high school phases and forms a part of the school's ongoing commitment to community service and social responsibility. School management thanked families for their support, saying the response reflected the caring spirit of the Royal School's Alberton community and helped teach learners the values of compassion, generosity and active citizenship. More with other news, Deputy Employment and Labour Minister Jomo Sibiya says the department plans to introduce tougher measures against the employment of undocumented migrants. Entities found guilty could face fines of up to 100,000 rands for each illegal worker employed. Sibiya says the department also intends to increase the number of labour inspectors to 10,000 to strengthen enforcement of labour laws. Currently, only 2,300 inspectors are responsible for monitoring companies across the country. The department says the move is aimed at ensuring employers adhere to South Africa's labor and immigration regulations. Here's the Deputy Employment and Department of Labor of Minister Jomo Sibiya.
3: That's why now we are reforming our policy, our policies, in particular the National Labour Migration Policy and the Employment Services Amendment Bill. Those ones are going to be game changers. And the recruitment of 10,000 inspectors is going to help quite a lot, because since 1994, it's for the first time that we are going to be recruiting so many inspectors. We are currently having only 2,300 inspectors in the country. And they are doing the work, but it's not enough. We need more inspectors so that we're able to deal exactly with what you raised earlier on, with the employers who continue to employ illegal foreign immigrants because they want to exploit them, they want cheap labor, they want to maximize profit. So we are going to be dealing with that and close that gap.
2: Moving further afield, at least 15 people have been killed and 129 others injured after a powerful magnitude 7.8 earthquake struck the southern Philippines on Monday morning. The quake hit offshore near Mindanao, close to General Santos City, causing buildings to collapse and triggering panic across the region. Several structures, including commercial buildings and schools, were badly damaged, with reports of people trapped under rubble. Authorities say the tremor also sparked tsunami warnings across the parts of the Philippines and neighboring countries, though most alerts were later lifted. President Ferdinand Marcos Jr. has ordered emergency response teams to intensify rescue operations as search efforts continue and death toll is expected to rise. The Philippines lies on the Pacific Ring of Fire, a region of prone or frequent earthquakes and volcanic activity. In your weather update, Johannesburg, it is 22 degrees Celsius, Pretoria, 23 degrees Celsius, Cape Town, 16 degrees Celsius, Durban, 23 degrees Celsius. And now on the markets update, the rand to the US dollar is trading at 16 rands and 60 cents and 22 rands and 15 cents to the pound. On the commodities markets, gold is trading at 4,313 rands and 36 cents per ounce. Platinum is trading at 1,768 rands and 90 cents. Brent crude oil is trading at 97 rands and 53 cents a barrel. Recapping on our top stories this hour. Hijacked BMW found abandoned in Sepisong as driver dies from gunshot wounds. Department of Labor set is of labor to employ 10,000 labor inspectors. And at least 19 people died and 134 injured in powerful Philippines earthquake. If you have any local news that you would like Kofifi FM to follow up on, feel free to send us a WhatsApp to 079-468-5183. That's 079-468-5183. The next news update is coming up at 12 p.m. For Kofifi FM News, I am Sipho Serotu. 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

like the head, the leader, the director. Not domineering, but showing love, guidance for everyone else in the family. That we could get all the fathers of the world to stand up and be fathers, that would be great. Then we have mothers, who are the right arm of the father. They're supposed to do the cooking, raise the children, do the sewing, and help the father to guide and direct. 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

0: Die opinies en opmerkings deur luisteraars is nie noodwendig die van die radiostasie nie. Die radiostasie kan nie verantwoordelik gehou word vir enige opmerkings deur ons luisteraars.
1: Hi, my name is James Cedelo and a social media facilitator at the Westbury Youth Center. And as part of this Youth Month, we would like to encourage young people in Westbury and the surrounding areas. To come and be part of this change, the Westbury Youth Center. Be part of an alternative to substance abuse. We would like to encourage you to take charge of your future.
2: 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It's 30 minutes past the hour 11, where we are slowly going to say goodbye at the top of the hour 12. But for me, Monday, and let us continue to do, you know what we are doing best on your station of the nation, Coffee Fair FM 97.2. So we are also now going to look at what is going to happen. 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morning, it is a Monday morning, I don't want to start with my weekend, my Monday again, with all these things, yeah, let me just continue to do what we do best on your station of the nation, Coffee Fair FM 97.2. One of us that comes to us is actually that the Bafana coach, you know, Hugo Broos, actually he says that he is a little bit disappointed after Bafana failed, you know, to beat Jamaica, where they drew, and he said that their late equalizer, it is not what he was expected. They can't hold on to the lead. So if they can't hold on to the lead, I don't think, you know, that they're going to be fit enough to perform against Mexico and get the win. But all that being said, all eyes are on the 11th. We are going to see Bafana take on Mexico. Ja, onze oor is daarop om te kijken dat ons Bafana the opening kan kijken, you know. We're opening game Bafana against Mexico. All eyes are on that games. And I know that the games, you know, are a little bit late. But for us, you know, you can't say that we are going to sit at places or watch the game because ons sal kyk wat die tyd is die game according to South African time. Now, what time is the game starting off, and we will make mention of that. But then being said, you know, let me just continue where I left off. And this is something that I want to do. You know, it's a Monday. Let us not take all the hustle and the bustle off the weekend and the week that lies ahead of us. As I have said, you just have to focus on yourself and do for others as you want them to do unto you. And remember that the most important person in your life is the next person right next to you, that you will treat them as much as you want them to treat you. But from me to you, you tuned into the Good Morning Coffee for Family show, and it is exactly 33 minutes past the hour of 11. And let us continue on your station of the nation, what we do best.
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Yeah, and this is how we do it on your station of the nation. Michael Jackson, happy. Once again, from me to you, thank you. And I believe that all of us are happier. It's a happy Monday, and we are back. I'll be back with you same place, same time tomorrow from the hours of 9 up until 12 midday, right here on this, your station of the nation, Kofifi FM 97.2. And this is where I'm going to gracefully bow out and say ta-ta. Let the music continue to serenade you on this beautiful, beautiful Monday morning. 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
1: News headlines at the hour 12 p.m. Soweto officials accused of fraudulently selling houses. And the police have opened a murder case investigation following a hijacked BMW found abandoned in Tepisong as driver dies from gunshot wounds. And traders disrupted as Uganda closes border due to Ebola outbreak in Congo. 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Good afternoon. Soweto officials accused of fraudulently selling residents' homes. Several residents in Pimville, Soweto, say they have been left homeless after municipal officials allegedly sold their houses without their knowledge. According to a ground-up investigation, a hoax probe has uncovered claims that officials use fake wills and altered title deeds to illegally transfer properties targeting elderly people and bereaved families. At least one municipal receptionist is expected to appear in the Clipdown Regional Court on fraud and corruption charges linked to the scheme. Two officials were initially arrested, with one since deceased. Victims say they were evicted by so-called red ants and later discovered their homes had been turned into businesses or occupied by strangers, while they were left to fight lengthy legal battles they cannot afford. In other news, police in Gauteng have foiled a planned kidnapping targeting a businessman in Pretoria. The SAPS anti-kidnapping task team acted on intelligence, intercepted suspects before the attack could take place. A coordinated police operation supported by crime intelligence and other law enforcement units led to the arrest of several suspects linked to the plot. Officers also recovered firearms and vehicles believed to have been intended for use in the kidnapping. Authorities say swift action prevented the businessmen from being abducted and disrupted what appears to have been a well-planned criminal operation. Police say investigations are continuing to determine whether the suspects are linked to other kidnapping cases in the province. Meanwhile, a man died after being shot during an alleged hijacking at the Princess informal settlement. Police say the victim was attacked by armed suspects who allegedly hijacked a black BMW that had reportedly been taken to a mechanic. The driver was shot during the incident and rushed to a nearby medical facility where he later died. The vehicle was later found abandoned in Tepisong West Block 1 with two bullet holes. The suspect fled the scene and remain at large. Community Safety Committee member Jerome Ndabandaba has described the incident as deeply concerning, saying ongoing criminal activity continues to affect the area. Police have opened a murder case and investigations are continuing. Now with other news, Employment and Labour Minister Nomakhosazana Math has intervened in Pick n Pay's planned retrenchment process, which could affect as many as 22,000 employees across South Africa. The move follows a temporary suspension of proceedings at the Commission for Conciliation, Mediation and Arbitration after the retailer issued a Section 189 retrenchment notice in May. The Department of Employment and Labour says the minister is engaging stakeholders to explore ways of limiting job losses and protecting affected workers as consultations continue. Here's Employment and Labour spokesperson Tobeka Matai.
2: What prompted this is that the CEO of Pick n Pay and also the leadership of organized labor, COSATU and SACAW, invited the minister to intervene in this matter. The minister has been seized with this issue for the past 2.5 weeks. She first met with Pick n Pay leadership, and then she met with labor, organized labor, and we sat down. It is quite a stressful time, I must say, for the workers, as you can imagine. I mean, the prospect of losing a job, and we're talking about 22,000 workers, and we want to really just say to the workers that we do understand the distress and the anxiety this may be causing, and that the minister is seized with the matter and she is monitoring the situation, and hence she has intervened.
1: Moving further afield, Uganda has closed its border with the Democratic Republic of Congo, disrupting cross-border trade as authorities move to contain an Ebola outbreak in the region. The closure has left traders stranded with goods stuck in long queues at border posts, with many reporting heavy financial losses as perishable products begin to spoil. The outbreak in the eastern Congo has triggered heightened health precautions, with Uganda tightening movements across key entry points to reduce the risk of transmission. Officials say the measures are aimed at preventing the spread of the virus though humanitarian and trade disruptions are mounting. Health authorities in both countries continue surveillance and screening as Ebola response intensifies across the region. In your weather update, Johannesburg, it is 22 degrees Celsius, Pretoria 23 degrees Celsius, Cape Town 16 degrees Celsius, and ending with Durban, it is 23 degrees Celsius. On to the markets update. The rand to the US dollar is trading at 16 rands and 59 cents and 22 rands and 7 cents to the pound. On the commodities markets, gold is trading at 4,277 rands and 55 cents per ounce. Platinum is trading at 1,757 rands and 20 cents. Brent crude oil is trading at 97 rands and 25 cents a barrel. Recapping on our top stories this hour. Soweto officials accused of fraudulently selling houses. And hijacked BMW found abandoned in Sepisong as driver dies from gunshot wounds. And the Minister of Labour intervene in Pick and Pay retrenchment issue. Traders disrupted as Uganda closes border due to Ebola outbreak in Congo. If you have any local news that you would like Kofifi FM to follow up on, feel free to send us a WhatsApp to 079-468-5183. That's 079-468-5183. The next news update is coming up at 2 p.m. For Kofifi FM News, I am C. Posirutu. Kindly stay tuned as Pastor Moses is coming up to be with you from 12 o'clock. Good afternoon.
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0: Praise the Lord, praise the Lord. We again, once again, grateful and thankful to be in studio. And we greet our coffee philanders, our communicants, and the ambassadors of this radio station. We truly grateful this afternoon to be of service to our people, because it is in this time the least that we are doing unto others, we're doing it unto Jesus Christ. And with me is Pastor Rodney Levis and my sister Justine Robinson, and also we have got Cameron Jacobs, and she's behind the controls and the sound, and also with a good smiley face. And we're truly grateful for the punctuality of this radio station this afternoon. Family of God, with not further ado, we are truly grateful, and I'm going to ask Sister Justine just to lead us in a word of prayer.
1: Father, this afternoon we come before your throne of grace and mercy, Father, Lord God. Lord God, we are so thankful that we're able to be in the land of the living one more day, Father, Lord God. Lord God, we think of those that have passed on, Father, Lord God, during this time. Father, be with their families, guide them, comfort them during this difficult time, Father, Lord God. Lord God, this afternoon we think of our children, Father, Lord God, as they will be departing from school, Father, Lord God. May your hand of protection continually to be on them. Let your angels take charge. Let them protect them, Father, Lord God. Lord God, we continue to think of our community at this time. May your hand of protection continue to be on our community. Guide our community, Father, Lord God. Let our community stand in union, Father, Lord God. Lord God, as your word will go out this afternoon, Lord God, we thank you for your speaker, Father, Lord God, the minister of your word, Father, Lord God. We thank you that the Holy Spirit may come upon him as he will deliver your word to your people, Father, this afternoon. May it touch them, may it heal them, may it guide them, Father. May it be what they need it to be in their lives this afternoon, Father. We thank you that you have opened the doors for many, Father, Lord God, that you have lighted the way for many, Father. And as your word will touch them this afternoon, let it be the light that they need in their lives. In Jesus' name, amen.
0: Amen and amen. Thank you so much, my beloved Sister Justine. May God bless you and keep you in the palm of his hand.
1: Amen.
0: And also your family at large. Here we are, family, and we trust the grace, the Spirit of God over each and everyone. Let me first do the birthdays, and we want to just congratulate all our people and some of our people that are celebrating their birthdays today. May God richly bless you, and especially Regan Jasmine of Jasmine, and Mandy Kabiti of Kabit, Priscilla Adams, Ashanti Sircott, Lloyd Quinton Hartley, Shimondre Hilmer, God bless you, Pussy Oliphant, God bless, Hazel Harris Vansel, it's her birthday, good friend of mine, good sister of mine, Lauren Katz, God bless you, Lauren Katz, and then Munira Muhammad, God bless, June Dunster, oh, God bless you, also very known and very near to my heart, June Dunster, Kevin Smith, and those are the people that that I have with me this morning that are celebrating their birthdays. If there's any others, please let know so that I can just mention, because, you know, I've realized we have to appreciate our birthdays. Amen. There's too many people that pass on. There's too many people that don't celebrate their birthdays. There's no many people that are not in the land of living anymore. Mm. And if we are still alive and have a birthday, we must be grateful and really sit or stand with gratitude, because if God is for us, who can be against us? The song that says, because he loves, we can face tomorrow. Family, on the flip side of it all, first and foremost, there are many of the families that just want to say thank you. Thank you that buried their families during the course of the week. And the first and foremost, we, the family, the Sirkot family, want to say thank you to the community at large for the passing on of, for the homegoing of Deacon Warren Sirkot, and also in this time for our Taitlin Burns. This is a young girl of a child of 5 years that passed on, and the mother is Annalise, and the father is Lorenzo Burns, and we're really praying for them and trusting God's grace and mercy over them. And also in this time we think about our Omaleti Oliphant that was also buried on Saturday, and we really pray for the Oliphant family. They said thank you so much. Just a word of thank you that's happening, and we just honor the Lord and say to him all the honor and glory. And I know God will make a way where there seems to be no way. I don't think I've left somebody out, but if is, I'll come back to it for the thank you. Very sad thing. You know, yesterday afternoon, just early afternoon, when I was just relaxing at home, I just got the message that AKA Teller, as we call him, home affairs, name is Edna Robinson, and she came back from church and just had a seat and spoke to a friend about how the service was, and the friend spoke how was their service, and she said she wants to go and rest a little bit. And the friend just left, and a few minutes after that, a friend came and saw that she's still sleeping, or she's really sleeping, because she said that she's very tired of the noises around the area. The third time when she came around, she saw, no, man, this cannot be real, because the same position that she left a friend to tell her, is the same position that she found her. And then she really started to act, and only to find out that Tala has left us. And it was, for many, and still for many of us, really, we cannot really get to grips with this, because it sounds not real, but it happens. We give our condolences to the Robinson family and pray God's grace and mercy over them. Her son, Ricardo, was his birthday yesterday, and only to find out that he had to celebrate his birthday in a other manner, because now his mother passed on, and he had in this time to really just, you know, the bereavement, and could not enjoy the year been added to his life, knowing that his mother has passed on. I think this was on Saturday at Everest Primary School, where a senior male was found laying there, and it seems that he passed on, he's dead. I don't have any other thing, because the time when I passed there, then I heard, no, they took him away, and so we don't have all the details of the gentleman that was found in Dowling Street at the Everest Primary School site. This was now also yesterday a hearsay a situation, where a gentleman just said to me and one of our sisters that he came down from the side of Waterval police station, and a police warden was stabbed to death. They had plastic over his head and stabbed him, and he must be known to, because he said He's living, this warden is living up here in Westbury. You know, family, it is but sad how our hearts has become stone, has been hardened unto one another. And we need to really, that God must intervene. We need divine intervention in these situations. Our Mr. Jeffrey Malchas, a.k.a. Manga, has also passed on, a man that also been a person that stand out in the community, principal of Westbury Primary School, as it been called for some ancient time, Voorwaarts Primary School, and our principal has passed on, Jeffrey Malchas, and we really pray for the Malchas family and the entire family, and trust that all things will work for good, because our dependency is on the Lord Jesus Christ. Amen. Amen. So if there's any other that I left out, please be so noble to let me know who it is, and so that we can just announce it in this time. May God bless, may God keep us in this time, and may His face shine upon us. We're going to just play one song, and then we go over to the Word of God. Amen.

Lord, we can just in this time just give God all the honor and the glory. And some of us are so privileged still to enjoy our mothers and fathers at a very good age, and you know, in the gray hours, gray years. And I'm so grateful for Dorothy Morgan that has just let know that her mother, Mary Morgan, has become 94. And die aunties nog op haar voete, jong, sy stap nog. I'm grateful, Dorothy, that you just mentioned that, because we just honor our senior citizens. You know, there's a lot of our people that we need, and I think I have to do it for some time, that have reached in the 90s, in the 100s. I remember Oma Rose Yule. She was just, and she and Oma Letty at the race hard loop, but Oma Yulet and Patma uitgeval, she kon nie die 100 reach nie. And Oma Letty not for bay. There's also an Oma, I think it's Edith Swartz, and she's now Sylvie Swartz's mother, and she also is in that capacity of, in that frame of the 90s and the 100s. But I will do that in a very special way to honor our mothers. Now, Bessie Bowers is a lady that I know very well, of which was a good athlete in her years, and her mother will become 92, also 92 years, and we give the mothers all the honor and the glory. We have got so much to celebrate in this Westbury and surroundings for our mothers. And it's a snacks, it's not the mothers, net the females that so tidings maak. Ek weet nie hoe kom val ons manne so vinnig uit nie. Ons wil ook nie weer soul supporters is nie. 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En dan maar die omas gaan aan, of die senior citizens gaan aan. And we honor the Lord for that. Family, with not further ado, I'm just going into the word of God in the book of Luke, of St. Luke, chapter 9, verse 18. And a well-known verses or happenings in a moment where Jesus Christ had to be still and just ask a few questions to his disciples that has walked the walk with him, and also seen the teachings and the deliverance and many things that he has done, and the salvation plan of Jesus Christ. They've been part and parcel of it. Now, it reads as follows in the book of Luke 9, verse 18. It says, once when Jesus was praying in private, and his disciples were with him, he asked them, who do the crowd say I am? They replied, some say John the Baptist, others say Elijah, and still others that one of the prophets of long ago has come back to life. But what about you? Jesus asked, who do you say I am? Peter answered, God's Messiah, or God's Messiah. And Peter answered on the other translation, you are the Son of the Living God. Family of God, I think this kind of a question I've been asked always, generally around us. Who is this person? Who is John? Tell me a little bit about John. When you go for an interview, they say, market yourself. Who are you? Tell us about yourself. What are your interests? What is it that make you to come and apply to this company, and so forth? And here Jesus Christ, the Bible says that he was praying privately. Yeah. Family of God, there's a time that you need to also have your private situation, your private time to pray unto the Father in heaven. And as we say, our Father who art in heaven, hallowed be thy name.
And we need to pray to our Father, because we built up a relationship with the Lord Jesus Christ, and we can fellowship with Him, communicate with our Lord Jesus Christ at any giving time that God gives us. And I really start to understand that prayer is of the essence that we need in this time to pray in the morning, in the afternoon, in the evening, whenever God permits us, or whenever we feel really to pray and have that earnesty of that grief, or what do you say, they crave to pray. But the Bible says that His disciples were with them. They've seen Him praying, and they notice, and it seems like they've been quiet at that time. But when Jesus Christ finished off with His prayer, He said, "Who do the crowds say I am?" Family of God, we always have crowds around us. We always have people wherever we are, and people ask questions, "Who is this person?" And because people are inquisitive, people wants to get to the understanding that we hear about John, Paul, and Ron, and we want to know, who are they, or Salome, Thelma, and Xenonedi Nama randomly. Mm-hmm. Manoni say,

He knew that there are some questions around the crowd that is sitting and say, is this the Messiah? Is this the Jesus Christ that they spoke of? Can we in this time be witnesses of the miracles and the wonders and the signs that they say he's doing? Will he do a sign? Will he do a miracle? All these kind of questions. Family of God, it is just within the human being that when we know somebody within a stature that we know this person is really being used or are used by the Lord Jesus Christ, and we expect some of these signs and wonders and miracles being done through this person, instrumentally being used by the Lord Jesus Christ. But at this time, Jesus himself asked these questions and they replied. Some say that you are John the Baptist. Others say Elijah. And still others that one of the prophets of long ago has come back to life. Family of God, the Word of God, we can make it alive. The Word of God, we need in this time to chew on it. The Word of God, if we absorb and really get the substance out of this Word and in practicality live the life and live it as it's been said, it will in this time, God wants to make us missiles. He wants to make us to be dynamites. He wants us in this time to really stand out and be a force to be reckoned with, if we only in this time get soaked and rooted into the Word of God and ask for revelation knowledge Jesus Christ is able to give us. But he raised the question back to the disciples. He says, but what do you people say? Who do you say I am? Family of God, we've seen amongst our friends, we've seen amongst the community, there are those that will speak positively about you. There are those in this time that will remember a good deed that you have done. There are those that will say, he or she has cut the nose to spite the face to do this and this for this family or for me. This person got me out of trouble, a time when there was nobody I could really knock on this person's door and he or she has helped me. Who do you say? Many times is your friends. We've seen friends have turned Jesus Christ, his own disciples, has turned against him. Some betrayed, some denied him. And we get this kind of scenario within our communities. You can do and go out of your way, and yet some won't really in this time appreciate what you have done. They will rather speak the bad, go and look for the bad and look for that black dot on the white linen. But I must in this time just encourage you that Jesus Christ, that went through all these things, being stoned, being said that he's the devil himself, and all these negative things were said to Jesus Christ, him that has come to set the captives free. And Jesus asked them, but Peter, that was always the forward one, the inquisitive one, the one that is always on the forefront of things, he said that you are the Son of God. You are God's Messiah or Messiah. And he said, yeah, go and tell nobody. It's funny that he say that. Family of God, there's sometimes people don't want to be in the front page. There's sometimes people don't want to
Believe

0: listed within the newspaper. Sometimes people don't want to be mentioned in some of the announcements, would be it within church or at any entity. They want to stay anonymous. But be as it is, who do you say is Jesus Christ this day? Is he just the Jew that hang on the cross of Calvary? Is he much more than just that Jew that hang on the cross of Calvary? Family of God, God has blessed us all with a sound mind to reason between good and bad. And I believe and trust this afternoon, it's how you see from the outside in. And I believe this day that let us give it all to Jesus Christ, him being the Alpha and the Omega, the beginning and the end. There's a time that it seems like Jesus is also asking us, who do the people say I am? Family of God, I think it challenged many of the preachers, of the pastors, of the fivefold ministry, that you need to say who Jesus Christ is, that you need in this time to just give him all the honor and the glory, and be careful not to take the glory unto yourself, but to know that him that is able, hallelujah, him that that is in this time the Lord Jesus Christ, that when he brought Lazarus to life, they were amazed, because the sisters and Naaman, this man is already from afar, you can smell him already, he's dead, and it is already for 4 days. But family of God, this morning or this afternoon, even in your stinking situation, God can come and bring life into your situation. God can refresh you in your situation. God can unbind you in your situation this day. It is in this time that you need to understand your relationship, your commitment, the covenant that you have with Jesus Christ will speak volumes at the time. I am jumping now. Hezekiah, a man that served the Lord, a man that was caught up with sickness, and he was very sick. And there was a time that he was being told, get your house in order. Family of God, I don't know, do you understand that your body is the temple of Jesus Christ? The temple that needs to be kept pure. The temple that Jesus Christ need to dwell in. Because greater is he that's within us than him that's in the world. And I don't know this afternoon, who do you say is Jesus Christ in your life? Who do you say is Apostle Moses Kenneth Weeds? What will you say when I pass through this life? You say there are things that we need to take cognizance about. People say a lot of things. And when a person dies, it is really not necessary to put wrapping paper or this beautiful Christmas wrapping over a person that you know what? Diana was lelik. This one was a miserable one. This one made things miserable amongst us. This person did not in this time really give a second thought to forgive. This was an unforgiving person. What will people say? And people need not to put wrapping paper. And unfortunately, many of us put wrapping paper over a person that has passed on. And you know for too good that this one was a skipman. This one was one that engineered situations to go to the bed. There are people that frame people to go to jail. There are people that will go this how many miles to get just somebody in trouble. The devil has got hold, and we have opened up to Satan. But the question is, who do you say is Jesus Christ? What can people say about you? There's a song that says, I am satisfied with Jesus, but is Jesus satisfied with me? Family, I don't want to keep on going on. Time is of the essence, and it is we have limited time on radio. But I want you to look through your own life window and realize that you come short. Do introspection. Sit a little bit and say, man, am I enjoying people to speak always ill about me? I can change, and I can, and somebody can say, I beg to differ. That person is not what you say. Family, decide. We can still make a clean slate and start all over again and become a child of God that says that He is well pleased in our walking, in our talking in this life. We are not undercover agents. We are not hypocrites. We don't have mambakis on. We, what you see is what you get. We've become real. And God wants us to be honest and to be real unto one another. And I believe and trust this day that you will have your hand on your chest and say, Lord, forgive me my trespasses, as I will forgive those who have trespassed against me. Family of God, let's become real. Let's become very open people and frank unto one another. May God bless. Amen.
1: Amen.
0: Any messages? Thank you.
2: Lakehart.
0: A second. Families, thank you so much. We have come to the end of our program. I won't say program, but we have come to the end of the ministry of the Word of God, and we're grateful. Let us pray for Munir Malchas Manga's family. Munir Malchas has passed on. Let's pray for Tala Robinson that has passed on. Let's pray for the family. Let's pray for the people unknown to us that has passed on. And we trust God's grace and mercy over them. Let's rejoice and be happy for the 94-year Mother Mary Morgan, and also my sister Mary Morgan, sister Morgan, man. But all right, come on. Ons weet van wie ons praat. Dorothy se ma. Ek het die van nou, man. Oh. And then, what is this? Let's pray for all our people. Bessie se ma, wat ook 92 gemaak het. And for me, wat ook nou oor die 70 as ek speel man net, my 70th is op die pad, and we're grateful for the years that God has blessed us with. Mens word nogal nou vinnig oud, dat's nou eind aches and pains, en ek sien die opdrans a bit vir my. Ek kan nou net die down runs of die down walks doen. Ek kan nie weer lang sit nie, lang staan nie. So people, when I am in your church, also you'll see sometimes set, some text set, and all this problem is Riavaya drove over my feet, man. And I'm for one very grateful. I really come from many narrow escapes in this life, and the hand of God was revealed in my life in many ways. Ek kan nie die Here vergelde vir niks nie. I know God makes a way where there seems to be no way. So I'm truly grateful. Who do you say is Jesus Christ this afternoon? Who do people say, who are you this day? I'm going to ask Pastor Rhodes just to close for us in prayer.
1: Heavenly Father, once again, we say thank you. We need to pray just to make it today. We say thank you for those that have lost loved ones. Father, touch them in the mighty name of Jesus, so that they, as the word will go out in various places, that they will take cognizance and know that they need Jesus Christ in this day and age that we are living in. We give you all the praise, glory, and honor. Touch them once again. Thank you also for turning our community upside down so that they can run to the throne. In Jesus' mighty name, we give you all the praise, glory, and honor, for you are worthy of it. With much thanksgiving. Amen.
2: Amen.
0: Amen and amen. And now may the grace of our Lord Jesus Christ, the love of God, and the sweet Holy Spirit remain with all God's children, that surely goodness and mercy will follow us all the days of our lives, and that we may say,
2: Amen.
0: Amen and amen. Glory to God.

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Sabela Uyabizo, Wemtumnyama. Thank you so much for joining us this afternoon. 6 minutes after 1 o'clock, and thank you so much for answering to the call. As we ask you to join us from this hour until the hour 2 o'clock, Sabela Uyabizo. This one is by Sibongile Khumalo. It is a Monday, 8 days of the month of June 2026.

0: So not only are we calling on you, Umdum Nyama, but we are also calling on you, Umdum Shope. Yeah, we are also calling on you as a white person, as a black South African, as a colored South African, as an Indian South African. 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
0: 7 minutes away from the hour 1 o'clock now. Thank you so much to those who were here before me. 6 until 9 o'clock, that's when breakfast was served by Natasha Hain. 9 until 12 o'clock, we also had the Good Morning Kofifi Family Show with Pastor De Silva. Immediately after that, in the last hour, 12 until 1 o'clock, that's when we had Apostle Moore, that's when we had Pastor Rodney, including also Justin Robinson, coming through from the hour 12 until 1 o'clock, making sure that they spiritually empower you. Now, speaking about empowering you, well, the station management has given me this responsibility even today to make sure that I get to inform you, I get to empower you now with information as far as the world of current affairs is concerned. That is what I do. That is what I have the responsibility of doing with you on the other side, Kofifi FM 97.2 listener. And I must say, it has been a busy weekend as far as the world of news is concerned. I'm here to make sure that I take you down memory lane, if you like, to remind you of what you may have missed out on over the past weekend, but also what is currently happening this week, what is happening at this hour. And as we know, we also had Sipho Serodu making sure that you don't miss out on the latest in news throughout this morning. Thank you so much, Sipho.

0: We had last night, we had President Ramaphosa addressing the nation on issues that have to do with the migration, including also just illegal immigration right here in the Republic of South Africa, illegal, or people who are not in the country illegally, who are not documented to be in the Republic of South Africa. We're going to be breaking it down to share with you what are some of the key issues that the President of South Africa will have spoken about last night. And I'm sure that you may have listened to what the President had to say, or maybe you missed out on what the President had to say last night. Well, I'm going to make sure that I share with you some of the key issues that the President of the Republic touched on last night. But yeah, let's continue here as we begin our conversation right here in Gauteng. A Gauteng police constable has been thrust into the spotlight after a video went viral on social media showing her allegedly pocketing a 2,000 rand bribe. And that video went live on social media, and it ended with her handing back the money under pressure and simply saying, "I'm sorry." Now, in that video that went viral on social media, a man is seen confronting this South African Police Service officers. The lady, well, at least that the gentleman said, and I quote, "This lady over here took 2,000 rand from a guy that works for me. Can I get the money? Can I get my money back, please? Can I get my money back, please? Or I will put you on Facebook." That's what the gentleman said. Now, the female officer dressed in a full SAPS uniform is seen searching her pockets before producing a bundle of cash and handing it back. Now, when she was asked why she took the money, she just said, "I'm sorry." Yeah. And the gentleman said, "You are taking money from a hardworking man." The South African Police Service, Colonel Dimakatsonevuli, did speak on this matter. And I'm going to take you to what the SAPS had to say on this particular matter, because they did confirm that, yes, indeed, the police officer in question has, the police officer in question has had action taken against her. And they did speak about this to say action has been taken, and in actual fact, further action is going to be taken against this police officer. Let's actually speak to the issue of bribery, the issue of people asking for bribes or paying bribes. And unfortunately, it has landed this police officer in hot water. She is now going to face some serious charges from within the South African Police Service. Take a listen to Colonel Dimakatsonevuli, the spokesperson of the police in Gauteng, speaking on this.
1: Colonel Dimakatsonevuli, SAPS, Gauteng. The SAPS management in Gauteng has noted with concern a video circulating on social media platforms depicting a police official in full uniform returning money to a member of the public following an alleged bribe incident. The police officer featured in the video has been identified and immediate disciplinary processes have been instituted. A departmental investigation has also been launched to establish the full circumstances surrounding the incident. The SAPS maintains a zero-tolerance approach to corruption and acceptance of solicitation of or facilitation of any bribe constitutes a criminal offence and a serious violation of the SAPS Code of Conduct. The Provincial Commissioner of the SAPS in Gauteng, Lieutenant General Tommy Mtomeni, has strongly condemned the alleged conduct. He further indicated that the South African Police Service will not tolerate any corruption in any form. Members who abuse their authority, compromise their integrity, or betray the trust placed in them by the public will be dealt with decisively. And he further indicated that we are committed as the SAPS in ensuring that every allegation or corruption is thoroughly investigated and that appropriate disciplinary and criminal action is taken where warranted. Our communities deserve professional, ethical, and accountable policing, and we will remain steadfast in protecting the integrity of the organization, concluded Lieutenant General Mtombeni. All SAPS members are expected to conduct themselves with integrity and professionalism in compliance with the Constitution of the Republic of South Africa. Members of the public are urged not to offer bribes and to report any allegations of corruption or extortion involving SAPS members through the following channels. The SAPS anti-corruption hotline can be contacted on 0800-701-701 or the National Complaints Service Center at 0800-333-177. The Corruption Watch also can be contacted on 072-013-5569. There is also the Gauteng Service Complaint Standby, which can be contacted on 082-442-2000. Alternatively, the members of the public can also report to IPIT, which is an independent body to the SAPS.
0: Yeah, so as you can hear there, that is the spokesperson of the SAPS in the province of Gauteng, that is Colonel Dimakatso Nevuuli, speaking about that video that went viral on social media. You might have seen the video, or maybe you may not have seen the video, but in that video, the SAPS officer is confronted by this man who says she took an amount of 2,000 rand from a man who works for him. So the gentleman there says to the police officers that one of you took the 2,000 rand and I want it back. And eventually one of those police officers took it out and handed it back to the gentleman. And when asked why she took the money from the gentleman, she says she's sorry. She said she was sorry for doing that. So it does actually speak about corruption. It does speak about corruption in the SAPS, speak about police officers who are taking bribes for whatever reason. It was not mentioned as to why she actually got that money from the gentleman in the first place. 2,000 rand is the amount of money that is in question here. It has actually lead me to this question directed to you as 97.2 listener. Perhaps you can also send through a message as anonymous. I'll be more than happy to get your comment as anonymous. Have you ever paid a bribe? What was it for? Have you ever found yourself paying a bribe? Maybe you arrived maybe there was a roadblock of some sort, and you forgot your driver's license, and you got stopped by the SAP by the JMPD, or maybe even the SAPS. You didn't have your license, your driver's license with you. Why did you end up paying a bribe? Were you asked to pay a bribe? Is it something that you just did without being asked to do? Please let me know on 079-468-5183. But the issue of paying bribes in South Africa is an issue indeed that, it has been happening. It is still happening today. It doesn't make it right. And hence, I'm asking you as 97.2 listener, what have you had to pay a bribe for? Did you maybe do that because you knew that you were on the wrong side? Or maybe you were doing that because you just wanted to get away from that particular scene? Was it the officer who asked you to pay a bribe, or you did it willingly? I'll be more than happy to hear from you, because at the end of the day, you also play a part in that particular scenario, right? As someone who paid a bribe, whether you were asked to pay a bribe or you just paid it without being asked to do so, you also committed a crime by just simply paying that particular bribe. But I'll be more than happy to hear from you, even as anonymous, on the number 079-468-5183. 18 minutes after 1 o'clock. Now, speaking about committing a crime, over the past weekend, the South African Police Service arrested 1,134 people. And those people were arrested during what is known as Operation Shanela 2. And two unlicensed firearms as well as ammunition were recovered during that operation. It happened over the past weekend in the province of Gauteng. And this Operation Shanela took place in the Randfontein as well as Motlhakeng policing precincts out in the Western District. Let's find out more from the SAPS as they tell us more about this. Captain Tinzolo Sibeko is going to give us a more update, well, at least more information rather, about this operation and how many people were arrested. I did mention 1,134 But what were they arrested for?
2: Captain Tintolo Sbeko, Gauteng police arrested 1,134 suspects and recovered two unlicensed firearms and ammunition during Operation Shanela 2, which was conducted across the province over the weekend. The Gauteng Provincial Commissioner, Lieutenant General Tomin Tombeni, led a high-density provincial Operation Shanela 2 in the Randfontein and Mohlakeng policing precincts in the West Rand district. During the operation at the roadblock in Randfontein, police arrested 24 suspects for driving under the influence of alcohol, 10 illegal immigrants, 1 suspect for dealing in drugs, and 16 suspects for possession of drugs. 2 suspects were arrested for selling liquor without a license, while 1 suspect was arrested for possession of gold-bearing material. Police also recovered 2 unlicensed firearms and ammunition. In addition, 2 liquor outlets were closed for non-compliance with the regulations. Detectives arrested 786 wanted suspects, including 149 individuals linked to crimes against women and children. The operation was conducted through a collaborative effort involving the South African Police Service, the Department of Home Affairs, traffic law enforcement agencies, Gauteng crime prevention wardens, community policing forums, and private security companies. Gauteng police remained committed to ensuring the safety and security of all residents through ongoing crime prevention operations aimed at reducing crime and maintaining law and order across the province.
0: All right, thank you so much to you, Captain Tintswalo Sbeko from the SAPS in the province of Gauteng. Humble apologies for this. Allow me to do this as we continue with the show. 22 minutes after the hour.

0: 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You are on the Empowerment Hour Show. You are on the only station with a difference. Let's stay here now as we continue with topical issues worth your attention locally here in the province of Gauteng. Before we go elsewhere, thank you so much for trusting us with your listenership. It is day number 8. We are in the month of June 2026, 23 minutes away from the hour, 1 o'clock. Lamelina ke Musimanutsile Seattle. Always a great pleasure to be the one to serve you on Kofifi FM 97.2. And as we continue with the show, please allow me to do this. And maybe just a reminder to you that the next live read has been paid for by the DA in the city of Joburg. Allow me to do this as we go to the live read.
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0: Here we go. 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

0: It is 25 minutes after 1 o'clock on a Monday. Happy Monday to you, and thank you for trusting us with your listenership. Let's stay here now. Last night, the President of South Africa, President Madamela Ramaphosa, addressed the nation on the immigration crisis. The Republic of South Africa has been raising, or South Africans have been raising, real concerns on jobs, crime, as well as various issues. That is what the president also confirmed. Now, the president he addressed the nation last night to address the challenges and what we can do together as South Africans. But he also spoke about the cost of living that is high in South Africa, the high unemployment rate, including also the inadequate access to opportunities for South Africans, and frustrations, he says, are easily targeted to those who are perceived to be non-nationals of South Africa. And he says answer must be the creation of jobs as well as industrialization. Now, the president also went further to say that we accept people from other countries in line with the applied if they are experiencing conflicts, etc. And saying that the laws are clear on who can stay in South Africa. Everyone here in South Africa must be here legally. That is what the president also touched on, saying that every person who runs a business in South Africa must also do so legally. And he also says that South Africans have the right to implement, or South Africa has the right to implement policies and measures to deal with migration. Now, let me take you to the introduction of the president's speech last night, a part of what he said as he started the speech that he delivered last night. Humble apologies for that. I thought that snippet was going to be audible enough. Nonetheless, I'm trying to do this so that we can hear what President Ramaphosa had to say last night. While he was addressing the nation, as I mentioned there, on the immigration crisis that we have in the Republic of South Africa. Let's take a listen to a part of what he had to say.
1: Over recent months, South Africans from every walk of life have raised concerns about migration and illegal immigration. These concerns are being expressed in our communities, our workplaces, our schools, our clinics, and across social media platforms. Many South Africans are asking difficult but legitimate questions. They are asking whether our borders are secure. They are concerned about jobs. South Africans are raising these matters because they are concerned about the pressure on our public services as well. They are concerned about safety, security, and the rule of law. These concerns are real. They deserve to be heard, and they deserve to be addressed. South Africans are asking whether government is taking the necessary steps to address these challenges. Tonight, I want to address these concerns. I want to explain what government is doing and is going to do to address them. And I want to outline the principles that must guide us as we confront this challenge together. We must be honest about the context in which these concerns arise.
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0: Absolutely. Thank you so much for trusting us with your listenership. We'll hear more of what President Ramaphosa had to say last night while addressing matters that have to do with migration or immigration right here in South Africa, the crisis that we have as far as immigration is concerned. We'll talk about that. We'll hear more from the president immediately after taking a short breather. Thank you for being the loyal listener of this station, joining us on frequency 97.2 including also on kofififm.co.za. You are on the Empowerment Hour Show. You are on the Monday edition thereof. 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
0: And as I mentioned, it is day number 8 of the month of June 2026. It is a Monday. That tells you that we are on the first edition of the show for this week.
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4: 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The gas in these pipes is highly flammable. In the event of a gas leak, there will be a persistent rotten egg-like odor. 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
0: Thank you so much indeed for staying tuned to Kofifi FM 97.2. We're going to take a short break now, just a short musical break. When I come back, we'll go back to President Ramaphosa, or part of what he had to say last night while delivering that speech that has to do with issues related to immigration, issues related to migration right here in the Republic of South Africa, issues that have to do with illegal or undocumented foreign nationals right here on frequency 97.2 land. And yeah, we'll find out more from the president after this song by Jaziel Brothers. The title of the song is Nation Song. We are the nation of South Africa.

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0: Thank you so much for trusting us with your listenership. Let's stay here now and go back to what President Ramaphosa had to say last night during that State of the Nation address. President Ramaphosa spoke also about the fact that South Africans are not xenophobic. And I want

0: want us to turn against people who were not born in South Africa and who are in our midst. We will and must not allow groups to use the legitimate concerns of South Africans to destabilize our country through inciting lawlessness and violence.
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2: We are 7 minutes away from the hour 1 o'clock. No, it can never be away from the hour one. Make it 22 minutes before we get to the hour two. You are on Kofifi FM. You are on 97.2 FM. Yeah, we are still listening more to what the president had to say last night. Now, take a listen to more of what he had to say.
0: Must make it clear that only the authorized government officials may act against violations of the law, including violations of our immigration laws. No other person is allowed, for example, to confront someone in the street, in the pathways of our country, to demand proof of identity. We know that South Africans are not xenophobic, as there is no space for xenophobia, for racism, for sexism, for Afrophobia, or any other form of intolerance in South Africa. As communities and as a society, we must not be tempted to join those who want us to turn against people who were not born in South Africa and who are in our midst. We will and must not allow groups to use the legitimate concerns of South Africans to destabilize our country through inciting lawlessness and violence. We will act against forces who are exploiting the concerns of our people about illegal immigration to further their own political, personal, and criminal agendas. We will not be fooled or influenced by social media campaigns that spread misinformation, fake news, and lies about people who are in our country. We must be concerned that anti-foreigner sentiment is at times accompanied by tribal and ethnic slurs, insults and attacks aimed at other South Africans. This is not acceptable. We expect foreign nationals who are here to respect our laws. We therefore need to respect them as well.
2: That is President Ramaphosa, part of what he said last night. And of course, speaking about issues that are related to migration in South Africa, and also the president going further to even admit that there are some challenges when it comes to dealing with migration in South Africa. Take a listen.
0: The challenge we have is that some people have migrated to our country irregularly and are here illegally. South Africa has a right to implement policies and measures that prevent irregular migration. Our country is committed to protect, uphold, and advance the human rights of all people in our country, whether they are citizens or foreign nationals. We are committed to honor our international obligations that deal with matters of migration. The responsibility for enforcing immigration laws rests with the state and the state alone. There have been weaknesses in the way migration has been managed in our country. There have been weaknesses in rigorous and focused enforcement. We admit that. And there have been weaknesses of corruption. There have been gaps in our systems that have undermined public confidence. South Africans are entitled to expect better. The challenge

0: we have is that some people have...
1: Yeah, so South Africans have a right to demand better. That is the sentiment that many people agree on, at least with the president there, as far as that is concerned. South Africans have a right to demand better. Now, please allow me to conclude on this by playing this snippet here of President Ramaphosa. And that is how we are going to conclude on what he had to say. There are many things that he mentioned, and I wonder what you have to say about that, including also the phasing out of the Green Book ID. Do you still use that old Green Book ID? Have you, or when are you going to get a smart card ID? The president says that the government is going to be phasing out this Green Book ID. Take a listen to part of what he said, where he was speaking more about the issue of migration.
0: Immigration. We are determined that we will not allow anyone to exploit this problem to destabilize our country. Our law enforcement agencies and security services, working together with other state entities and key stakeholders, are ready to act to protect the Republic, public safety, maintain law and order, and safeguard critical infrastructure. The challenges we have recently introduced to our immigration laws, rather the changes that we have recently introduced to our immigration laws, as well as the regulations that we've introduced, will allow us to attract tourists, highly skilled global talent, and investment through lawful channels. We must also remember that many of our people travel to other countries to study, to work, and to gain experience. Many come home with valuable skills and expertise that they have gained from other countries, with a wider view of the world and in a better position to improve their lives and those of their families and increase the prosperity of our country. Migration is the way of the world, and we must be prepared to embrace it. South Africa is a better country for migration, and we can become better still. But that means our laws need to be strengthened and enforced. It means that we must end illegal immigration and deal with the social, economic, and security challenges to which it contributes. We must not allow ourselves to turn against foreign nationals and each other as South Africans.
1: Right, so that's what the president said last night. What stood out for you in what he had to say? Feel free to let me know on 079-468-5183. But the president also, maybe something worth mentioning there, did speak about companies or organizations that hire undocumented foreign nationals. So the president said more stricter laws are going to be implemented against those companies that hire people who are from other countries and they came to South Africa without proper documentation, without being documented. And those companies that are continuing to do that are going to face the might of the law. That is what the president also touched on. What is it that really caught your attention in what he had to say? Are you convinced in any way? Are you convinced in with or following what the president had to say? Are you convinced that our government does indeed have a plan? Or for you, it doesn't really say much to you. What the president said last night is not different to what has been said before. I'll be more than happy to hear from you. Your views are important right here on the Empowerment Hour show. We are on frequency 97.2. Stay with me. All right, humble apologies, technology not really cooperating with us, but that is not a train smash. We'll be okay, we'll sort it out just now. And as we get closer to the end of the show, it is 12 minutes before we get to the hour 2 o'clock, day number 8, the month of June 2026. You are on Kofifi FM. You are on the Empowerment Hour Show. 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
1: 11 minutes left before we go to Kemri Jacobs. She has your Monday edition of Trendy Tunes between the hours of 2 and 3 o'clock. In actual fact, shortly after the news at 2 with Sipho Serodu. That's when Kemri Jacobs is going to be live on the radio. And then taking you to the hour 3 o'clock, where Sipho Serodu is also going to give us the latest in news. So more is still coming up on the radio this afternoon. Let's stay with issues that have to do with migration and the repatriation of foreign nationals. The Commissioner of the Border Management Authority right here in South Africa, BMA, that is Dr. Michael Masiapato, has confirmed that they have successfully processed about 663 nationals from Ghana for repatriation from South Africa to their country, that is Ghana. Dr. Masiapato confirmed this following what President Ramaphosa had to say yesterday in that State of the Nation address. Let's find out more from the Deputy Assistant Commissioner for Communications and Marketing, that is Meme Mokgotsi, as she speaks on this issue.
4: The Commissioner of the Border Management Authority, Dr. Michael Masiapato, has confirmed that the Border Management Authority successfully processed 663 Ghanaian nationals for repatriation from South Africa to Ghana through OR Tambo International Airport over the weekend. The repatriation process was coordinated through the Port Management Committee, comprising of various government stakeholders responsible for lawful and orderly movement across the ports of entry. On Saturday, 6 June, a group of 332 Ghanaian nationals was brought to OR Tambo International Airport by the Ghanaian High Commission in Pretoria for repatriation. Following an extensive and rigorous check-in process, the travelers proceeded to BMA Immigration for verification and proper clearance. Of the travelers processed, 170 were traveling on Ghanaian ordinary passports, 162 were using emergency travel certificates issued by the Ghanaian High Commission in Pretoria. Emergency travel certificates are single-use travel documents issued to facilitate the return of citizens to their country of origin. During immigration processing, 321 travelers were found to have overstayed their allocated period of stay in South Africa by 30 days or even longer. Consequently, they were declared undesirable in terms of Section 30 of the Immigration Act, read together with Regulation 27 of the Immigration Regulations. At the conclusion of the immigration process, 323 passengers were found eligible to depart and subsequently boarded a chartered flight arranged by the government of Ghana through the High Commission in Pretoria.
1: All right, let's take a listen now to this last part. I do apologize for the not so clean audio there towards the end, but let's take a listen to the last part of the audio from Meme Mokgotsi, who is the communication, dealing with communications and marketing rather at the Disaster Management Authority right here in South Africa.
4: One traveler did not check in, but the remaining 340 boarded a chartered flight arranged by the government of Ghana through its High Commission in Pretoria. The repatriation of these Ghanaian nationals demonstrate effective cooperation between the government of Ghana through its High Commission in Pretoria and the South African authorities responsible for migration management and border security. The commissioner commended Port Management Committee and all officials involved in facilitating the operation and further encouraged foreign missions to continue working closely with the relevant government departments and entities to ensure the smooth and lawful facilitation of repatriation movements.
1: It is 6 minutes before the end of the show. Thank you for trusting us with your listenership. Now, before we get to the end of the show, I need to quickly do this and get some money. It is 6 minutes before the hour 2 o'clock. We do have the news at 2. Day number 8, we are still in the month of June 2026. Lamelina, Kimusimanutsile Siedelo. Allow me to do this as we first approach the end of the show.
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1: Yeah, we are just about to hand it over to Sipho Seruto at the top of the hour 2 o'clock. Before we go to Sipho Seruto, however, please allow me to stay here. Dr. David Nandaha, the Deputy Head of Communications at the IEC, that is the Electoral Commission of South Africa, has raised concerns about some organizations, some political parties that are using the logo and other properties of the IEC irregularly so leading up to the local government elections.
7: The Electoral Commission is concerned by the unlawful use of its logo, the IEC logo, name, branding material in the election campaigning. We note with concern the instances of political parties, potential candidates, and their supporters using the Electoral Commission's name, logo, design, and other intellectual properties in their campaign, in their elections campaign material ahead of the November 4th local government elections. We wish to remind all the political parties, independent candidates, campaign teams, and supporters that such conduct is unlawful and constitutes a contravention of the Electoral Act.
1: All right, and as we conclude, let's go here now. The organization Action SA has raised concerns about the slowness when it comes to the work done by this particular committee, the Section 89 committee, that is going to check whether to find out whether President Ramaphosa should be impeached. Action SA says that they are concerned by the slow pace at which this newly constituted Parliamentary Section 89 Committee is being established to investigate whether the President indeed committed serious violations of the Constitution or the law. Let's find out more from Lerato Ngobeni as she speaks more about this. Lerato Ngobeni is Action SA Member of Parliament, as well as the Chief Whip, the Action SA Parliamentary Chief Whip.
8: Action SA is concerned by the slow pace at which the newly constituted Parliamentary Section 89 Committee is being established to investigate whether President Cyril Ramaphosa committed serious violations of the Constitution or the law. A process that has already been delayed for more than 3 years cannot be subjected to further unnecessary delays. South Africans have waited long enough for Parliament to fulfill its constitutional duty and ensure accountability at the highest levels of government.
1: Let's leave it here as I hand over now to Kemri Jacobs. She's going to be live on the radio shortly after the news at 2 o'clock. Sipho Seroto is going to be the one coming through with the news at 2 on Kofifi FM 97.2. Thank you for trusting us with your time. Thank you for trusting us with your listenership. And as we go to the hour 2 o'clock, please allow me to do this. This melody by Tandiswa Mazwai. Until later, shop shop.

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1: The news headlines at the hour 2 p.m. Soweto officials accused of fraudulently selling houses. And COSATU supports President Ramaphosa's migration crackdown but warns against vigilantism. And at least 19 dead and 134 injured in powerful Philippines quake. With the news at 2 p.m. Central African Time on Covivi FM 97.2, I am Siposerotu. Good afternoon. Soweto officials accused of fraudulently selling residents' homes. Several residents in Pimville, Soweto, say they have been left homeless after municipal officials allegedly sold their houses without their knowledge. According to a ground-up investigation, a hoax probe has uncovered claims that officials used fake wills and altered title deeds to illegally transfer properties targeting elderly people and bereaved families. At least one municipal receptionist is expected to appear in the Clipdown Regional Court on fraud and corruption charges linked to the scheme. Two officials were initially arrested, with one since deceased. Victims say they were evicted by so-called red ants and later discovered their homes had been turned into businesses or occupied by strangers while they were left to find lengthy legal battles they cannot afford. In other news, police in Gauteng have foiled a planned kidnapping targeting a businessman in Pretoria. The SAPS anti-kidnapping task team acted on intelligence and intercepted suspects before the attack could take place. A coordinated police operation supported by crime intelligence and other law enforcement units led to the arrest of several suspects linked to the plot. Officers also recovered firearms and vehicles believed to have been intended for use in the kidnapping. Authorities say the swift action prevented the businessman from being abducted and disrupted what appears to have been a well-planned criminal operation. Police say investigations are continuing to determine whether the suspects are linked to other kidnapping cases in the province. Meanwhile, Gauteng police arrested 1,134 suspects and recovered two unlicensed firearms and ammunition during Operation Shanela 2 conducted across the province over the weekend. The operation was led by Gauteng Provincial Commissioner Lieutenant General Tomim Tombeni in the Randfontein and Motlakeng policing precincts over the West Rand. At a roadblock in Randfontein, police arrested 24 motorists for driving under the influence of alcohol, 10 undocumented immigrants and 17 suspects for drug-related offenses. Two people were arrested for selling liquor without a license, while others were found in possession of gold-bearing material. Police also shut down two liquor outlets for failing to comply with regulations. Meanwhile, detectives arrested 786 wanted suspects, including 149 linked to crimes against women and children. More with other news, the Congress of South African Trade Union, COSATU, has come out in support of President Cyril Ramaphosa's latest plan to tackle the country's migration crisis. The move follows months of heated protest by South Africans frustrated by illegal immigration, record high youth unemployment and rising cost of living. COSATU spokesperson Zanele Sabela says while the Federation agrees that the people's concern have finally been heard, they are also drawing a firm line against vigilantism. Sabela warns that intimidation and xenophobia are not the answer and that anyone taking the law into their own hands must be prosecuted. The plan also includes the rollout of special immigration courts to speed up deportations. In this, what Sabela had to say on this issue, here's Zanele Sabela, spokesperson of COSATU.
2: COSATU also welcomes the announcement of special immigration courts to accelerate the process of deportation where appropriate. Further measures to secure borders via the use of advanced technology, infrastructure and personnel. The closing of loopholes in South Africa's immigration laws, which are exploited by undocumented migrants. The crucial part of the response detailed by President Ramaphosa is the plan to work closely with countries in the SADC region and on the continent to address the factors that drive migration, including conflict.
1: Moving further afield, at least 15 people have been killed and 129 others injured after a powerful magnitude 7.8 earthquake struck the southern Philippines on Monday morning. The quake hit the offshore near Mindanao, close to General Santos City, causing buildings to collapse and triggering panic across the region. Several structures, including commercial buildings and schools, were badly damaged, with reports of people trapped under the rubble. Authorities say the tremor also sparked tsunami warnings across parts of the Philippines and neighboring countries, though most alerts were later lifted. President Ferdinand Marcos Jr. has ordered emergency response teams to intensify rescue operations as search efforts continue and the death toll is expected to rise. The Philippines lies on the Pacific Ring of Fire, a region prone to frequent earthquakes and volcanic activity. In your weather update, Johannesburg, it is 22 degrees Celsius, Pretoria, 23 degrees Celsius, Cape Town, 16 degrees Celsius, and ending with Durban, it is 23 degrees Celsius. So on the markets update, the rand to the US dollar is trading at 16 rands and 46 cents and 22 rands to the pound. On the commodities markets, gold is trading at 4,324.38 per ounce. Platinum is trading at 1,778.84. Brent crude oil is trading at 94.67 a barrel. Recapping on our top stories this hour. Soweto officials accused of fraudulently selling houses. And COSATU supports President Ramaphosa's migration crackdown but warns against vigilantism. At least 19 dead and 134 injured in powerful Philippines quake. If you have any local news that you would like Kofifi FM to follow up on, feel free to send us a WhatsApp to 079-468-5183. That's 079-468-5183. The next news update is coming up at 3 p.m. For Kofifi FM News, I am Siposerutu. Trendy Tunes is coming up shortly with Kemri. Good afternoon.
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Hi, winner it is by something Soweto, right? 13 minutes after 2 o'clock. Good afternoon to you, Kofifi Landers. It is 079-468-5183. That way you could get through to one this afternoon. Simply send in through your voice notes as well as your text messages. It is 079-468-5183. Thank you to Sipu for giving us the news at the top of the hour. He will be back at 3 p.m. right with that full news bulletin once again. Like, share, comment on our social media platforms. That is Facebook, Kofifi FM 97.2. We are on Insta at Kofifi FM, and catch us on Twitter at Kofifi FM underscore 972. Simply search us on TikTok as well. It is a Monday, a new week that we are looking forward to. Are you looking forward to this week? Come 1 May, you are going to pull through. Enlighten me on how your Monday has been thus far. How has your weekend treated you? Enlighten me on that one, please. Kofifi Landers, 079-468-5183. We get back to the music, a double bill of some female artist, right? That is Beyonce with Love on Top, LMI, Pulled Up.

0: taking you to 2018. This track was released, taken from her album LMI, titled Booth Up. Before that, Queen Bee, that is, well, she's known as Queen Bee, Beyonce, right? Love on Top. Track was released in 2011, taken from the movie Homecoming, a film by Beyonce. It is 22 minutes after 2 o'clock. 079-468-5183. That easy way you could get through to one this afternoon. Trendy Tunes with myself from 2 to 3 p.m. We're about to get into Paint Some of Our Bills, which is very important. That leads us to a track or double bill of music, right? Neo with So Sick, Devin Campbell with Can We Talk, and straight after that we get to see what is happening in the news of entertainment. Right, rapper MT has decided to make his way to his barber, right, and have his logs cut off. So we get into that story, and then things stir with Black Coffee, right? So DJ Black Coffee shuts down false xenophobic comments circulating on line, and then later on I bring it back home to of our own Nkovivi Land, doing the most in the music industry, right? So we get into that later on in the show. Can we get to paying some of our bills? 079-468-5183. Good afternoon.
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6: With Omega.

to the shows before Trendy Tunes. You are in the company of the Honorable James Ed Taylor, right, with the Empowerment Hour from 1 to 2 p.m. between the hours of 12 and 1 p.m. Your daily devotion, pulling through with Apostle Moses Kenneth Weeds and the team. As a word of encouragement is being ministered, right, and praying for you, Kofi Philanders. It is 33 minutes after 2 o'clock, the 8th of June 2026. 0794685183. That easy way you could get through to one this afternoon, right? So the rapper MT debates fresh fade haircut after cutting his signature dreadlocks, right? So the rapper has cut his signature dreadlocks, debating a fresh new fade haircut. The award-winning rapper's barber, right, shared pictures and videos of his new look on social media, right? So MT's new look sparked talk from MT's fans, right, with many weighing in on how good he looked. The rapper's new look comes at a time when he has split from his wife Nicole, making some wonder if the look comes from the new look was inspired by the changes in his personal life. MT has been open about struggles in his life. He recently released a statement detailing abuse he allegedly suffered, responding to negative comments online about his appearance. Right, so loving MT, loving that new look of yours. Guys, go to them social medias and, you know, check him out on his socials. Go leave a comment there, let him know that he looks good with that new haircut. 0794685183. Right, DJ Black Coffee shuts down false, right, xenophobic comments circulating online. Now, the international acclaimed South African DJ and music producer Black Coffee has publicly dismissed a viral social media post that falsely has stated of him, right, about South Africans' image abroad to him. The Grammy award-winning artist who, took to X, formerly Twitter, right, on the 6th of June to distance himself from the fabricated quote that has gained the attraction online. Right, the image featured a photograph of the DJ alongside the South African flag. However, social media users quickly pointed out several red flags, including the fact that his name was incorrectly spelt in that post. Right, and then responding directly to the post, the DJ wasted no time in setting the record straight. So thank you so much for taking to social media, Black Coffee, and making things right. That is a story you could check out as well. 0794685183. It is anyone in Kofi Philand who is celebrating a birthday, it is your wedding anniversary, right, and or you have received good news and you are celebrating. Well, congratulations to you. Happy wedding day to that beautiful couple, and happy birthday to you if it is your birthday. 0794685183. That way you could send through your voice notes as well as your text messages. Any news you need to share that we should know about on the radio station, well, do send it through 0794685183. 37 minutes after 2 o'clock, and I made mention on earlier, right, that I'm going to bring

she had her live recording, and people could go online to get their tickets, which was absolutely free, all white attire. So Johannesburg South artist turns life story into live music experience, right? So the artist Shanta Yeseni is preparing to share her faith journey through a special live recording that she highlighted is rooted in testimony, worship, and God's faithfulness. So you could check out the article. I'm going to give you those details shortly. So the local gospel artist Shanta Yeseni has prepared, right, her special live recording that took place this past weekend in Rosebank, right? So raised in a Christian home, Shanta shared that she always believed in her musical talent was meant to glorify God. Her greatest influence was her late mother, Harriet Peterson, a devoted worshiper who loved God, left a lasting impact on her life. My mother was the greatest inspiration. She was a powerful and anointed singer who loved God with all her heart. She inspired me to become the woman and worshiper I am today, and her lessons continue to guide me even in her absence, said Shanta. So married, got two beautiful daughters, right? And this past weekend she had a live recording, Psalms of Shanta chapter 1 at Every Nation Rosebank Church in Randburg, where she was joined with artists for a live recording. So explaining what Psalms of Shanta chapter 1 was never just an event. It was a prayer in motion from the silent tears, the late night rehearsals, the warfare, the healing, and the moments where giving up felt easier. God remained faithful through it all. This is a testimony, a surrender, a chapter written by grace, she said. So if you were out in Rosebank this past weekend, yeah, I get you gesien. So shout out to you for supporting our own, right? So you could check her out on

0: YD0794685183, 45 minutes after 2 o'clock. I do apologize, Kofifi Landers. Alright, so I've shared a story on this past weekend. Wat het gerukskit in beweeg? With a live recording of our very own Chantei Eseni that took place in Rosebank. And other news, locals verskriklik lekker nee, and having to celebrate our own. Can we be supporting our own in Kofifi Land? Another one, or he, or rather, he's a rapper, right? And he's no stranger as well to us here at the radio station, right? So he has been nominated for Best Rapper, right? Well, I'm still trying to settle in. Take a listen to this.
1: 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It's a be nominated for.

Definitely, let's bring it home. Who is the scammer? Well, it is Keegan Holland, right? No stranger to Kofi FM 97.2. He has been nominated for the Ngoma's 13th best rapper. So please do check out his social media platforms for those details. One SMS, one vote. No free SMSs apply, right? So do what you need to do so he can bring it home. That is Keegan Holland, 0794685183. That way you could get through to one this afternoon. It is exactly 47 minutes after 2 o'clock. Like, share, comment on our social media platforms, right? That is Facebook, Kofi FM 97.2. We are on Insta at Kofi FM, and catch us on Twitter at Kofi FM _972. It is good afternoon to you, Stacy. See, you've given me the red, dresses, the mic. Why is that, Stacy? You enjoying today's selection. Good afternoon to the Fariz there in Kretschmer. In Amal, wat ingeskakel is vanmiddag, reg 0794685183. It is trying to get the things that needs to be done. Can I take you back to the weekend? This is one of Shantae Seni's tracks, right? And ending off the night, she was like to the audience, wat moet ek mee klaar maak? Hoe maak ons vanavond toe? And she then performed Jericho. So do enjoy.

Almost that time for me to say goodbye, Shantay Eseni. This is how we ended off Saturday's evening's live recording of her. Right where, yeah. You need to keep your eyes locked onto social media so you could then see, is chapter 2 coming out, Shantay? Is there going to be some features with chapter 2, Psalms of Shantay, chapter 2? I do not know. Yeah, we just need to keep our eyes locked onto social media. 079-468-5183. That easy way you could get through to one this afternoon. Coming up next is your news at the top of the hour with Sipho Sirutu, and then the Honorable taking over the airwaves till 5 p.m. I will be back tomorrow by the grace of God with trendy tunes from 2 to 3 p.m. Have yourself an amazing Monday afternoon. Right, I'm going to be playing out with something of taking you to church, right? Just taking you to church this Monday afternoon. Keegan Holland with Blessed. So you could get a feel, a taste. Check him out on social media platforms. His song titled Blessed. Till tomorrow, Koffie Philanders. Tot ziens.

'n goeie Afrikaanse liek ook dan. Koffie Vilain is just a reminder before, yeah, I did forget, right? We are the segment tomorrow between the hours of 9 till 10 a.m. That is Ask Helen. Well, the Honorable will be in studio alongside Mr. Simon Cotty. And they'll be in conversation with Ugoko again, right? Just seen a few of your messages already pulling through for tomorrow. A few of our residents in Sapphire Town that has a water issue. So all those questions, Kofi Philanders, I see them pulling through. Please do send them through tomorrow between the hours of 9 and 10 a.m. on the Good Morning Kofi Family Show.

0: 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In the event of a gas leak, there will be a persistent rotten egg-like odor. 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
2: The news headlines at the hour, 3 p.m. Cliptown residents battle raw sewage and illegal dumping crisis. University of Johannesburg students were protesting over cost of accommodation. And Israel strikes Beirut suburb days after U.S. brokered truce. With the news at 3 p.m. Central African Time on Kofifi FM 97.2, I am Sipho Serutu. Good afternoon. Residents of Cliptown in Soweto say they are facing serious health and environmental risk due to ongoing raw sewage leaks and illegal dumping in the area. Community members say overflowing sewage, stagnant water and piles of rubbish and have created unsafe living conditions, particularly for children. Residents claim the situation have persisted for years, with some reporting that flies, foul odors and contaminated water are affecting their health and quality of life. Local businesses owners say sewage problem is also driving customers away and hurting their income. One resident said the dam on unhygienic conditions have forced her disabled child to live elsewhere, while others said the illegal dumping site near her home has become a breeding ground for flies. Ward 17 Councillor Darwin Ponsonby says the matter has been escalated to the relevant authorities, including the Gauteng MEC for Environment, as residents continue to call for urgent intervention. In other news, students living in NSFAS accredited accommodation staged a protest outside the University of Johannesburg and SABC offices, raising concerns over rising costs of student housing. The residents of Thrive Student Living Properties claim they are being forced to pay additional monthly top-up fees despite already being placed in accommodation approved by the National Students Financial Aid Scheme. The protest has sparked renowned questions about the affordability of private student accommodation, living conditions, and accountability of accommodation providers. Here's what some of the students had to say.
3: That is paying, I think that it's exorbitantly unnecessary for the experience that we get and the subpar expenditure that they have. They say that they are charging us this amount because their expenditure has increased. They say that they increased electricity, water, their staff, etc., etc. I personally, as a person who has been staying at that building since 2024, in the years 2024 and 2025, multiple members of the staff, we had our rooms were cleaned, etc., etc. This year, there are three members that clean the whole building. There are
2: And meanwhile, the South African Police Service officials are warning the public to be cautious when buying and selling goods through online marketplaces, as reports of scams continue to increase. Police say fraudsters often advertise products at usually low prices to lure buyers into making payments before receiving the goods. In many cases, the items do not exist. The victims lose their money. Sellers are also being targeted through fake payment notifications, fraudulent courier links, and QR code scams designed to steal banking details. Authorities are urging consumers to verify sellers, inspect goods before making payment where possible, use trusted payment methods, and avoid deals that appear too good to be true. The public is also encouraged to report suspicious activity to the police. SAPS says vigilance remains the best defense against online marketplace fraud. More with other news. President Cyril Ramaphosa has unveiled a 5-point plan aimed at tackling illegal immigration in South Africa. The strategy includes strengthening law enforcement, improving border management, rooting out corruption within the immigration system, and enhancing cooperation with the neighboring countries. Ramaphosa says the measures are intended to improve compliance with immigration laws while ensuring a coordinated regional approach to migration challenges. Moving further afield, Israel has carried out airstrikes on Beirut's southern suburbs just days after U.S. brokered ceasefire aimed at reducing hostilities between Israel and Hezbollah. The strikes targeted areas Israel says were linked to Hezbollah operations and came after rockets were fired into northern Israel. Lebanese health officials say at least two people were killed and several others were injured in the attack. The strikes have raised fears that the fragile truce could collapse, with Hezbollah rejecting parts of the ceasefire agreement and warning of a stronger response to further attacks. The United States has urged resistance, with President Donald Trump expressing concern that renewed violence could derail diplomatic efforts to ease tensions in the region. The latest escalation has also heightened concerns about wider conflict involving Iran, which has threatened retaliation over attacks on Beirut. Here's the BBC's Wayne Davies.
4: Over this weekend alone, Israel has attacked more than 100 positions in southern Lebanon. There have been a handful of Hezbollah rockets coming across the border, but nothing like what we've seen in previous days and weeks. So the fact that the Israeli government has decided to attack Beirut is an ominous warning, I think. Israel making it clear that that perhaps will continue. And we've had a response from Iran tonight, not from Hezbollah, but from Iran, an Iranian lawmaker, saying on Twitter or X that there would be a response, a stern response from Iran, warning Israelis to look out over their skies tonight. Whether or not that means that Iran is intending to retaliate.
2: In your weather update, Johannesburg, it is 22 degrees Celsius, Pretoria, 23 degrees Celsius, Cape Town, 16 degrees Celsius, and ending with Durban, it is 23 degrees Celsius. On the markets update, the rand to the US dollar is trading at 16 rands and 47 cents and 22 rands and 99 cents to the pound. On the commodities markets, gold is trading at 4,331 rands and 63 cents per ounce. Platinum is trading at 1,771 rands and 90 cents. Brent crude oil is trading at 94 rands and 82 cents a barrel. Recapping on our top stories this hour: Cliptown residents battle raw sewage and illegal dumping crisis, and President Ramaphosa promises crackdown on illegal migration, and Israel strikes a Beirut suburb days after U.S. brokered truce. If you have any local news that you would like Kofifi FM to follow up on, feel free to send us a WhatsApp to 079-468-5183. That's 079-468-5183. The next news update is coming up at 4 p.m. for Kofifi FM News. I am C. Poseroto. It is time now for the Monday edition of the K-Drive Show with the Honorable Setelo. Good afternoon.
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Not really sure what you remember about the year 2007. It was back in the year 2007 when the song was released. Never Let You Go, that is by Pitch Black Afro. It is a Monday. Happy Monday to you. Welcome to the K-Drive Show. Welcome to day number 8 of the month of June 2026. I'll never let you go. That is the reason why I always look forward to being back on the radio between the hours of 3 and 6. Mantaha ho fihla ka labotlhano. La Melina, ke mosimane o tsile seetelo.

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1: Well, thank you also to those who were here before me. 6 until 9 o'clock, that's when breakfast was served by Natasha Hayne. 9 until 12 o'clock, the Good Morning Kofifi Family Show. We also had a 12 until 1, another edition of Kofifi Gospel. Thank you so much to Apostle Moses, Kenneth Witz, and the rest of the team. And shortly after that, 1 until 2 o'clock, I was here with the Empowerment Hour Show. From the hour 2 until 3, in the last hour, that's when Kemri Jacobs was also here on a Trendy Tune. So by the way, over the weekend, the Best of Radio was also served. The likes of Mwako T Malakalaka on the radio. Yeah, and I was also listening to Miss White, that is at Claudine White, singing along to Peebo Bryson songs. Yeah, it was a great radio show being delivered on a Sunday between the hours of 1 and 3 o'clock. Thank you so much to each and every single one who was here. Not forgetting the likes of the Velvet Teddy Bear, making sure that we are served the best of quality radio. It is a Monday. We're going to take over from where they left off. And I know that by the time we wrap up the week, they'll also be ready to take over from where we are going to be leaving off on a Friday.
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1: Throughout this morning, Sipho Seroto also updating us on the latest in news. So that is what you missed out on if you were not listening to the station at the time. Thank you so much for making us your number one station of choice, your number one station with a difference. Happy, happy Monday to you. And yeah, welcome to it. 17 after the hour, 17 after the hour 3 o'clock. Good afternoon to you.

This one here is a great collaboration between the Republic of South Africa and the Kingdom of Lesotho. It is Musa teaming up with the late, great Tshepo Tshola. Bophelo is the title of the song.

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0: Right, so in just a moment, we go straight to our K-Drive Biza segment coming up on the radio. Following that, we're also going to have our K-Drive trending topics. And as we get to the hour four, before that hour, we also have our How Well Do You Know Your Lyrics coming up on the radio, including also our talking point. Ladies and gents, that is our Monday edition of the show. Now, come the hour 4 o'clock, we have the news at four with Sipho Seruto. Immediately after Sipho, we have our Monday mix coming up also courtesy of the K-Drive Show on Frequency 97.2. 30 minutes after the next hour, that is the hour 4, we'll also take a look at what happened on this day in history. We call it the K-Drive Rewind Moment. That is what we have coming up on the radio. And later, immediately after that, we also have the... Immediately after the K-Drive Rewind Moment, we'll also take a look at perhaps one K-Drive entertainment story that we can share with you. Ladies and gents, that is our show this afternoon. The best of radio is coming up. So happy to be the one to serve you this afternoon. Please allow me to do this as we continue. It is 25 minutes after 3 o'clock, day number 8. We are in the month of June 2026 on a Monday. Lamelina, Kimusimanuzile, Siatelo. Stay with me.
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3: Bly ingeskakel op die stasie van die nasie 97.2.
4: Sasol operates a network of gas pipeline infrastructure. Where there is a gas pipeline, you will see an orange-capped concrete pillar erected above ground. The gas in these pipes is highly flammable. In the event of a gas leak, there will be a persistent rotten egg-like odor. 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

0: Now, let me take you straight to our K-Drive Bizarre segment. There's a gentleman here who apparently back in the year, let me just go back to the year 2015, this man was convicted as a murderer. He was then sentenced to life in prison, right? He was sentenced to, well, of course, a life sentence. Now, immediately after that, he apparently died in prison. And then he tried arguing that because he died and came back to life, his sentence was over. Now, the gentleman I'm speaking about is Benjamin Schreiber. He apparently suffered what is called septic poisoning back in 2015. As a result of that, his heart stopped multiple times, and doctors, of course, did their job and they revived him despite apparently what he had signed on paper to say in case of that happening, he should not be resuscitated. So he later filed a petition claiming that he had technically died. His life sentence as a result of that had been fulfilled. So he said, no, it is not my problem that they brought me back to life. I had died, and because I was sentenced to life in prison, it means that because I actually died, I completed my life sentence. Now I'm back as a different human being. Now the court did not obviously buy what he was saying there. In 2019, the lower court of appeals also rejected his argument, with the judge writing that Schreiber was either still alive, in which case he must remain in prison. The ruling made clear that lawmakers never intended for medical resuscitation to end a life sentence. Now, Schreiber remained in prison up until he died in 2023, now at the age of 70, and he did not come back to life after that. He truly died. Now, his bizarre legal claim became infamous worldwide as an example of how far someone might stretch the meaning of life sentence. So, yeah, what do you think of this? What do you think of this, S97.2 listener? This man is saying that now, because I was sentenced to life in prison and I actually signed a form that said if anything happens to me, doctors should not resuscitate me. So if I happen to maybe die, they should just let me be. Yeah. And if they resuscitate me after this life sentence, when I come back, I should not be expected to continue with my life sentence, because I did die and I came back to life as a different human being. So what do you think of this? Do you think it was fair of him to demand that? Of course, the courts found that no, whatever he was saying did not make sense. But what do you think? Do you think if someone was to be sentenced to life maybe, and they perhaps die for some reason, maybe they pass on, and the doctors do their jobs to bring him back to life, do you say that that person should indeed continue serving the sentence? Or are you saying that no, man, we need to be fair on the guy? He did actually serve the life sentence, and the fact that he came back to life should not be used against him. He died and came back to life. So the minute when he was declared dead should have served as the end now to his life sentence. And when he comes back to life, if that makes sense, after being resuscitated, that is now a different lifespan altogether. What do you think? Let me know. 079-468-5183. All right, let's do this now as we continue with the show. Day number 8, the month of June 2026. You are on the K-Drive show. You are on the Monday edition thereof. It is at 24 minutes before the news at 4 o'clock. Sipho Seroto is going to be back with the news at 4. Before we get there, however, Lamelina, Kimusimanutsile Siatelo, so happy to be back serving you.
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0: Where it all began. Right, as we go straight to this live read, now just a reminder that the next live read has been paid for by the Democratic Alliance in Johannesburg. With Joburg in a state of collapse, many people are asking, what can be done to save it? We have had your worries, we have had your doubts, we have had your questions. In all the confusion, there is one person who is giving answers. And now we are going to give you the chance to question Helen Zille every Tuesday morning from 9 to 10 a.m. on Kofifi FM. You can ask Helen yourself because we need to know.
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And trending at number one is Abahambe. People are talking about hashtag Abahambe following what President Ramaphosa said last night in the State of the Nation address. And regardless of what the president will have said, going to be the interventions or the current interventions against undocumented migrants in South Africa or immigration, people are still saying Abahambe. And I see the post that I've been made right here on 97.2 Land on X. Abahambe is trending at number one. Number two, immigration trending at number two, also for the same reason. Immigration trending

At number three, I see SAPS trending. SAPS, that is South African Police Service, trending at number two, or number three rather.

The reason for that is the statement issued by the SAPS to say that the South African Police Service in Gauteng has taken departmental action against a police official after a video circulating on social media, particularly Facebook. The video is depicting a police officer in full uniform allegedly returning money to a member of the public following an alleged bribery incident. The officer in the video has been identified. Immediate disciplinary processes have been instituted and a departmental investigation has been launched to establish the full circumstances surrounding the incident. The South African Police Service issuing that statement following that video that went viral on social media. People are still talking about SAPS and corruption that is linked to South African Police Service.

0: It is 15 before we get to the 16th hour of the day, that is the hour 4. Stay with me.
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0: 6 minutes before we get to the hour 4 o'clock, day number 8, the month of June 2026. Title of the song, Romeo and Juliet. And I wonder, are you still his Romeo? Are you still her Romeo? Are you still his Juliet? It is Romeo and Juliet, the title of the song by Naledi Apiwe, teaming up with Mawelele. Yeah, back in the year 2025 when the song was released, Romeo and Juliet. I know that back in the year 2025, someone probably called you Romeo, someone probably referred to you as Juliet. It is 2026 now. Are you still the Romeo that you were back in 2025? Are you still the Juliet that you were back in the year 2025? Yeah, no, things do really change quick, right?
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0: So today I am really going to find out whether you truly know your music. Yeah, so I'm going to find out today whether you truly know your music. And this one is open to each and every one of you listening to the station right now. Whether you are out here in the Westbury community, out in Newclare, out in Bosmont, Newlands, Sophiatown, whether you are out in Mayfair, Lanarte, Rivoli, whether you are out in Greymont, you might also be listening to the station out in Coronationville. Do you know the song that I'm talking about? And it is an easy song. Might be listening to the station out in Eldos, out in Kliptown, Klipspruit. You might be out in Pennyville, out in Pimville, out go Orlando, Kumuletsane. Thank you so much for joining us also out in Deep Kloof, Deep Sloot, Dobsonville. Thank you so much for joining us out in Bram Fisherville. Tukom Sres, we see you there. Kumutlakeng, Koranfontein. Might also be listening to the station out in outside of Gauteng, out in KZN, Western Cape, Northern Cape, Northwest, Eastern Cape. Galabocha Mpumalanga for joining us. Limpopo, we see you there. And we are so happy that you made time for us this afternoon. What song am I talking about? Feel free to let me know the title of the song as well as the name of the artist behind the song. Now, I can share this much with you. The song that I'm talking about is a collaboration of two artists. Do you know the song? These are the lyrics. And soon this world will seem brand new. We will both discover how friends turn into lovers when I make love to you. What song are we talking about? And the midnight is gonna come shining through, or the midnight sun is gonna come shining through. What I want most to do is to get closer to you. What song are we talking about? The number to use is 079-468-5183. And that midnight sun is gonna come shining through. There'll be no distance between us. What I want most to do is to get closer to you. What song are we talking about? Let me know as we go to the news.
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3: The news headlines at the hour 4 p.m. Questions raised after Eden Valley EMPD station found unmanned during inspection. And Department of Labor to employ over 10,000 labor inspectors. And Tunisians protest against the undocumented sub-Saharan African migrants. With the news at 4 p.m. Central African Time on Kofifi FM 97.2, I am Sipho Serutu. Good afternoon. Questions are being raised about policing in Ekuruleni after a Democratic Alliance oversight visit found the Eden Valley EMPD station virtually unmanned during working hours. DA mayoral candidate Katuchelo Ratsilungwane said she found no officers at the station and received only voicemail when calling the office. She was informed that officers had reportedly been redeployed to Kempton Park, leaving the Eden Valley station without personnel. Ratsilungwane criticized what she described as a poor leadership and under-resourcing within the Metro Police Department, warning that residents are being left vulnerable as crime continues to rise. The EMPD and Gauteng SAPS acknowledged the request for comment, but had not responded by the time reached for publication. And now in other news, a South African police service officer is expected to appear in the Kagiso Magistrate Court today after being arrested in connection with a murder case being investigated by the Independent Police Investigative Directorate. The case stems from the discovery of a young man's body in Durban Kop on the 30th of May. Investigators found the victim had sustained severe injuries to his head and face, and his face was declared dead at the scene. Police investigations revealed that the deceased had two friends had allegedly been involved in theft of taps from residential properties. The two survivors told investigators they were assaulted after being caught stealing and managed to escape while the deceased was left behind. The witness later identified a SAPS member as an alleged suspect and claimed a state vehicle was used to transport and dump the victim's body in an open field in Durban Kop. The officer was arrested by Durban Kop detectives and remains in custody. IPED is continuing to its investigations while preliminary checks indicate that several other cases have allegedly been opened against the member. Meanwhile, five young players from Benoni Indians Baseball Club have been selected to represent South Africa at the Baseball for All tournament in Chicago, USA from the 19th to the 25th of July. The players will form part of South African Baseball Union's under 14 and under 16 national squads competing against some of the world's top female baseball talent. Coaches from the club have also been selected for the tour. The players say they are proud to wear the green and gold, are determined to show that South African girls can compete on the international stage. The tour is aimed at developing women's baseball through high-level competition and international exposure. More with other news. Deputy Employment and Labour Minister Jomo Sibiya says the department plans to introduce tougher measures against employment and undocumented migrants. Entities found guilty could face fines of up to 100,000 rands for each illegal worker employed. Sibiya says the department also intends to increase the number of labour inspectors to 10,000 to strengthen enforcement of labor laws. Currently, only about 2,300 inspectors are responsible for monitoring compliance across the country. The department says the move is aimed at ensuring employers adhere to South Africa's labor and immigration regulations. Here's Deputy Employment and Department of Labor Minister Jomo Sibiya.
4: That's why now we are reforming our policies, in particular the National Labour Migration Policy and the Employment Services Amendment Bill. Those ones are going to be game changers. And the recruitment of 10,000 inspectors is going to help quite a lot, because since 1994, it's for the first time that we are going to be recruiting so many inspectors. We are currently having only 2,300 inspectors in the country. And they are doing the work, but it's not enough. We need more inspectors so that we're able to deal exactly with what you raised earlier on, with the employers who continue to employ illegal foreign immigrants because they want to exploit them, they want cheap labor, they want to maximize profit. So we are going to be dealing with that and close that gap.
3: Moving further afield, Tunisia has seen fresh protest over illegal migration, with demonstrators gathering outside the UN Refugee Agency's offices in the capital, Tunis. Protesters called for the deportation of undocumented migrants from sub-Saharan Africa and demanded that the United Nations High Commissioner for Refugee leave the country. Tunisia remains a major transit route for migrants attempting to reach Europe. The demonstrations come amid ongoing tensions over migration policies in Tunisia. President Kais Saied has previously described irregular migration as a demographic threat, remarks that drew international criticism and were followed by reports of increased hostility and discrimination against sub-Saharan African migrants. Human rights groups have raised concerns about the treatment of migrants while authorities continue efforts to curb irregular migration. If in your weather update, Johannesburg, it is 22 degrees Celsius, Pretoria, 23 degrees Celsius, Cape Town, 16 degrees Celsius, and ending with Durban, it is 23 degrees Celsius. On the markets update, the rand to the US dollar is trading at 16 rands and 47 cents and 22 rands and 89 cents to the pound. On the commodities markets, gold is trading at 4,331 rands and 63 cents per ounce. Platinum is trading at 1,771 rands and 90 cents. Brent crude oil is trading at 94 rands and 82 cents a barrel. Recapping on our top stories this hour. Questions raised after Eden Vale EMPD station found unmanned during inspection. And Department of Labor to employ over 10,000 labor inspectors. And Tunisians protest against undocumented sub-Saharan African migrants. If you have any local news that you would like Kofifi FM to follow up on, feel free to send us a WhatsApp to 079-468-5183. That's 079-468-5183. The next news update is coming up at 5 p.m. for Kofifi FM News. I am C. Posirutu. Good afternoon.
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0: 8 minutes after the hour 4 o'clock, with that we go straight now to the Monday mix. Thank you so much to Siposo coming through with the news at 4 o'clock. And with that, let's go straight now to DJ Moafrika. It is a Monday. Happy Monday to you.

0: It is 16:30 minutes away from the hour 4 o'clock. Kofifi FM 97.2, still your number one station where it all began. Thank you so much to DJ Moafrika on a Monday. Also, thank you so much for trusting us with your listenership. I'm here with Sipho Seroto with the news. We also have Superintendent Fitla with the latest in traffic, as well as Thandabantu April, part of the family. Thandabantu April, which drama have you ever witnessed at a funeral service? It doesn't have to be a funeral at home, but just a funeral service in general.
1: Oh, is there ever never drama?
0: Yeah.
1: Because there's always drama around family funerals and stuff. But yeah. Ooh, nothing that's coming at the top of my head at the moment.
0: I'll share this with you. Over the weekend, there was supposed to be a funeral service of a church leader who's actually the church president by the name of T.E. Nkonyani. And this was out in KZN, out in Newcastle, out in KZN. So apparently the funeral service did not go ahead after the police enforced a high court interdict following by the claims that the coffin also contained bricks instead of the deceased. So there was no body at the funeral.
1: Literally.
0: Yo.
1: What do you mean?
0: No, that's what I meant. There was a funeral service underway. The police arrived with an interdict to say, no, this funeral service should not go ahead. So let me share with you the full statement that was issued by the church, the media statement that was issued by the church, by the Christian Catholic Apostolic Holy Spirit Church in Zion. So that was the church that this particular leader now was the president of, the late president, T. Nkonyani. Now, according to the church, I'm just going to briefly go into that. The church says that the funeral service was said to take place on Saturday, the past weekend. The cortege was said to depart for the cemetery at 1 o'clock. Now, during the conclusion of the funeral program, the SAPS entered the venue with with a court order from the Pietermaritzburg High Court interdicting the funeral service. Now, the applicant. Well, the application for the interdict was brought earlier that morning by Mrs. Dolly Nkonyani Manobo, who was actually the legal wife, if you like, of the late President T. Nkonyani. Now, President Nkonyani was apparently also married to another lady while he was still married.
1: Yeah.
0: Yeah, so he had not actually divorced Dolly Nkonyani, and he was married to Mrs. Priscilla Sizeni Mazibuko, who had been apparently staying together, suppose in Elephant and Sydney, who had been residing with the late president in Eteguini, where he passed away. So she apparently went on with the funeral arrangements without the involvement of the Nkonyana family, as well as the wife of the deceased. So when you stay with me, we are not married. You know that I have a wife somewhere. I've got a family. You then decide to go ahead with the funeral service arrangements without, never mind speaking to my wife, who's not really my ex-wife, but my...
1: Legally.
0: Yes, including also my family. And you go ahead and say, no, I'm going to bury this guy. But now when the police, when they return to the mortuary with the Nkonyane family, as directed by the court order, the family requested that the coffin be opened by the service provider, rightfully so. Now, apparently, the funeral service provider in question is quite well known. I've seen them providing their services. The coffin did not contain the body of the late president, but only building bricks. Detained. Sure.
1: So, where's the body?
0: Yeah, where is the body? So, I mean, this is a statement, I'm not lying to you, this is a statement from
1: it
0: the church.
1: It sounds very...
0: Yeah.
1: Yeah.
0: The Nkonyane family had since opened a criminal case against Priscilla Sizeni Mazibuko, as well as the funeral service provider in question that is well known. You might have seen them on SABC 1 also speaking about their services. Now, the Christian Catholic Apostolic Holy Church in Zion says that they're quite saddened by this unfortunate and inhumane turn of events. The church says that they stand with the Nkonyane family and support their pursuit of justice in this matter. Can you just imagine if the coffin was not actually opened? And then Ronaria Yamolo saying, yeah, may the soul of the departed rest in peace. And then there we are now lowering the coffin into the ground. The only dust that we are speaking about is from the bricks.
1: But
0: this is not funny, but it is funny actually.
1: It reminds me of the time when they were fighting over WHP's body.
0: Yes, yes, yeah. See, it is actually speaking to that also, where someone says, I'm the rightful wife here.
1: Yeah.
0: I'm the customary wife. The other one saying that, no, but legally, because I've got the papers. Yeah. Can you just imagine? I mean, this is a funeral service of not Murudi, ne? But the whole church president. Because, I mean, different churches, you know, the church that you go to will have the right reverend, will have the, I mean, in my church, we have the national president that gets elected after a period of just about 10 years.
1: Oh, okay.
0: So just imagine the whole leader of the church, and this drama unfolds at the funeral service of the president. And where is the body? We don't know. I guess that is going to be revealed as the matter is now going to be heard in court. The whole body missing at the funeral. Can you just imagine not making it to your own funeral? Can you just imagine
1: this
0: that?
1: This is not a joke, right?
0: Yeah.
1: Like, this is real life problems.
0: I'm telling you, like, Murudi did not make it to his own funeral. Yeah.
1: Yeah? How dira manyala? The way, honestly, yeah. Because nadira manyala.
0: Yeah, but manyala, yeah, Nakiri Murudi found someone to stay with. We don't know what happened in their marriage.
1: Yeah, now as the pastor, he was supposed to put things in order because he should have known better.
0: Yeah.
1: He should have known better. Has he never buried other people?
0: Yeah.
1: Has he never ever seen other dramas happening, unfolding in front of his eyes? He should have known that this might happen.
0: Yeah. Just imagine that now. Because now I'm just wondering how many people also buried people that were not really their loved ones.
1: Yes.
0: Never mind burying bricks even. I'm actually thinking about back during the COVID-19 pandemic days. Yeah.
1: Exactly.
0: Remember there was a time when we were told that you can't open.
1: You can't even view. So ritibla yang korvel
0: remupati. That's the thing. And then later on, the court actually ruled that it was unconstitutional for that to happen.
1: Wow.
0: But after many people had buried their loved ones without really viewing the body, it is quite important to view the body.
1: Oh, please.
0: And I remember just recently when we buried my late aunt's husband,

0: he was such a good man. Can't you look at Sozi? Scale him. Yeah.
1: But James.
0: Now when I die, just be honest with funeral yak.
1: Bona, yeah. Can I please be the first one to say something?
0: Yeah.
1: Because
0: what are you going to say? Pretend that I'm dead.
1: Yo, not an A.
0: Am I that bad?
1: Yo.
0: Am I?
1: Oh my goodness. Yo. What about him? You know, James was such an honorable.
0: And I was. Yes, I am. Yeah. Like, don't be so right. Yeah. So not again, Nathan. Don't add whatever you want to add. Just tell the truth as it is. Yeah.
1: He was so honorable.
0: Yeah.
1: Hi, my name is Thandabantu April.
0: And then you mess up the entire funeral process. Yeah.
1: Because I'm gonna first start by laughing.
0: No. Point of order. On a point of order.
1: Yeah.
0: On a point of order. That is so not me. Yeah, but I mean, let us know. I see a comment here that says, I thought it was fake. But actually, all right, so I actually saw that story. That is a comment that says, I thought it was fake, but I actually saw that story online. No, it was not fake. It is a real story.
1: Uh-huh.
0: The church itself also issued a statement, as I was sharing it with you now, to say, they issued a statement to say the coffin was filled with bricks. There was no body. Yeah. Not making it to your own funeral. Banna. Anyway, let's check some of your interactions. We get closer now to the end of the show. Before we get to that, please allow me to do this.

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0: Before we get show the 17th hour of the day, day number 8, June 2026, on a Monday. Now let's quickly take you to what happened on this day in history. It was back on this day, the 8th of June 1976, when there was an unrest that broke out at Naledi High School as security police officers got to confront learners. So let me share this with you just to give you indication as to what led to this particular confrontation with the police and the learners. Security police officers are said to have arrived at Naledi High School, and they attempted to arrest the leader of the local branch of the South African Students Movement. Now, students retaliated, and they stoned the police and also burned their car. The first sign of a black unrest in Soweto schools was noticed by the government authorities on the 4th of June. So this was actually leading to the 16th of June. Remember, this was the 8th of June in 1976, and earlier on the 4th of June, almost a similar incident would have happened. The students were unhappy about being compelled to use Afrikaans as a medium of instruction in 50% of the subjects in secondary schools. The matter was

0: reported to the Minister of Bantu Administration and Development and of Bantu Education, that is MC Buota. 8 days after the unrest broke out at Naledi High School, later on the 16th of June now, Tsietsi Mashinini led the peaceful protest of learners in Soweto in what became known as June 16 Uprising. And yeah, we know what happened on that day. The apartheid police shot and killed learners who were a part of that peaceful protest. The event is now recognized annually in South Africa and commemorated as Youth Day, the 16th of June 16th of June, reminding us of 1976. But it happened, it actually happened, leading up to that day, rather, so many events would have happened that led to the 16th of June. As I mentioned, one of those would have happened on this day in 1976, that is the 8th of June, 1976. All right, we get closer now to ending of the show. Sawubona Thanabantu, this one is from Stacey Williams. Right, and we also have Stacey saying that the song that we are looking for tonight, I Celebrate My Love, this is by Peebo Bryson and Roberta Flack. Thank you so much, Stacey.
1: Rest.
0: Absolutely, yes, yeah.
1: Rest, Peebo Bryson. May you memorial service ya gage maban?
0: Yeah.
1: Kwa kodi so.
0: Yeah. No le teng.
1: Oh, yeah.
0: Oh. That maybe. Yeah, I don't know if it's.
1: No, I know a couple of people that went to his memorial service.
0: Yeah.
1: So.
0: All right. Nice. Nice. Nice.
1: It must be really nice to be South African, though.
0: Yeah. And we also have, that was from Stacey Williams. We'll go straight to that song now, not wasting any moment. Shortly after that, we'll go to the traffic update with Superintendent Fitler. And yeah, as you mentioned, Peebo Bryson, may his soul rest in peace indeed, having been confirmed to have passed on over the last week, and teaming up here with Roberta Flack tonight, I Celebrate My Love for You. With that, we go straight to the song, and shortly after that, I mentioned, we'll also go straight now to our traffic update. Wherever you're listening to the station from, thank you for trusting us with your listenership. Here we go.

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1: With Joburg in a state of collapse, many people are asking, what can be done to save it? 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

0: This one is by Durban's Finest, teaming up with DJ Dira. I want to tell my story. Tell My Story is the title of the song, and that's what we do Monday to Friday from the hour 3 until 6 o'clock. We continue telling your stories. Esco Fifi FM 97.2. Listener, thank you so much to each and every single one of you for making time and joining us this afternoon as we told your story. Turn up and do April.
1: It's such a pleasure.
0: And to you, the listener, thank you so much for joining us as we tell your story. So back on the radio tomorrow at the top of the hour 3, Sipho Serodo is going to be the last voice you hear now at 5, including also 6 o'clock. 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
3: The news headlines at the hour, 5 p.m. Employee dies at work after complaining of fatigue. And COSATU welcome cabinet's decision to erase e-toll debt. And Ebola outbreak could exceed 20,000 cases, CDC warns. With the news at 5 p.m. Central African Time on Kofifi FM 97.2, I am Sipho Serutu. Good evening. A Gauteng woman has died at her workplace after reportedly complaining of severe fatigue and illness for several days. According to reports, the employee continued working despite feeling unwell and later collapsed at work. Her family has questioned whether enough was done to assist her as she raised concerns about her health. Company involved has denied allegations that she was forced to work while ill and says it is cooperating with investigations into the circumstances surrounding her death. Labor-related concerns and workplace wellness issues have since been raised following the incident. In other news, the city of Tshwane is facing growing criticism after missing a key deadline to submit documentation needed to access national disaster relief funding. The funding was intended to help communities affected by severe flooding and storm damage earlier this year. The missed deadline has raised concerns that critical infrastructure remains, repairs and assistance to affected residents could be delayed. Opposition parties and community groups have accused the metro of poor administration, warning that the failure could worsen service delivery challenges in already struggling areas. City officials say they are working to resolve the matter and engage with the national government to secure the necessary support. However, uncertainty remains over when relief funding will be available to affected communities. Meanwhile, police in Tshwane have arrested 352 suspects during a large-scale crime prevention operation known as Operation Shanela in Mamelodi East and West. The operation targeted wanted suspects undocumented immigrants and people linked to liquor, gambling and drug-related offenses. Law enforcement officers from various agencies conducted raids, roadblocks and compliance inspections across the area. Authorities say the operation forms part of ongoing efforts to combat crime, improve public safety, and enforce the law in crime hotspots across the metro. Police have indicated that similar operations will continue throughout Tshwane as part of a broader strategy to reduce criminal activity and bring offenders to justice. More with other news, the Congress of South African Trade Unions, COSATU, has welcomed Cabinet's decision to write off all outstanding Gauteng e-toll debt, describing it as a victory for workers and motorists who opposed the system for years. COSATU says e-tolls amounted to a double tax, arguing that road users already contribute through income tax and the fuel levy. Cabinet recently approved a plan allowing SANRAL to write off unpaid e-toll debt and close all remaining legal matters linked to the Gauteng Freeway Improvement Project. The e-toll system was scrapped in April 2024 after years of public opposition and low compliance levels. While motorists with unpaid e-toll accounts will no longer be pursued, government has confirmed that those who paid e-tolls legally while the system was in force will not receive refunds. COSATU and civil society groups say the decision should have been taken much sooner to spare motorists years of uncertainty. Moving further afield, the Africa Center for Disease Control and Prevention has warned that the current Ebola outbreak in the Central Africa could exceed 20,000 cases within the next 3 months if urgent public health measures are not strengthened. New modeling by the U.S. CDC suggests the outbreak is centered in the Democratic Republic of Congo and Uganda is on a dangerous trajectory and could become one of the largest Ebola outbreaks on record. Health officials say spread of the Bundibugyo strain of the Ebola is being fueled by delayed case detection, limited contact tracing, insecurity in affected areas, and the lack of approved vaccine or treatment. The World Health Organization has already declared the outbreak a global public health emergency. The World Health Organization and Africa CDC are calling for increased funding, stronger surveillance, and faster isolation of infected patients to prevent the outbreak from escalating further. Current figures show hundreds of confirmed cases and dozens of deaths across the region. In your weather update, Johannesburg, it is 22 degrees Celsius, Pretoria, 23 degrees Celsius, Cape Town, 16 degrees Celsius, and ending with Durban, it is 23 degrees Celsius. On the markets update, the rand to the US dollar is trading at 16 rands and 51 cents and 22 rands and 3 cents to the pound. On the commodities markets, gold is trading at 4,318 rands and 85 cents per ounce. Platinum is trading at 1,739 rands and 40 cents. Brent crude oil is trading at 94 rands and 34 cents a barrel. Recapping on our top stories this hour. Employee dies at work after complaining of fatigue. And COSATU welcomes cabinet's decision to erase e-toll debt. Ebola outbreak could exceed 20,000 cases, CDC warns. If you have any local news that you would like Kofifi FM to follow up on, feel free to send us a WhatsApp to 079-468-5183. That's 079-468-5183. The next news update is coming up at 6 p.m. For Kofifi FM News, I am C. Poserutu. 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

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And we feel so good about it. So stay tuned and enjoy die stasie van die nasie met die groot sensasie.

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And we feel so good about it. So stay tuned and enjoy die Stasi van die Nasi met die groot sensatie.

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1: 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In the event of a gas leak, there will be a persistent rotten egg-like odor. 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

0: Good evening to all the listeners. The Monday evening rush hour is peaking right now, and things are all looking incredibly heavy on the major freeways and main arterials. Here's your second look at the roads in the city of Johannesburg. Starting on the N3 south, the traffic is moving slowly. There's traveling towards London Road. And traveling further south, traffic is slow between Linksfield and Finburn Road. We'll also expect delays on the N3 south at Geldenhuys Interchange in Germiston. And the delays on R24 west is from Edenvale Road, merging with the N12 west at the Electron Interchange, traveling towards Galilee's. On the N3 north, expect delays at Geldenhuys Interchange in Germiston. And traveling further north, there are heavy delays towards the Buckley Interchange, joining the N1 north. And in Midrand, a truck has jackknifed on the N1 north off-ramp onto Allendale Road East. Expect heavy delays on the N1 north is from Rivonia Road. Also expect heavy delays on the M1 north from Athol Oaklands Road to the Buckley Interchange, joining the N1 north. And there are delays in the Varna Valley, that's in Midrand, in both directions on Allendale Road, that's towards Pretorius and Lone Creek Crescent. Expect delays on the northbound of Woodmead Drive in Waterfall, heading towards Waterfall Drive. In Glen Austin, there are delays on the eastbound of Olifantsfontein Road, heading towards Allen Road. Expect delays on the northbound of R55, heading towards Arthur Avenue in Cawthorne. And there are delays on the westbound of Witgorpen Road in Paulshof, heading towards Main Road. And you expect delays on the northbound of Main Road, and it's travelling towards Lone Hill Boulevard in Lone Hill. And on Winnie Mandela Drive, expect delays on the northbound in Hurlingham, that's towards Peter Place. And travelling north, expect delays towards Sloane Street in Bryson and in Nuscott from the N1 to Leslie Avenue, with further delays in Four Ways towards Four Ways Boulevard and Uranium Street. In Douglasdale, expect delays on the westbound of Witgorpen Road, that's at Waterford Drive. And on Malibongwe Drive, expect delays on the northbound, that's towards Boundary Road in Khayasand, with further delays towards South Africa Drive in Cosmo City. Also expect heavy delays on the southbound towards River Road and towards Witgorpen Road in Hoogland. And expect delays in Stratton Park with traffic queuing on Malibongwe and Siaswad Drive. There are delays on Hill Street in Ferndale approaching Malibongwe Drive. And expect delays on the westbound of Republic Road in Bordeaux, heading towards Jan Smuts Avenue. In Blairgowrie, there are delays approaching Brumfisher Drive, with further delays in Ferndale towards Brightwater Commons Road. And on the N1 south, the traffic is slow. It's from Best Nadir Drive, travelling towards 14th Avenue. And expect delays on the westbound of Best Nadir Drive in Rampark Ridge, heading towards Christian De Wet Road. In Parkmore, Sandton, expect delays on Sandton Drive heading towards Murray Avenue. Sandton Central, there are delays on Rivonia Road and on Catherine Street. Also expect delays on the eastbound of Corlett Drive in Burnham heading towards the M1. On Jan Smuts Avenue, expect delays on the northbound in Dunkeld West. It's approaching Bumpus Road. There are delays on the southbound of Houghton Drive in Houghton. It's heading towards St. Patrick Road. And in Yeovil, expect delays on the southbound of Joe Slovo Drive heading towards Hendon Street. In Braamfontein, expect delays on Bertha Street South. It's approaching Jarrison Street. And in Central Joburg, expect delays on the M1 South from Jan Smuts Avenue, travelling towards the Crown Interchange. In Rivoli, there are delays on the N17 that's on the westbound, heading towards the N1 South exit. Also expect delays on the westbound of Main Reef Road, approaching New Canada Road. Expect delays on the westbound of Albertina Cecilia Road in Mariesburg, is heading towards Arthur Matthews Avenue. Also expect delays on the westbound of Hendrik Borgheta Road in Steubens Valley, next to Clearwater Mall. In Kloofendaal, expect delays with traffic queuing on Jim Fisher and Christian De Wet Road, and expect delays on the westbound of Ndeka's Road, that's towards Honop Street and Horizon View. Expect delays on the westbound of Main Reef Road heading towards Ellis Umtsalady Road in Roodepoort. This is due to roadworks there. And travelling further west, there are delays on Randfontein Road at Kaleri Street in Witbooi heading towards Lerantong Village. In Noord-Gesig, expect delays on Main Road heading towards Soweto Highway. In the R, there's ongoing road wrecks along the Golden Highway in Devland, Eldorado Park in Lahaya and in Zachariah Park. Expect delays travelling through those areas. Traffic is slow on the N12 West in Eldorado Park, that's towards K43. And in Protea Glen, expect delays on R559 coming from Impala, heading towards Wild Chestnut Street. For any complaints, incidents, or reports of accidents, you can call 0800 002 587 or 011 375 5911. And this is Superintendent Lani Fihlo of JMPD, reminding motorists to take it easy, drive safely, obey the rules of the roads, stay buckled up, don't text and drive, and don't drink and drive.
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0: 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Daar kom in Davos.
1: Hier kom die Davos van sports.
2: He can cut in on his left foot on that side. Parker!
3: Abouma! Sim! Pinjaba Matoja!

0: Welcome to it is indeed Coffee Sports on Coffee FM 97.2, where it all began. It is a Monday today, an exciting Monday. You can imagine, as we draw closer and closer to the FIFA World Cup, it's exactly 3 days to go. We look forward to the all-important open ceremony that is on the 11th of June 2026. History has a way of repeating itself. As we all know, that it is indeed a big one. It is a repeat of the 2010 FIFA World Cup opening. It comes back again. This time, it happens in Mexico. It is Mexico's turn to host this year's edition of the FIFA World Cup. A lot of things happened this weekend, though. So much to talk about. A lot happened. It is also action from the Monaco GP. Yo, Antonelli, a big shout out to you. A good win for him that is in the Monaco GP. Happened over this weekend. And there was also action in the French Open. A big shout out to Adreva and Zverev. Will definitely touch on that as well. So much to talk about. Bafana, as we said, we build up to that one. There was also action in the United Rugby Championship. It was the business end as well as we look forward to the finale. It was the semifinals. It was Glasgow Warriors up against the Bulls, Leinster up against the Stormers, and the final has been set for Friday, the 19th of June. We'll definitely tell you about that one as well. So please do yourself a favor, do us a favor, do stick to us today. Trust me, it's going to be worth your while. Transfer window as well. So much is happening there. Mazola Molefe, Virgil Mnyandu, and the other journals have also got us posted there as well. A lot of movement. It is, they call it the silly season, if I may. It's called officially the silly season this time of the year. It is the time where transfers are currently red hot. Who's going this side? Who's moving? So much to talk about. But I want to say thank you so much to those that came before us, before it all started, before we came on board. That is the Honorable Sietelo and his amazing team. That is the K-Drive. They are back again tomorrow. Same time, same place. We look forward to them as well. Thank you so much to Natasha for once again giving us everything of good radio. That is Natasha. Nice and early this morning. Thoroughly enjoyed her. She kept us posted. She kept us updated with what has been happening. Thank you to Pastor De Silva as well for once again giving us nothing but the best of radio. They are back again tomorrow. That is Pastor De Silva, Natasha, the Honorable Sietelo. And most importantly, I want to say a big shout out to the guys that work behind the scenes to make sure that everything is intact. That is a technical team. Without them, there can't be a broadcast. We say a big shout out to them. We love and appreciate the people that work behind the scenes. Thank you so much. Thank you so much for joining us once again. As per usual, as per norm, I am not only in studio, I am with our residential analyst, the walking encyclopedia of SA Sports. I can't wait to pick its brain, especially when it comes to the Roland Garros and the Formula One. So much to talk about. Let's get into it. Mr. Joseph Kotze, are you good, my good sir?
1: I'm good, Sia, and good afternoon to all you lovely Kafifi landers that are tuned into this your lovely station, Kafifi FM 97.2, where it all began.
0: How was the weekend, Bajay?
1: Very busy weekend. Very busy weekend. Was here at Kafifi, working at Kafifi, and also did my last
0: runs. I can imagine. I was going to ask you about that.
1: Yeah, my last runs before Comrades, so now I'm just relaxing. The legs are in sleep mood now.
0: So next weekend, a big weekend as well.
1: This coming weekend.
0: This weekend, yes.
1: Coming weekend, yeah. Big weekend for South African runners.
0: When do you live?
1: On Friday, God willing.
0: And but Joe, what time on Friday? Later in the evening, travel throughout the night.
1: Tell us about your logistics. You know, the people that we travel with, they don't have it. But we definitely want to be in Durban on Friday.
0: Oh, as we build up to that, we could definitely be asking you about that. Good luck.
1: Definitely, you must wish me luck. And as I said, just that on Friday you with Zeka, but we will report back To you again on the bus on Monday.
0: Yeah. After the big one. But Joe, let's get into it. There's so much to talk about. A lot has happened. All focus is on the FIFA World Cup as it's 3 days to go to the kickoff of the FIFA World Cup. As I mentioned at the top of the show, it is the repeat. I will be mentioning it throughout the week. It is a repeat of the 2010 FIFA World Cup, also on the 11th of June, but it's 2026 this year, 16 years later. Bafana Bafana were in action against Jamaica this weekend. And Coach Hugo Bruce not really impressed about that. There's also other international friends that are taking place. But all things Bafana Bafana, let's start with Bafana Bafana. They were in action this weekend as they fine-tune their preparations ahead of Thursday night. Coach Hugo Bruce said he was not impressed with the performance, but he says that he believes that his boys will bounce back. What have you made of the preparations building up to this magnificent event, the biggest one in the world, Braji?
1: So, yeah, there was always a whole lot of talk about the team that he's going to select. There was a whole lot of talk about who's going to be in, who's going to be out, and what his plans was going forward. He doesn't have the luxury like Rassi's got. I just saw, just let me divert a bit. Rassi's got 51 players.
0: Yes. Building up to the season, I saw that.
1: So he's playing two games. Rassi can play two back-to-back games with two different teams.
0: And top teams.
1: And top teams, basically. So Rassi is basically sorted out. But let's go back to Bafana again. I told you that he's going to use the tried and tested there. And you can see that's basically the 11 that he wants to start with against Mexico.
0: Yes. Unfortunately, we didn't get to watch the match. It was played behind closed doors. Yeah. We hear it was a 1-0 win for Bafana Bafana.
1: No, it was 1-1 draw.
0: Okay. I'm going with, so other reports say that it was a 1-0 win. Bafana Bafana, Adrian Apollo scored. And the other one said that it was a 1-0 draw.
1: Lyle Foster scored.
0: Lyle scored. Then they equalized. Yeah. So it's two, some are saying that.
1: But what is the right one? If you go to Bafana Bafana, because I also saw that one.
0: Which one did you see?
1: The Lyle one. And there was a whole lot of talk about Lyle.
0: Let's work with the Lyle one then.
1: I saw the Lyle one as well.
0: We scored first and then they equalized later.
1: And then they also said that Jamaica's not in the World Cup. And then they said, gee, this is a nice one for Jamaica because they're going back to their country now and they're going to prepare for the qualifiers for the next World Cup in 2030.
0: As you were saying the other day, that the work starts immediately when the final whistle is blown. Then the next preparation starts.
1: So they said at least they wait what they have now against Bafana Bafana, because Bafana Bafana at the moment are trending. They are African flavor again. Mm. They are basically African flavor again. Second and third to teams like Egypt and Morocco and Senegal. Senegal is also trending. Ivory Coast, not so much. You understand? So that's basically the situation. So they were happy. The Jamaicans. They were happy, but Hugo Bruce is not happy.
0: Yeah, he said he's not happy.
1: Yeah, he's not happy. He feels that after all his hard work, they were supposed to give him better against Jamaica. He feels that they were supposed to give him better. But as I said, I cannot talk about that game.
0: No one can because I didn't see the game.
1: I didn't see the game, and you have to rely on reports. And
0: of course.
1: I felt, when I read about Lyle, I felt,
0: look, which we discussed in the show,
1: it was a good start, because we said that he's going to go out of his way,
0: yes sir,
1: to make sure that he gives the coach the best of him during this World Cup. And you know, also the World Cup is basically now a platform for him to basically sell himself away from Burnley. Because I think, I basically think it won't be fair for him to play again in the championship. Hmm. You understand? I believe that he must now get the move away from Burnley, either to another country or basically to any small club in the EPL.
0: I get you. Or perhaps it could not be that Hugo Broos is playing mind games.
1: Hugo Broos is not a person of mind games. Hugo Broos is a straightforward person. Okay. He's an old man. He's honest. He was always honest in his basic approach. And he is coy enough to understand that he's playing a host nation. He's playing a host nation, and that's why he's a worried man. He supposed that you must be vigorous when you play against a host nation, because you're going to play against the 12th and the 13th man.
0: 100%.
1: You see, and that's basically going to be a big, big, big problem. And you are opening the World Cup. You are opening the biggest football showcase in the world.
0: I get you.
1: Basically why there's basically worrying factors. But for me, I basically don't see any reason why South Africa needs to worry.
0: We'll make it to the next round.
1: We will. I'm not going to be very, very optimistic, over optimistic, and all that. All that I say is that we're going to have a good game against Mexico, and the way we play against Mexico will basically set the trend for our tournament.
0: I get you.
1: You see, a good game against Mexico will basically set goodness for us going forward in the tournament.
0: I get you. Pracho, this is just my personal opinion, my personal feeling. I'm not an analyst. It's just my personal feeling. If I'm wrong, you're more than welcome to butcher me or correct me. Pracho, last year, I said that there was a time where Pirates were saying, are we going to keep Riverio or are we not going to keep Riverio? And I said that I think it's time for Riverio to give a chance to a Joshua. I think Riverio has been a good Moses, set the foundation. Now it's time for a Joshua to take us to the next level. I also feel in this case, but I feel like Hugo Broos has brought us to where we are, and let him go to the World Cup, have a good run. But I feel like Hugo Broos has reached the ceiling, but it's just my opinion. But he must take us to the World Cup. We have a good run. It would be foolish if we were to say we fire him before the World Cup and stuff like that. I saw how Bafana played in the AFCON. I was not convinced. I was not happy. I saw they played in the qualifiers. They did not improve in the past year or 1 year, 6 months. However, before that, they were improving, doing everything, doing ever so well. I think the team has been on the same path for the past year or so. They've not improved. I think it's time for someone new, but after the World Cup, unless they prove me wrong in this World Cup. But that's just my opinion. I'm not an analyst.
1: I don't agree with you.
0: Fair enough.
1: I don't agree with you. And I'm going to say you, tell you why I don't basically agree with you.
0: Yes, sir.
1: Hugo Broos, I don't think he's reached his ceiling.
0: Mm-hmm.
1: I think he's reached a point where he's comfortable of what he has to work with. And it makes it difficult. Because you know what makes it difficult when you're comfortable to have what you work with is that the energy drops a little bit.
0: Of the players?
1: Not the players.
0: Of him.
1: Of him.
0: Okay.
1: The energy. There's no serious thinking work that he has to do.
0: I'm glad you mentioned that. Yeah. Then we're on the same page. I'm glad
1: there's
0: you
1: no
0: mentioned
1: serious
0: that.
1: Thinking work that he has to do. So I think it's the players that are dropping him in here. Because you have already now got your players. You've got all your models. Mm. Now you go to the catwalk. The music is there and everything. And you, that you, what's the name? They just have to now be showstoppers. And the players are not showstoppers at the moment. The players are not showstoppers because you get in different games as different players. The players are playing in packs. In this game, it's this pack of players playing good. In this game, it's that pack of players being good. You never ever had a situation now in the last, say, 6-7 games where the whole team was just
0: Yes, that's my thing, that I'm judging him based on since AFCON up to now, including the qualifiers that you played. I was not impressed.
1: Yeah, there was no wow factor. There was determination to basically go to the World Cup to make sure that the wrong that was done with the yellow cards is right, that you understand. Those are the type of things that we basically do. But there was no wow factor factors that we basically had before the World Cup. So
0: Thank you.
1: But that doesn't, you don't crucify a coach, because a coach doesn't play football. A coach coach a team, and you can just do that to professional people. It's not club football, it's actually country football, and it's more difficult for a coach to work with individual players than a coach of a club that work with players that he's already played 20, 25 games with. So that's basically the situation. So if I must round it off, for you, is that it is not Hugo Bruce's fault. It's the players that needs to give him the 120s and the 130%, but they're not giving him that 120%. They're still staying at 79.
0: That's what I'm saying as well. Thank you.
1: Yeah. So that's basically, so you cannot blame the coach. You cannot blame the coach, because the coach have taken them from nothing and he made them a country that basically have gained respect from the people in the street.
0: Of course, you can't take his foundation away. That you cannot do. And I will definitely speak about that with Bracho as the time continues. Let's move on to other news that made headlines. Banyana were also in action, and they are playing their warm-up matches ahead of ahead of the women's AFCON, and they are playing two warm-up matches against Japan. They play one tomorrow. They played already and they lost 5-0. That was on Friday. But what do you make of that one? 5-0 to Japan. What a walloping. As we warm up.
1: See, it's like chalk and cheese. Remember before 2010?
0: Yes, sir.
1: We had a whole lot of plans at SAFA to better football in the country. And they couldn't even get it right with the junior teams and the men's teams.
0: Yes, sir.
1: And SAFA helped them with the females. Like SAFA helped them with under 23s. And nothing really seriously was actually put in by them. They didn't have respect for the cause. Whilst Japan, after 1998, I think they played in 1998, eh?
0: I'm not sure if I can't remember.
1: 1998 or 2002.
0: I know they were good in 2002, Korea, Japan.
1: When they had such a good World Cup.
0: It was 2002, yes. It was 2002. Definitely.
1: They started, and remember, they started with a friend of ours that they helped them with their building process.
0: Philippe Trousier.
1: With Philippe Trousier.
0: That's right.
1: So Japan has been building now for 24 years.
0: Sure.
1: And it's 6 World Cups. They've been building for 24 years. And do you know how did they build? They didn't build in packs. When they started building football-wise, they built from juniors, from a lot of academies, teams, even encouraged the teams in the J League to have their junior structures set up and all that. And all the teams' structures included females. So they way basically advanced when it comes to us.
0: I hear you now.
1: It's like with the Korean woman also.
0: Yes.
1: They are the Japanese and the Korean woman are basically the women that are giving top football countries like Spain, England,
0: USA,
1: and America tough. We know America is serial winners when it comes, because they've got the best yes. women's coach in the world. They've 100%. Got Emma Haynes. They've got Emma there, and Emma's the best basically in the world. And I mean, you know what she did with Chelsea.
0: Yes.
1: You know what she did with yes. Chelsea. And you know, she just started at America as American, a female coach, and won the Olympic Games.
0: Mm.
1: So she's a serial winner. So that's basically the situation. So yeah, so it's basically a learning curve for us. It's like when Bafana started, you understand, and they played against European teams and South American teams always bullied us.
0: But the 4x4s, when you call the 4x4s, those
1: yeah,
0: times.
1: Yeah, but now they basically can play against those type of teams.
0: I get you. They are in action again tomorrow. That is Banyana Banyana. Wish them nothing but the best of luck. And there was also action in Formula One. It was the Monaco GP this weekend. A big, big, big shout out to Mercedes. Antonelli begging that one. Lewis Hamilton coming second. Did you manage to have a peep at the Monaco GP this weekend?
1: I didn't have a peek at the Monaco GP.

0: second is his Ferrari.
1: Yeah, with his Ferrari, at yeah. least it's his biggest position now
0: in
1: for
0: a
1: Ferrari.
0: Long time.
1: In a long time for a long and time. For Ferrari, it's just a joy for them to be second.
0: As we said, big shout out to Antonelli. Pacho, do you think the days of Lewis Hamilton dominating again are slowly but surely coming back? I was thinking about that earlier on.
1: No, it's going to be long because of Max doing quite well, and a whole lot of the other drivers
0: Piastri
1: are
0: well.
1: Doing. Yeah,
0: I'm saying Piastri as well.
1: Yeah. It's going to be difficult for him. I think he will sneak in here and there, but he's not basically. This is 2026. Is the first year there's no runaway world champion because it was always Max Verstappen running away, but yes. Now it's totally different.
0: Bracho, please school us and educate us at a teaching point. When it comes to Formula One, Lewis Hamilton particularly, is it a case of the more you drive, the more experience you get, or the younger you are, the hungrier you are? Because I think age.
1: No, it's not all about it's not about driving. Driving is it adds a little bit. Formula One, the most important. Part of Formula One, and that wins you your race. Not the driving, it's your pit stop.
0: Oh,
1: how quickly they change your wheels. You understand?
0: You have
1: how quickly
0: before.
1: You fall. You understand? It's your pit stop basically, and your engine technology. Your engine technology. If your engine technology is good, and your pit stop is good, that's what is happening with Red Bull.
0: Makes sense.
1: That's what's happening with Red Bull, and that's
0: makes
1: why Mercedes,
0: sense.
1: Red Bull came there. It's not that Max is a better driver than Hamilton, because Lewis is an more experienced driver
0: course,
1: than Max.
0: Definitely.
1: Max is a young boy.
0: Course.
1: Max is basically a young boy. The only thing is that Max Sky had all the technology, and he had one of the best teams working in his pit.
0: Thank you so much for schooling us. So it's driving would be 30%, 40%. The rest is about your team and your car.
1: Not even 30-40%. I think about 20%.
0: Wow.
1: If I'm wrong, then basically. But I think
0: but
1: the rest
0: makes
1: is
0: sense.
1: The rest is your team and your car.
0: Once again, a big congratulations to Mercedes and Antonelli. And there was also the French Open, which came to an end this weekend. A big congratulations to Zverev. And let's first go to the ladies. Big congratulations to 8th ranked Adriva. Congratulations to her. She is the champion of the women's singles of the French Open for 2026.
1: Yeah, the French Open didn't live up to its expectation, because we always basically had really, really tough close rivals playing in the final. It was an open final. It was basically an open final. When it comes to the woman, you understand, we didn't see a Coco there. We didn't basically
0: Sabalenka,
1: see Sabalenka. We didn't see Swiatek there. You understand?
0: Yes.
1: So it wasn't so appetizing. So it was a tournament that anyone could have won.
0: I get you. And in the men's, Zverev, you predicted it from, I think, 2 weeks ago that he's going to go all the way.
1: Yeah, look.
0: You did say. Remember, you said it.
1: If you look at the last 10 Roland Garros, he played in 5 semifinals.
0: Yes,
1: you see, and this was the 6th time, and he pulled through. He played in the final and won the final, and it was easy for him to win it. No Yannick Sinner, no Alcaraz, no Novak Djokovic. You understand? No, at his best when he plays Medvedev, you understand. No Musetti, you understand. So, yeah.
0: He was destined to win this one.
1: It was his out of heaven.
0: I liked it. But Joe, as we move forward to, I heard this term from you, to the land of strawberries and cream, as we draw closer to the grass one, which is the Wimbledon one. What excites you about the, what are you looking forward to the most as you prepare

0: was Triples and Creams and the Grass Court. The biggest one, if I may.
1: Red Cheek Woman. Beautiful Red Cheek Woman.
0: Bracho, I meant from a tennis analytical point of view. What are you looking forward to this one, Bracho? Besides Strawberries and Cream as well.
1: Besides Strawberries and, strawberries and Cream, I'm looking forward to seeing Alcaraz being fit to basically play in the tournament, and also Jannik Sinner to also be fit to play in the tournament and to basically make this tournament again one of the hardest tournaments to win and one of the really seriously best challenging tournaments in tennis.
0: We look forward to the grass courts. And there was also action in the United Rugby Championship last week. It was the quarterfinals, and this weekend it was the semifinals. Indeed, there was action on Saturday. It was Glasgow Warriors up against the Bulls. The Bulls pulling through an important win as they won that one by 22-21. Leinster against Stormers. The Stormers were hammered by Leinster away from home by a whopping 20-11. Points. So as things stand, the final, Leinster against the Bulls. But Joe, let's sum up the Rugby United Championship this weekend. Glasgow Warriors, Bulls doing ever so well. They are in the finals. Leinster and Stormers not making it to the finals. Summary, my good sir.
1: I saw highlights. I didn't see the games, but in the highlights that I saw, the Bulls were very cheeky. That's why, and they were very energetic, and they were the ones that were basically applying pressure on the opponents, and it was totally the opposite with Stormers. Stormers was clumsy, and they were a mirror of themselves, and stupid mistakes.
0: But is it because they were up against a good team away from home? Did that also count, or they were just pop on the day?
1: No, Stormers. Look, they managed basically to score and get points. They were not, how can I say, humiliated. You understand? It's about 20. It was 20?
0: To 11.
1: 20 to 11.
0: Yeah.
1: So you saw it. And if you look at the score tries that were basically scored by Leinster, is that the Bulls were just a shadow of themselves. I think... Stormers. I think on the day, if the Stormers were really the Stormers that we know, that are resilient and all that, they would have had an easy win against Leinster. And it now... I can safely tell you with the comparisons, unless the Bulls are going to go into sleep mode, it's advantage Bulls to win this one.
0: Sure, that was my next question. And they're playing away from home, the Bulls, they're in Leinster.
1: Yeah, they can win it in Leinster. They can definitely win it in Leinster. And basically, there's also basically a lot of question marks on is the coach going to stay? You understand? There's lots of question marks. Is he going to stay? Or what is he basically going to do and all that? Because they're not sure that he's going to stay.
0: But you fancy the Bulls to pull one out of the...
1: Definitely. With what I saw in the semifinals, I think there was more energy in that game than there was basically, because Glasgow was very, very, very, very fightish. They were fightish in that one. And basically, if you look at the Leinster game versus the Stormers, there was no energy in that game for me. There was no seriously good energy in that game. So I saw the energy that actually the Bulls took to their game. And if they have that same energy, they're going to win this one.
0: We wish them all the best as we build up to that one. We'll definitely be keeping you posted on that one. And there's also cricket action that is taking place that is today, later on. It is the West Indies who play up, who are up against Sri Lanka. That's the men's. The first ball will be bowled at 9:30. That is South African time. And the action continues tomorrow in the third ODI as England takes on South Africa. We look forward to that one as well. That is from the cricket front. We look forward to that one. And back to our beloved Bafana Bafana. As we draw closer and closer to the end of the match, 3 days to go to the World Cup. We will be making a lot of noise with the World Cup. We look forward to it. But I don't want to speak about this because of time. I did not want it to take up other sports times. Good news in the Bafana Bafana camp. Ahead of their crunch 2026 World Cup opening game against Mexico on Thursday, as coach Hugo Broos hinted that defender Opri Motiba could be available for selection. Motiba has been undergoing treatment for a hamstring injury since the end of the season and has not been training with the team while sitting out the last two matches against Nicaragua and Jamaica. Opri Motiba was selected in the Bafana Bafana team with an injury, but coach Hugo Broos says that he might be available for selection. Does it make sense to take a player with an injury?
1: It all depends on the injury and the doctor and the player.
0: Oh, of course, they discuss those things. You're
1: they
0: right.
1: Discuss yeah, those they things. Discuss those and things. And with the team, they discuss it with the team doctor. They discuss it with the national team doctor.
0: And the technical team
1: and
0: as well.
1: And they discuss it with the technical 100%. Team. And the basically doctor that is treating him. You must understand that the team doctor and the national team doctor is not treating the what's her name. They just, you know, the national team doctor just look at the injury and he basically refers. He doesn't treat.
0: Who treats, Bracho?
1: The hospital.
0: Of the country that they are in?
1: No, the hospital, if he's in South Africa.
0: Yes.
1: They will basically send him to the medical institution that Safa works with, that yes. Safa deals with. And there's a doctor there. There's a doctor there, yeah.
0: I thought it's the team doctor that makes
1: no,
0: those decisions.
1: No, how can it? The team doctor doesn't make. Half the time, the team doctor is just a GP. It's not a bone doctor.
0: Yes, you're right. That makes sense. That makes a lot of sense. And another one, our beloved son of the soil, Coach Benny McCarthy. Benny McCarthy and Kenya have collected a triumphant 4-0 win over Lesotho in an international friendly match that was hosted at the Lucas Moripe Stadium that was on Sunday. Good for Coach Benny McCarthy beating a very, very, very strong Lesotho side by 4-0.
1: Lesotho is not walkovers, eh?
0: Not anymore.
1: Yeah, I watched them
0: You're
1: play.
0: You're right. I remember
1: they
0: we
1: not,
0: spoke about
1: they're
0: it.
1: Not, yeah. They're not walkovers. And I began to worry when I looked at how they're basically playing. They're a very good work in progress. They're a good work in progress. And for Benny, with all the luxury, you know Benny's got luxury. There's a lot of Kenyan players that is playing their trade overseas
0: Europe,
1: now.
0: You're right.
1: In Europe. Yes. So he's got luxury.
0: Even more than Bafana.
1: Yeah. Yes.
0: More than Bafana.
1: Yes. And even in topper teams than Bafana.
0: Yes.
1: In topper teams.
0: I mean, the best we have is Lyle. Can you imagine?
1: Yes.
0: Who's that brand which is relegated?
1: You see. So that's basically the situation at the moment. And to basically beat Lesotho 4-0 is nothing special. If you look at where Lesotho is, you understand, because Lesotho's got one or two players that is in South Africa, you understand, and they got players, most of the players in the Mountain Kingdom. The football league in the Mountain Kingdom doesn't have the money, you understand, doesn't have the serious support. There's now serious support happening in Botswana.
0: Yes.
1: Botswana is now seriously doing well when it comes to football wise, and then Swaziland is also so but very Bafana very. Is speaking. So that's basically the situation. So yeah, so you look at the situation where to win 4-0 against Lesotho, you understand, doesn't mean that Lesotho is a bad team. It just means that Lesotho is a good work in progress.
0: Rajo, I know you're a person that does their own research, reads a lot of sports and football, especially as we build up to this FIFA World Cup, 3 days to go. What was your highlight so far? What have you read that's something that touched your story? Maybe a coach, maybe a player, maybe preparations. I know you've been reading up, building up to this one.
1: No, look, my something that really basically touched me and which I like. I just loved. They're not the team to me that I think will win the World Cup, but I love his approach of doing things, Ancelotti. I love his approach of doing things. I just begin to build up more respect for him as a football manager. After I've read the story of how he basically did not make war with one of the biggest assets in Brazilian football, but actually went for second and third opinions, even right up to the president. And it's good for me to see Neymar and the team.
0: That was a good one, hey?
1: It was a good one. That was basically a good one. That was something basically stand out for me. But as I said, nothing of the World Cup is basically stand out for me at the moment, except that one. The only thing that I basically want to see is the start of the World Cup here and how teams are basically going to play, because we saw enough. We basically saw enough.
0: Pacho, thank you so much. Let's do this while together, your thoughts.

0: please allow me to ask, Pracho, what's at your mind, body and soul, since the last time we were in touch base?
1: God.
0: Of course.
1: God touched my mind, soul, body and soul. And you're going to say, why God? Why not the individual? God again showed me how small I am in this kingdom of his. And how big you can become if you trust him. Because you're literally small, but you can become big if you trust him. Because he takes seconds to elevate you beyond who you are and what you are. Now, elevation isn't money. Elevation isn't basically based on material things. Elevation is basically based on spiritual gain in your life, because you've got the this is my own English. I tell myself every day, Joseph, you've got a spirit-o-meter in you. A spirit-o-meter. And my spirit-o-meter tell me where I am spiritually every day. My spirit-o-meter tells me, you're here, Joseph, you must love yourself. And then God comes and God looks at that spirit-o-meter and it's sitting at 30, and then he just push it up to 70. And why does he push it up to, how quick does he push it up to 70? And you see, the spirit-o-meter doesn't work just with God, it works with you also. It shows you how you can push yourself in conjunction with how God can basically push you. And that's basically the situation. And what touched my mind, body and soul is that the small things that God is basically doing here for us, for me and you, for me and you, basically. Last week we didn't have a boardroom. Today we had a boardroom. We had big people sitting in a meeting in a boardroom that we didn't even have last week. We didn't even have chairs. We have water in a boardroom. We have juice in a boardroom. We didn't have that last week, and now we basically have it. And that just shows you how God is moving. And people will think, but you're working hard. No, you were cleaning this. No, you were given this. No, it's not. It's God. It's basically God working in his own way to propel you to where he wants you to be. And that's why what touched my mind, body, and soul is just the sweetness of God. Yeah.
0: Wow. I like that. But I see that Pastor Witz, that is a.k.a. Mr. Tsovi Lagaz. He's warming up. He's ready. His tracksuit is off. I see him. He's about to come on. You mentioned something, all that you realized how small you are in God. That's literally, Brajo. Unlike me, who's a bit of a giant. On that note, another small person is going to come in. So just for today.
1: But he's got him kaba.
0: So just for today, I want him to be Andy Lechali. So it's Opa Manyisa and Andy Lechali that I'm living in studio today. It's going to be the little Napoleon, Opa Manyisa and Andy Lechali are up next. But Joe, thank you so much. Really, really appreciate it. We are back tomorrow. Same time, same place. I'm going to say something.
1: No, I'm fine. Yeah.
0: Okay, so it's Opa Manyisa and Andy Lechali in the studio now. If you know these two gentlemen, when you know, you know. You know what I'm talking about. If you've seen their physique. Guys, get us a treble, just like Opa Manyisa and Andy Lechali did tonight. Thank you so much. And what can you look forward to tonight?
1: We're going to tsotsorize the people today.
0: And Mr. Tso is outside. Yeah, we're going to tsotsorize the people with Mr. Tso and Andy Lechali, Opa Manyisa. Thank you so much, guys. 3 days to go to the World Cup. Thank you so much. We are back tomorrow, same time, same place. Do continue enjoying nothing but the best of programming from Kofifi FM. And do visit our amazing website, www.kofififm.co.za. 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Boom! We out.
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4: Aya! Aya! Aya! Exe!

Yes, good evening, Coffee Fee family. Trust that you are well and God has been gracious on this beautiful Monday evening. I trust you had a beautiful weekend and I trust that God has been gracious to you. Yes, Coffee Fee family, I just want to take the opportunity to wish all our Coffee Fee family who celebrated their birthday today and during the course of this week. And if you also had your birthday over the weekend, yes, from myself and the team and the rest of Coffee Fee management, we want to say and wish you a happy, happy birthday and a happy, happy anniversary. We trust that God is just adding more beautiful years to your family, to your life, and everything that is good. Because sometimes we program ourselves to focus on the negative and everything that just go wrong. But yes, I trust that you will just look forward for beautiful things that is ahead of you. From this moment on forward, just expect all the good things. And you say, Pastor Tsoo, jy lewe in 'n droomland, jy het 'n wishlist. You know, sometimes it's good to dream. Sometimes it's good to say things into existence because faith without works is dead. So we speak it in existence. So let him laugh. Become that Joseph, Mrs. Joseph, Mr. Joseph, and speak it in faith and say, one day you will see me. I might wear my color code, but this color code is going to take me much further. Even you try to destroy my color code, you try to destroy my dreams, but I know one day, yesterday in church, they laughed at me. I said, I'm going to drive my big Hong Kong China car. To say, I don't want a German car. I'm so fascinated with this new cars that the Chinese are building. And I've programmed myself, gaan hy ene koop en hy nou wat so op die water ry en onder die water gaan, soos die flats en die modder en whatever come. Yo, they have really smart technology in these cars now lately. So it took me up. So ek is nou brazen met die China's nou. I won't turn Coffee Fee into China land. I don't know, but yeah, those are my aspiration to buy me these big Chinese cars one day when I'm out of all my debt. So as jy vir Pastor Tsoo sien, jy gaan hom nie met 'n German car sien nie, jy gaan hom met 'n groot China car sien. Yeah, we'll go that route with the ones that are really, really into it. And obvious, hulle moet a plant yet in South Africa so that I know I don't need to wait for overseas things to come and so forth. But yeah, it's just somewhere around the corner. But Coffee Fee family, also I just want to say to our family tonight, we give our condolences to the different families that have lost their loved ones. Yeah, you know, I want to give to the Malchas family, to Mr. Malchas who have passed on. Mr. Malchas was my teacher, he was my coach, he was my manager, he was my friend, he was really everything that we can say. He was with some George, Kloko, Uncle Barrel, and so forth. So if you did play for Arsenals, you will understand what I'm saying because, you know, hey, Maumanga, yo, it's not a pity, no. Mr. Valentine is nie met my nie. Ons was in een klas, ek en hy en Esmin. Hey, Omanga, as jy by die skool is, like ek ken jou nie. 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Jo. 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
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So oral wil hulle net hulle kwaad uitgehaal het en jo. But I'm gonna miss him. We're gonna miss him. We know he had a few challenging years, but may his soul rest in peace, and we pray that the family be comforted during this time. He was an amazing principal, and also he really did a lot of good. And it's strange when people start getting ill and little things goes wrong, because in my days, Mr. Malchus was an excellent, accurate teacher. Jy kan nie goed te gemis het in hom klas, in hom boeke. Jo. I had my fair share with Mr. Malchus as a teacher. And I think everyone that experienced his glorious day as a teacher, and even the time when he became principal, he was good. And people sometimes, you know, when illnesses step in, obvious, we do not have the same edge like we used to have when everything was on point. And that's the sad thing. People just judge you for the last bit they see. They don't judge your entire track record to see what kind of person this was. And it is my prayer, whoever gonna speak about him and say things, then they will say like me, to say, we know him as that excellent person, that person that really pushed us to say, Sanis yela khani failni, I'm sending you off to go out there in that world and make something out of your life, because he knows what it was to struggle. He didn't go and live somewhere in Sandton or so. He walked the struggle with us. Only then, when he had the ability to move over the streets, you know, then he did it. But most of the time, he was amongst us for many years. So, I don't know. But we all have to come to that point where we are no more. Yes, where we are no more. But we thank God for his life. We thank God for his life. And also, again, to my good friend, Llewellyn, we laid his mom to rest on Saturday. And also Houston, his father, on Thursday. And to the Peterson family also, we want to give our condolences for also lost in your family. And everyone who have lost a loved one in Kofifi family, it is our prayer that the balm of Gilead just comfort your family and be with your family during this time of bereavement. So we trust that God will just come strongly through for you. So family, my gebetes dat die Here vir julle moet versterk in hierdie tyd van verlies. So ons vertrou die Here dat hy die balsam van Gilead is vir julle. And that only God himself, as you wait on him and trust him, that he will take you through your difficult stages. And sometimes things doesn't make sense, but God is with you. So on that note, we want to say thank you to our entire Kofifi family. If you have received a new house, congratulations. If you receive a new car, congratulations. Promotion, congratulations. If you have passed your final exam to qualify for a specific field in your work field, I want to say to you, congratulations. And if you have passed your final year and you are about to go into the real world and just be the person through your qualifications, we want to say to you also, congratulations. To those that have just thought and said, hey, if I can just pass this last mile, you didn't make it. Don't give up. Don't quit, because you know we all have experienced at some point failure. So some of us, where we are today, when we look back, there are years and times that some people that knows us well to say, yo, nee man, die man het baie gedreig. But when they look at us today and they hear and
check our CVs en things. Dan vra hulle, maar wanneer het hy so slim geraak? Ja, so op school, jou schoolvriende gaan jou ondou as dom, maar is alright. But after school, you said, you know what? This laziness has to go. And it said some people, they only work out at school when after school they feel, the teachers had to feel van hulle tyd gevat. And I think after school is a time that you have to put more in, because that's where the real money come, the real progress come. And when you look back and say, you know what, I didn't mind putting that hours and time in and be prepared to just let die lamp deur die nag brand en so aan. So it is good. So when you look back and they ask, where are you? Then they must say, yeah, nee, die man, he really, we laughed at him at school. We laughed at him during that time. But now we say, like the one advert say, wow, look at me now. I think it was a surf advert, but one of the old adverts, the song went, wow, look at me now. You know, I can't remember the whole song, but some of that lyrics come from that song. But it has to do with washing your clothes clean and so forth. And this lady would have just walked and, like, you know, all these tricks, camera tricks and so forth. But it went with the music and so forth. So that's a step in your walk now, because you look good, you smell good, you just do great things. And that is what is life is all about. And at times, we sometimes want to throw the towel in because of minor setbacks, minor disappointments, minor things that you can just relook and put a time in. But now you feel like, no, my mom is no longer there, my dad is no longer there, if my brother was just here, if this person was just here. So you want to have a list of excuses and pity, and you become sloppy in yourself. I want to speak to you and to say to you, it's not necessary. There's always time to pick yourself up and go accordingly what life has ordained and purpose for you. So in that light, you do what you do best. And what is it? To pick yourself up and to run your own race in your own line, in your own time, and achieve what God has ordained for you to achieve. It might take some of you 3 years, 6 years, 8 years, or even 10 years. But when you're done for good. And all you can see is upward, forward, prosperity, blessing. No sorrow add to your blessing. Your blessing will not turn into a monster, because God got your back. God is with you all the way. You don't need to fear and to feel like you are like other people. In this life, there is the good, the bad, the ugly, and the great. Whatever you encounter, every season, calamity shall not come around the second time. It might have hit you hard the first time, the second time, or whatsoever. But God's words give us a guarantee and say, calamity will not come the second time around. In other words, when you start trusting in God and you put a time in and you eat the humble pie and say, you know what, I have fallen, I have divorced, I have come through all kinds of rough waters, people has taken advantage of me, this has happened to me physically, emotionally, mentally, and spiritually, I'm just down and out, but God has given me my second wind for life. Now I'm picking it up and I'm going to be the best who I can be, irrespective of the reputation they know about me. But you turn the chapter around, the page around, and rewrote your own story, because when you start rewriting your own story, it is preparation when all these bad, ugly things happen. Because Jesus even met these Pharisees and he asked them a question. And I was very young when I read this portion, and I didn't understand all these things. But now life has hit me back in front, forward, backwards. I have experienced all kinds of things in my life. So I understand now when Jesus said to the disciples and to the scribes, to say, you look at this woman,
a sin was so much. That is why this one, he had not much sin. So who do you think loved me more? And they say, obviously that one that have so much sin, and now you have changed that person will love me more. He says, you have answered correctly, because there are times when you know, you come there healthy, here at your uitgehaal, deep uitgehaal. Now, I can surely say, my salvation, I stand fast up the rocks. I'm standing on the rock of Jesus Christ, the corner chief stone. He has really changed me, and that is why my love is so much for him, because ek weet van waar af en waar uit het die Here my gehaal. And that is why when you see my love, when you see my service, my worship towards him, don't judge me because you don't know where I'm coming from. And it was a deep put in my uitgehaal het, and what he have shown me. And that is why I can't play with God. If I play with him, I know the enemy is gonna finish me off. So I don't have time that the enemy still had the power over my life. So I've made a vow and said, Lord, until I die, no matter what happened to me, don't give me over into the hands of the enemy. And I will also make sure to say, I will not play with what is so easy to fall into Satan's hand, because I have given my entire life to him and said, Lord, I devote my soul, my spirit, my mind, my emotions, and everything unto you. He tried. He tried to children, he tried through a spouse, he tried through work, he tried through friends, he tried to family. He tried everything to say, let's break this one and see if he can be a job and stand the trial. But you know what? Once you pass, as Pastor Asalt even may say, you are God's blue-eyed boy. And I always used to say, no, don't say that. But now I say, please say it. I want to hear those words more so that the enemy can get mad at me. And because every time when things happen, God just beautifully lift us up out of our situation. So family, be encouraged as I continue tonight to just talk briefly to you on the subject, waiting on God. I'm reading from the book of Isaiah 20, chapter 40, verse 25 to 31. It reads as follows, verse 25. To whom then will you liken me? Or to whom shall I be equal, says the Holy One? Lift up your eyes on high and see who has created these things, who brings out their hosts by number. He calls them all by name. Listen what God says. He calls them all by name, and by the greatness of his might and the strength of his power, not one thing is missing. Listen.

whether you do it in your own home or by a barber shop or wherever, and you can't even, when you sweep it together, you can't even say and guess and say, this is the number of hair that is on my head or was on my head. But I'm telling you, it becomes so impossible to give an accurate count. You can try to just say, let me just measure it. It is so impossible. But God says, I know every number on your head. And that tells me that is incredible and a powerful person that can give such answer. What is so impossible for mankind, even if you can be so smart, you will never ever reach that point. So yeah, that is it. So verse 37 say, why do you say, O Jacob, and speak, O Israel? My way is hidden from the Lord, and my just claim is passed over by my God. Have you not known? Have you not heard? The everlasting God, the Lord, the creator of the ends of the earth, neither faints nor is weary. Listen, God, the God of the ends of the earth, the creator, neither faints nor is weary. Luister, onze God raak nie moeg soos ons mens moeg raak. 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He doesn't become angry and full of hate. You know, God is so amazing. He's just the opposite of all the bad things that I've mentioned. His understanding is unsearchable. He gives power to the weak, and to those who have no might, he increases strength. Even the youth shall faint and be weary, and the young men shall utterly fall. But those who wait on the Lord shall renew their strength. They shall mount up with wings like eagles. They shall run and not be weary. They shall walk and not faint. The Lord bless the reading of His word, and we trust and believe that Jesus is the one that continue do what He do best in our life. So, Kofifi family, my encouragement tonight is just for us to remember that in life, you need to wait your turn. And people sometimes are so in a hurry for everything that they are waiting for, and everything must be instant. So I'm saying to you, wait for your turn. Wait your turn. Whatever you need and want in life, there's a season and there's a period of what you must occupy and what you must have. God doesn't make mistakes. If you see people that are blessed before you, promoted before you, occupy their first car before you, occupy their first house before you, get married before you, get children before you, everything that you desire, you see other people get it long before you, and then you start internalize, no, I'm bad luck. Why is it that other people are going so way ahead in front of me, and what's happening to me? Nothing is happening. My life is stagnant, and you are so successful, but while you are looking to other people, you speak down on yourself. I rebuke that mindset. Look and appreciate your own blessing. Count your own blessing. Name them one by one and see what the Lord has done. Vavas dies to ye gebidded and say, Here, maak hierdie geslote deur vir my oop. Lord, these doors that are locked, I need you to bless me with this job. And God opened that door. God did not just open it. He gave you the best job
job and the best salary, and you are in such a high position. And some of the things that God has done, whether in a high position or whether you just in any position, but you know you have prayed and asked God for this job, and God has shown himself, yet you turn around and you say, look at the other people, because now you got so used to

your few years that you are working, now you forget how you have asked God and how God has actually turned your life around. Remember the time? You remember the time to dinge nie lekker gaan nie. Now you've no vergeet jy van, jy is in control van your financial blessing, because now you think, I've got money now, this and that. Now you forget how the early days was and everything, what God has done. You forget about the goodness of the Lord. Don't, just because you have your eyes on the neighbors, you have your eyes on cousins, you have your eyes on your own siblings, you have your eyes on work people, you have your eyes on your classmates and people that you know that is close to you, your sports friends and everyone, you see them progress and do well in life. Now your hearts become heavy and you feel like you no longer that person. How foolish of you. How weak of you. Oh, little Jacob, why are you reasoning like this? Because when God starts blessing his people, you know what? The devil cannot stop God's blessing. You need to understand your purpose. You need to understand where you are coming from and what God is about to do in your life. Because when we wait on God, because some people, they think, oh, okay, Lord, I'm waiting on my husband. Lord, I'm waiting on my wife. Lord, I'm waiting on the next house, the next promotion. Lord, I'm waiting on that supernatural healing, that financial breakthrough. Lord, I'm waiting on the next level in the fivefold ministry to elevate me and lift me up. Lord, I've been waiting so long. Oh, foolish you. But Pastor, why do you call me foolish? Isn't it right to wait on God? And to the problem, some people are doing it in a way that they want to compete and they don't wait because God has ordained it in their journey. Wait on God, let Him promote you at the right time. So it took Abram 25 years before the promise that God has given him and Sarah. It took Job a few months, some say years, but scripture referred to months full of empty and misery moments he have experienced, and it's been calculated as months or maybe a year or two. Because it doesn't give an accurate answer how long the suffering of Job took. But it did not take a decade. It did not take 3 years. It did not take longer. But he had quite a heavy, intensive suffering. Some people have a short, intense suffering that it feels like it was 40 years, 30 years, and it's so intense that you lose so much in that short space of time. And when people look at you, you finish like Job. On sing net Sierra, on sing net vrou roegeloos, kinders is nie meer daar nie, your assets, your stock, your livelihood, your money, jy is finished, jy is lees, evens jou werker wat vir jou gewerk het, 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they feel they even now better than you. But as you wait on God and trust God, the Lord is in the making and is about to restore what you have lost. Learn to wait. And while you wait like a waiter that works in a restaurant. You keep on going. You keep on serving. You keep on doing what is right. You don't come with your petty spirit. You don't come with, sorry, you don't lean on other people. You don't let people pity you and do all kinds of things. You just work and go on and trust God. Doesn't matter in what state you are. Don't give up. Don't let your faith go under the carpet. No. You keep on pushing through. You keep on believing, because even at Job's worst, he was pushing. He cried. He couldn't understand. He questioned God.
But the Bible says, in all of his questioning, Job did not sin. It's okay to throw out your frustration. And God responds to Job. And he says, you know what? You know everything. So his waiting was worth. Joseph waited for 13 years. David waited for 5 years before he could occupy the throne before Saul died. There is a waiting period. There is a waiting period. The disciples, when Jesus says to them, I'm going to send you the comforter, they waited 50 days. People always wait on what is good that must come to them. You need to learn to have patience. And some of us, we don't have patience. We pray to God, Lord, I need 8 million rand now because I want to pay this off now and I want to do this. Lord, I need this now. All of us doesn't have the same ability. I tell my friends, you are much better and you are much wiser than me when it comes to financial management. And I do consult my 2 friends. And I tell them over and over, you guys are far wiser than me. So as much as you think I'm a respectable pastor, but I respect you much more because Jesus says, you know what he says? He says, the unbelievers are managing their money far better than believers. And I'm wondering, why, Lord, why are you saying this? And then once you now look through the church and how people spend their money, then you say, how did you know that we as believers sou nie kop kan nou ons ons geld manage en hanteer? Some might claim and say, wow, we are far, far wiser than those unbelievers. But when we look at the percentages, most believers we mismanage. And those friends and family that are unbelievers, they do so well. Then they give us simple strategies and say, this is what I do. And this is how I go about my matters. And you say, wow, that is what God has given the unbeliever. He has given him wisdom how to manage mammon. That's why he say you cannot love both. And there are people that are super, super smart. How to manage their finances. Don't be ashamed to ask people, help me how to manage my 2,000 rand. Help me how to manage my 10,000 rand. Don't underestimate your value of money and learn lessons. Help me to manage my 100,000. Help me how to manage my 1 million rand. So as you ask these advice from these people that know how to manage their abundance, the wisdom that they have, they share it with you and you apply it with the amount that you have in your hand. Because what counts is not what other people have, it's what you have in your hand and what you make, what is in your hand. So God doesn't look at you and say, I'm going to judge you based on that billionaire, judge you based on that multimillionaire. No. He judges you on the ability that he has placed something in your hands and you need to manage it accordingly. And that is the crux of the matter. Whatever God places in your hands, what is in your hands, you need to manage it and you need to wait on God how to utilize it and grant you the ability. And sometimes we missed it and we're too proud to tell people I've missed the mark. I have failed so many times. Please, I can't continue and act like I know everything. I've missed the mark. Pastor Tostis come home to say, I get geflopped. I failed. Please teach me in this area. And when it comes to spirituality, even there, I ask. I don't tell people, yo, I'm so long safe. I know everything. No, my motto is, I am hungry for learning. I'll always trust and believe God to become better. Because life is like a windmill. Am I saying it correct? A windmill. So things change constantly.
it changed. And as it changed, you need to also adapt to become adaptable. And you need to know when, do you have EQ? Do you have emotional intelligence? Do you have spiritual intelligence? Everything that you do, you need emotional intelligence. You need to be adaptable to change. You need to understand where you are and the whereabouts moving forward. Because if you don't know, my brothers and sisters, I'm telling you, you will not go much forward. So what happened? So when you wait, in your waiting, what happened with wait? When you wait on God, these attributes are busy shaping you. You develop skills while you wait on God. You develop patience while you're waiting. So waiting means while you're going through the process, there is some development that is taking place in your life. So God also take you through a process while you learn, while you go through the process. You learn new things, you develop new skills, you develop growth measures. So while you are waiting, you are growing. There's growth that takes place. So while you are waiting, you acquire new skills, how to do A, B, C, D. New skills are taking place. So while you are waiting, you know, you grow and you become mature in the things that you were impatient and irritable. You suddenly become a mature person and you gain maturity within that specific field. While you are waiting, God is stretching you. Now you become like an arrow. Because once that a masterpiece person that know how to shoot that arrow pulls you not just a little bit, but as far as it can pull you back, and you stretch so much. And once that arrow has been released, like the psalmist say, oh, you become a missile in the hand of God, and you become just a beautiful person, and you just reach heights that you thought you can never reach. And then while you are waiting, God also in the process, He removes some critical, impatient, ugliness, hateful ways. He removes them and replaces them with a beautiful spirit. He gives you a character and kindness. And these attributes, God is shaping you while you are waiting. And He even teach you how to understand people, read people, and He gives you skills, and He replaces them even in your own weakness. As Romans 8:26 says, the Lord even deals with our weaknesses and perfects us through His character. And doesn't matter what and where we find ourselves, God is in the business of shaping us, and He removes a critical, spiritual, and judgmental ways we sometimes have. In that waiting, God removes all these critical things. And people, after some time, when they haven't met you and see you for some time, they say there's something different about you. You're no longer that arrogant. You're no longer that prideful. You're no longer that person that think you are better than everyone and talk down and speak down. Even though people know you were smart, you were destined for greatness, but in that you had some arrogance, and the Lord just would hold something important back and say, this one, I need to discipline him. This one, I need to take him through the process. This one, I need to just remove some things from his life, her life, and then God is busy with you so that you can become a coach and a mentor to other people. Once you see yourself in others, take the hand and say, my brother, I was there. This is not good. Let me spare you some months and years. Because some other people, they remain arrogant, and people say, ah, rate kom maar los, laat die na aangaan. Hy wil nie hoor. Ons kom van daar af. Ons kan om 'n hele paar jaar spaar, dat hy nie hoef deur al die drama te gaan nie. But some people, they leave you because when you
go to them and you're already a few months and you start asking because now the pressure is so much that you can't take it anymore. Then they say, we could have helped you from the word go, but you were too arrogant. So we felt like commons lawsom that they become kopok lekker stamp en hartval en het ons ook sê goed so because jy wil nie luister nie. So yeah, so we also brutal with you now, but now we know now you're ready. Once you come self and ask people for help, then they know they will not pull back. They will give you 1,000% support because they knew who you are and what you are, and they are prepared to help you. Ask any man that has falter within the community, and that person say, I can no longer be this person. I want to do good and right. And guess what? The community accept that person, and that person become a blessing and not a monster anymore to the community. And we have seen it repeatedly within our communities. People that went through gangsterism and change and become a beautiful blessing within our own community. And that person to me, if you look at Pastor Alistair Fortein, that guy was such a monster. And good, look what God has done. He went and he paid his dues in prison and he came out after 20 years, and the guy is just flying and doing well. Pastor L, you keep on doing what you are doing because you are the type of person that God has raised up, and it just changed you because you always are willing to learn and to change. You don't, your arrogance, you don't walk with that old time numbers on say and bossiness. You're so plain and simple and dynamic in your own way, and God is just lifting you up. May God continue to do that. And there are many others. There are many others. I just name Pastor Al because he's my friend, but there are many others that do well in the same manner. It doesn't need to be in the fashion like Pastor Alistair, but there are so many others that do so well. So well. And we wanna give God all the praise. Why? They have learned to wait on God. They have learned the art of trusting the Lord. And you too. If God can use Pastor Alistair in such a dynamic, die man het gehad om eie movie gemaakt. So, guess what? God can do it for you. Learn to wait your turn. And when your turn comes, it comes with the abundance of God's blessing. And therefore, Kofifi family, I trust and I believe that you will wait on God, and when your time comes, it's going to come in such a powerful way. And may the Lord bless you in whatever way. You know, there was a lady friend that shared with me and said, the hubby keep on telling her how useless she is, and he was beating her. And then one day she said, Lord, this man said, I'm so useless, I'm nothing. And she cried and cried, she said to me. And then she said, after the divorce, she thought she will never ever find someone beautiful. And guess what? The Lord sent a beautiful English man to her. And that man is looking so beautiful after her. So don't write yourself off. If God could have done this to my friend, and she have shared this with me just a week ago, and I'm like, wow, look at what God is doing for her. So you might think that man that's beating you up so much and he tell you in name calling, here's this lady, for many years now they've been married. A number of years God has taken them, over 10 years of marriage and so forth. And all he does, and when they had differences, she was so used, she must be ready to fight and protect herself. He took her and he says, let's sit and talk. And then they sit and talk, and he said, it's over, it's done, and it's a done deal. And they move on. But she said, I couldn't believe it, Eugene, this man managed and treat our situations like this. But you know what? God is a powerful and a beautiful God. If he could have done it for my friend, he can do it for you. God bless you, Kofifi family.

0: 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And we feel so good about it. So stay tuned and enjoy the Stasi van die Nasi met die groot sensatie.
1: No fighter against my fighter.
2: Whatever.
1: Winner take all.
2: Whatever.
1: Just remember
2: done.
1: That. All
2: right? Just
1: remember that.
2: Come on, y'all.
1: Yeah.
3: Ladies and gentlemen, boys and girls, welcome to another knockout show only on The Junction in the lightweight division. Weighing in at 65 kgs in the blue corner, we have...
4: It's amazing how you knock me off my feet.
3: And in the red corner, weighing in at 70 kgs, we have...
5: Came around, and you knocked me down, knocked me down.
3: And in the middleweight division, we have...
6: Hit me, baby, girl, you knocked me out, oh, you hit me, baby, girl, yeah. 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
3: Going head-to-head with...
7: Daydreaming when I sleep, caught up in a memory...
3: Last but not least, the fight you've been waiting for. The undisputed heavyweight champs.

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0: 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It all began playing under my voice. Michael Sterling, Love Won't Let Me Wait. Yes, love won't let us wait on this white Monday, because it's lovericious. And lovericiousness is always good. To all those that were on the platform before us, it's The Junction. Lovely, lovely evening, and we're just going really, really seriously deep into Love Land today. It's Youth Month. We want to inculcate in youth the beauty of old school music. That's what we want to do. Is ons wil wys wat het gemaak ons met julle man so lief het. Wat het gemaak ons met ons hele pyhuis toe vat. So julle net wys en this type of music that allow us to do that. I'm so seriously mal te wees om die hele pie en jou maat geweet hoeveel pie en dit het gemaak dat jou ma ontspending gegeer het. Alles is toegevat, is die type muziek wat hy gemaakt het. You tune into the show, Wonderful Station, Kafifi FM 97.2, where it all began. It's good evening to all you lovely Kafifi landers that are tuned into the show, Wonderful Station, Kafifi FM 97.2, where it all began. It's love, it's love, it's love that makes the world go round. It's not only the love of God that makes the world go round. The love of God guides the world and actually steers the world into a positive way. It's our love that makes the world go round, because you sing for Sally, dancing for Gertie, dancing for Eva, dancing for Portia, dancing for Diane, and you can your mind upmark and the world goes round and round and round until you meet
1: the one.
0: Hannah. Biblical name, dan capable, dan is het nieuwe Porsche, dan is het Hannah. And then Hannah comes and she changed her life. Good evening, my friend, how are you?
1: Good evening, Joseph, how are you doing, sir?
0: I'm fine. Always a joy.
1: It's good to hear you. You just remind me something that I forgot at the times when our parents used to take all their money. Dan werd die ma taxi fare for the kinders, lunch geld. Pa kreeg eerst geld laatste.
0: Ja, om weekend geld te zeggen. 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
1: Ja, en nou.
0: Voor jouw bier en jouw uitgaan met jouw chommies als je stadium toe wil gaan.
1: Ja, en dat was nou die bank, die finance.
0: Ja.
1: Mensen. Hi, Coffee Freelanders. Nou, I just want to greet you, everyone, and say Dumelang, Sanbonan, Goeienand for allemaal. And yeah, it's just great to be in your space as Kofifis. And also say thank you for the people before us on the radio station, and also the people who brought us to this point where it's your day today, the one that fought on this day, that make for us, we must be free, we must enjoy the freedom that we have. Also being safe and knowing our guiding rules as human being, what's our rights in life. That's want to say thank you for them, and also thank you and all the daddies.
0: You know, it's the 50th celebration of June 16.
1: It's long, ne?
0: Yeah, 1976. It's now 50 jaar.
1: Dat klinkt zoals gister, ne?
0: Yeah.
1: And also say to the daddies, happy Father's Day before time. Joseph, Happy Father's Day, because ek weet jy gaan naar kloop, en as jy terugkom, wil jy niks hoor van Happy Father's Day, dan soek jy net een massage tijd het, ne?
0: Ja, nee, we going to run on Father's Day.
1: Ek sê, jy wil niks hoor,
0: yeah,
1: Happy Father's Day.
0: We're going to basically run on Father's Day, yeah, but it's going to be awesome. It's going to be awesome-licious. We're going to have a lovely, lovely running time, and we're going to run And we're going to make sure that we run away from our partners.
1: Ja, en ons... Hey, Joseph was vol goed vandaag. Je gaat naar de club. You know when you run, you have to eat. You run yourself. You run you. That's the nice thing when you're running. You have two people. It's you and God. And you question him. You don't question other people. You ask him for strength. You ask him for love. Say, Jerem, ik moet niet hoop in de Ukraine, alsjeblieft. That's the only person that helps you. And also at the same time, ask him, what the hell zoek ik hier zo? Then he reminds you, I'm testing your strength. I'm testing. And remember who you are and what makes you. I think running is the place that make people to get also safe and also start to love their woman and their girlfriends. Because when he gets home, he will look and say, he zoek naar die massage. Die zachte tuk, die tone trek, die vingers. En hij wordt ons baby's, net Joseph.
0: Yeah, definitely, definitely, definitely. Yeah, but it, as I said, it's going to be a wonderful, wonderful time that we're going to... You know what is a nice thing about this year's comrades? It's an up run, you see. No, yeah. It's down. You know, it's an up run.
1: It's an up run.
0: It's an up run. We're running to Pieter Maritzburg, and it's going to be good. You know what is going to be good about the up run? You don't have to wake up very early.
1: Yeah.
0: Because it's a down run. I mean, it's the Pieter Maritzburg to run.
1: A yellow five years for it.
0: Yeah.
1: Because otherwise, if you don't go 5 hours before time, you're stuck in traffic.
0: Yeah, you're stuck in traffic and all that, you see.
1: And also, the running is also a good thing for everyone. I think a person, as a human being, I know some of us say we are crazy, but try it, even if you don't finish it, just try any marathon. Run a marathon for yourself once in your life, a 42, a 21, a 50, then can you say, nah, I can't come rich, but the advice will be try it. It's not a must, but try it. It's a similar, it's where you learn what God can do in life for you. Where you learn what's love at the time, because then you appreciate yourself at the time.
0: Definitely. Lovely, lovely way here that we said we're taking you back. Old schoolish, natural high. Lovely, lovely songs that we played for you. Mary Jane Girls on the Inside. Imagination. Because I love you. Lovely, lovely music. Ons gaan lekker aan gaan. 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

0: playing under my voice, Jimmy Casterbunch. I Don't Want to Lose You. Classical song by the Spinners.
1: Yep, a very classical song, Joseph.
0: Yeah.
1: A beautiful one. Beautiful. I think we played two beautiful songs before this one. The one before. You know, you said something that I was saying, she was running around in your mind.
0: Yeah, words and music.
1: Yeah.
0: You are the words. You are the music.
1: En ons het hy gedoen, ne? Ons het hulle omgesing. Was het gesong, follow? Die medies. Ons het gesing, ons het onze woorde geken.
0: Lovely, lovely music on this, your lovely station, Coffee VFM 97.2. I Don't Want to Lose You, yeah. Jimmy Casterbunch.
1: I Don't Want to Lose
0: You. Yeah, you Spinners are a very big band, and you must be well-versed if you want to do a cover with one of their songs. So, and that's one of the classical songs, that I Don't Want to Lose You. And here Jimmy comes and... I think it is that justice to the song.
1: Yeah, you didn't mess it up. It's so good. You still have that feeling, but now in a hype temper.
0: Yeah,
1: you know, that lovey-dovey feeling.
0: Yes.
1: That's not that so.
0: Yeah.
1: And a lekker temper, and you cannot listen. Not still the same, but a different way voice.
0: Music is something beautiful. Eh? I'm just thinking of how music used to... humble,
1: yeah.
0: Strong man. Strong man. He is not. He if you net meneer Dick Borsiki hou en he comes say.
1: In the spiel.
0: This is spiel net. I een twee kling dingetjies vir jou.
1: Klaar.
0: En sy sê luister, he wil hom beklei. Kom ek speel iets vir jou.
1: Yeah, music is something different, Joseph.
0: Definitely.
1: It's something that keeps you down, that keeps you calm. And you know, when you're fighting with your lady and there's a nice background song, something at the back goes, Lester, and then you get soft. As you said, music can just humble you. It's not the humble of to be humble, it's just keep you calm and make you aware that there's love beside what you're thinking about. And music is always the best thing. There's the enigste plek where you can aangaan and you verloor nie. Maar luister en your soul word weer teruggebring. Love is always the thing that makes you love music.
0: Definitely. There's nothing more better than pushing yourself into love mode and making sure that you stay musically correct.
1: And people mustn't think music is something that somebody created on earth. Music comes from heaven. It's still happening.
0: Definitely.
1: All the music, doesn't matter what type of music happened. There's no music that's going to say, hey, this song, but music starts from heaven. God gives you the feeling to give that music.
0: He over to know the last oh ho was a choir leader.
1: Yeah.
0: Choir leader, no will my mafia. Yeah.
1: Yeah.
0: Yeah. But music is lovely, lovely. Played with Tavares, words and music, and also a classical song. I didn't really seriously paid attention to this song about the Spinners. Plain and simple.
1: Beautiful.
0: I love you song. This by the Spinners. 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I will not be a dingy if you spiel.
1: Spiel of your Joseph.

0: lovely, lovely, lovely, lovely song. This is by The Spinners. 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
1: Can't get better than that.
0: Yes.
1: Joseph Dice, kom je bij de ijs, al drink je thee, al drink je koffie, en je zit op je couch of op je stoel. 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It's just something to listen to. Even the starting of the music, it gives you that. Je is warm, kom lach. 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
0: What can we do without music?
1: I don't think you can do anything. Music is the best, Joseph. Music is the best.
0: I think if you look at the generation now, we want more kinders now, more babies now. I think music was a contraceptive.
1: That
0: you in two of
1: them. And said, here, bro, hold up. I know, die leiding is by, leiding is leister nie, na die classic nie man, Joseph. You know, you need to listen to the classic, then you will get, as you said, that's how you to hem gehouden. Maar nou is je bezig om alles nog goed te leister. Dat is muziek, ik zei dit is niet muziek nie, maar your choice of music, that's the thing that you need to discover, to keep you there in tone, and say, laat ik die hou. All the music is good. I'm not saying it's bad. It's just you have to choose the one that is for you.
0: What is your plans for June with the youth?
1: Plans for June for the youth are by the farm. We're going to have a fun day, which we will invite all the people that side of Annadale, Walkerville, thereby Machazani. Hope that God will do that and bless us also, that people will come. We have a fun day. We're going to have a six-a-side. We're going to have, everything is for free, Joseph. Six-a-side, we're going to have temple castles, we have sacred castanara, sacred is more sacred castanara. That's the things that we hope and we pray that it will go on the 16th of June, that our young people will come and enjoy. It's more for the young people to have fun day. Yeah, I'm not going to say it's for poor, it's for anyone who wants to come. That is knockable. And Boundary Road, you will see it. Ons gaan posters beter set.
0: Who's jelle plaas? Het jelle grounds wat flat gesnee is? Of is it?
1: Die kerk is maar daar. Die grounds is nie 100 levels nie, maar is goed. Is groot genoeg voor six aside. It's a nice world. We'll cut it again, it's cut, but we'll cut it again just to make sure that you don't hurt your ankles and all that. But it's a nice place. It's a beautiful place that's going to be calm. We don't have a swimming pool, but we have, it's an open space, nice open space. It's a place where you can even have picnic and come sit. We will have music. We invite everyone to come and be part of it. We're also inviting people from El Dorado Park. We think we have two or three people from this side in Westbury. And if you want more information, just go in Petra Epsiba and we'll get more information. That's what we're going to do on 16 June, Joseph. Just be with young people, having a fun day, and hope that God will still bless us with people who will donate more food. We have food, but we would like to have more food if there's donations coming around.
0: Do you want to? It's your time. Do you want to listen to four more, or you want to basically say your goodbyes?
1: Let me listen for another four. Then after the four, we'll say bye, Joseph.
0: Okay.

Good morning. How are you? You look so good. 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Yeah, just open up the window.

0: The Ebony's True Love Passes By. Lovely, lovely music. Also played you Blue Magic, Guess Who, Black Ivory, Got to Be There, classical song, George Benson version, very good for me. Black Ivory, very good for me. Mm. Michael Jackson, super good. Super good. Mm. And lots and lots of. There's also a Chaka Khan version of Got to Be There. And also played you Passionate Breezes, Charles Jackson. Charles Jackson, wonderful. This is a classical song. I didn't hear the song for long. Other than When True Love Passes You by the Ebony's. It's a song that we didn't play, and I just had to dig deep and get it, and I listened to it, and I played it. But listen to this. This is something special. Just listen to this.
1: Good morning. How are you? You look so good. Look like springtime to me. Yeah, just open up the window.

0: Who will say no if you play a song and you want to just get into wedding mode? Passionate breezes.
1: It's where all begins, Joseph. I think Joseph, they playing PLD song. Maak ek met dingie ken daai in die oggend en as jy met werk toe gaan. Die ene begin miskien half past 6 by die werk en die ander begin around about 8 o'clock. Die 8 o'clock in a hoe die half past 6 ene vas om te sê, nee, ek moet nog werk toe gaan. 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
0: Lovely
1: song. 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All of them were beautiful.
0: Lovely music.
1: Your passion also, you said, nice songs, waking you up, songs that keeps you closer to the lady. Mooi dan.
0: Lekker goed, hè?
1: Lekker goed, hij is goed, Joba.
0: You can just go on and on and listen to beautiful music. 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That's our engaging line, koffiefm.co.za. It's our website, and yeah, we just go on and on and on. Passionate breezes.
1: Passionate breezes. 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Waar gaan jy so kwaai song kry? Kry word net die koffie.
0: We were very intelligent people then, eh?
1: Yeah.
0: Ons het nie gesing van drugs en geld en alles en ons het gesing van liefde. Passionate breezes. What is passionate breezes?
1: Nie die breezes. Nie die breezes wat hulle vandag koop.
0: Yeah, imagine how broad you were thinking when you were thinking of passionate breezes.
1: A
0: breeze is already passionate when it's really seriously hot.
1: Yeah.
0: And when I cool,
1: and your arms cool, open, and a smile, Joseph. Hi. And then come this song for me.
0: Nice. Yeah.
1: What a beautiful time.
0: Lovely.
1: You must have a beautiful time.
0: I think I get you with the help. I think I spoiled you. That's really serious.
1: Yeah.
0: This time around. And that's why you had to stay extra.
1: Yeah. Yes, Joseph, I have too. It was beautiful. Beautiful time.
0: Yeah.
1: And beautiful music. Oh, I appreciate what you played. And continue what you're doing. As you said, my time is a little bit against me. Just want to thank Coffee Free people to listen to our voices, to listen, to allow us to be in your house. And also thank you for Coffee Free to be Coffee Free, where it all begin. That begint is so. That eindig nie, that begint is so.
0: What do you want for Father's Day?
1: For Father's Day, to be honest, Joseph, ek weet my kind slaap, ek sal gewen dat sy my nou dat gedink. 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
0: Ek
1: gaan hulle gewoonlik koop hulle vir jou koese, a beanie, of hulle koop vir jou iets anders. 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
0: Jy silk.
1: Ja. I wouldn't die lekkers. I do have pyjamas, but I would like to have another set. Yes. And I think you're my loss. I said bye to Coffee Free. People remember that we will have on the 16th June, there will be a fun day. If you want to know more, you will hear me again on Wednesday. And I will give more information today. I'm just making you aware about it. And thank you guys. My part is stay faithful in God and be strong in Him. And He's the only person who can open your roads and bless you abundantly. Nobody else. Play that, so be the other. Don't make people to change your mind. Remember, God is always with you. God love us all. I think you lost me the leader. I think I say I can sleep for you. Thank you, Joseph. Thank you, Kofifi. Thanks for the people before us. And 16 June, enjoy, young people. Jij wat 80 years is, jij is vandaag under 16. You're young from this whole youth month. You're the youngest person. Remember that you guys are the guys who are fighting for our freedom. Feel young.
0: 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It's the junction. We're going to junctionize you. Do you know what is it to be junctionized? As a musiek inspuiting. Die ou mense het geroep, ons gaan jou end.
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You know, we've been together for 6 long years. And I can remember a lot of times I come home and, you know, you didn't have the dinner all fixed and the bath water all hot. But, you know, I really didn't expect that anyhow when we first met. Yeah. You've always been good to me, darling. And I thank you. You know, all I wanted was a little pat on the back every now and then, you know, when I thought I'd done something good. And you did all that. You know what? You're still doing it. And I thank you, baby. I mean, what can I say? But I'm not ever looking for anywhere to go unless you're going with me. You know why? Because you're my whole world. My whole future depends on you. My whole everything evolves around you, darling. You're the atmosphere of everything that I might want to possess. You in everything I do. No, I don't care if they talk about me. They can say what they will of me.

problem lies within them, because they're not sure what they got, so they gonna say, you know, Chuck, he ain't happy. Oh, but I'm just as happy as a lot. Oh yeah, baby. And listen.

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Yeah. 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

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So stay tuned and enjoy die Stasi van die Nasie met die groot sensasie.

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1: Say, oh Lord, in the name of Jesus, I'm just looking for 1,000 people. That will say, enough is enough, prophet. 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I have suffered enough. I have suffered too much. I have been delayed too much by evil enchanters. By evil enchanters. By

0: Say in the name of Jesus, you wicked enchantments, in the name of Jesus, I command your enchantments to be no more. I command your enchantments, your incantations to be no more. In the name of Jesus, I destroy your powers, I destroy your words.
1: We destroy your word in the name of Jesus.
0: I wish I was communicating.
1: Destroy.
0: Somebody say, in the name of Jesus.
1: In the name of Jesus.
0: Every wicked incantation. Every evil enchantment. Working against me.
1: Working
0: against my life. 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
0: 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mighty name, in the mighty name, in the mighty name, mama, I break that enchantment, I break it, I loose you from that incantation, I loose you from that spell, be loose, be loose, be loose, be loose, 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
0: 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I don't

0: 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Be upon that altar. Zakatatata. Ratata. I deliver the Morgan's family. I deliver the Morgan's family. Zatatata. Paratata. Paratata. Paratata. Paratata. Every incantation. Every evil incantation. Be destroyed now. You see, you people are just standing there. You are just standing there. So I'm going to zoom. Zapata. Zapata. Zapata. Zoposa. Zoposa. Zoposa. Zoposa. Be delivered.
1: Be delivered.
0: Open your mouth.
1: Be delivered. Be delivered.
0: Zapata. Zapata.

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Zakata. 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Zaprosa. Zaleta. Zalore. Every incantation. Every incantation. Every wicked word that have been uttered out of the mouth of your adversary concerning your life, concerning your purpose, concerning your family, concerning your children and your children's children. We, in the name of Jesus, we destroy that incantation. We destroy their chanting, their muttering, their uttering of words concerning you. We break their incantation. We wipe it out. We erase it. We destroy their spells in the name of Jesus. 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

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Even in Virginia,

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Zaretarabaya. 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Zapaya. 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Zapaya. 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I break that power. 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

0: Shapata. I break that spell. I destroy it. Every incantation, every evil word spoken against you, spoken against your life, spoken against your family, I destroy it now. Be loose. Be loose. Be loose.
1: Be loose.
0: Be loose. Be loose in Texas.
1: Jesus.
0: Be loose in Texas.
1: Jesus.
0: Be loose all over Georgia. Be loose in Pakistan. Be loose in Chicago. Be loose, Akata. Be loose, Akata. Be loose in California. Be loose. Satata. Prosa Prat. Shabunda. Chatadada. Come on, everywhere you are over this building, open your mouth. In the name of Jesus, in the mighty name of Jesus, that wicked incantation, that wicked enchantment, I command it to be loose from me. As you know tonight, you've been attacked. Some of you have been attacked by evil powers. Some of you have been attacked by evil spirits. Why are you just standing there?
1: In the name of Jesus.
0: Sapokonia. Sapokonia. Zadigame City. Zavela Macarekera. Zaprekinida Basa. Kando Setedos. Villena Saposarea. Every evil incantation. Every evil spell. Every wicked word. The way some of you are praying, you think I'm just talking to somebody else. I'm talking to you tonight. I'm talking to every one of you. Wherever they've uttered their words, wherever they've loosed their mouth against you, I come to deliver you tonight. I come to deliver you tonight. In the name of Jesus, I come to deliver you. I come to break that curse, to break that spell, to remove that hex. In the name of Jesus, can I have two people that will pray now? Pray, pray, pray, pray. Come on. Every evil incantation, every wicked word, every evil enchantment raising itself against you, raising itself against your family, raising itself against your purpose, raising itself against your destiny. I destroy that evil incantation. I destroy it by the fire of Jesus Christ. I destroy it by the words of my mouth. I destroy it in the name of Jesus. I tear it down. I tear it down. I cast it down. I trample it. I trample under my feet. Every evil word, every evil incantation, every wicked enchantment raising against me, rising against my life, in the mighty name of Jesus Christ, I destroy those wicked words, in the mighty name of Jesus.
2: It wasn't the same thing for you. Yeah.

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I loose you. Be loose. Be loose. Be loose. Be loose. Be loose. Be loose. Be loose. Be loose. Be loose. Be loose. Be loose. Be loose. Be loose from the incantation. Zate, Zapos, Zalata, Zalata, Zalata, Zalata, Zalata,

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I loose you from it. Be loose. Be loose. Be loose. 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Be loose. Be loose. Be loose. Be loose. 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Be loose. Be loose. 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Be free. 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In the name of Jesus. By the

0: so. 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I set you free. I set you free. In the mighty name of Jesus. In the name of Jesus. I deliver you. I deliver you from every evil word, every wicked spell, every incantation, every enchantment, everywhere they raise an altar. The altar will not stand.
1: In Jesus' name.
0: The words will not stand.
1: In Jesus' name.
0: Only the words of God concerning you.
1: Yes.
0: Are you hearing tonight?
1: In the name of
0: I said only the word that God spoke.
1: Yes.
0: Concerning you shall come. Yes. Peace. Are you hearing that?
1: Yes.
0: Did you hear me?
1: Yes.
0: And the book of Ezekiel said, their tongue shall cleave to the roof of their mouth.
1: In the name of Jesus.
0: Their tongue shall cleave to the roof of their mouth.
1: In Jesus' name.
0: I don't care who they are.
1: My God.
0: Even if they call themselves a pastor or a prophet, if they are spoken against you to curse you or to cause your way to be hard, today I reverse that curse. In the mighty name of Jesus, I reverse that curse. I reverse that spell. I use the power of the Holy Ghost, the power of referring Shatoya. Prophetic reversal. Prophetic reversal. Somebody turn around 3 times. Hirabasarabaya. A reversion in the realm of the spirit. A reversion from over your life. You shall be what God said you shall be. You shall do what God said you shall do.
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what's happening now? Say what? Say what? You want to do what? Leave. Oh, baby, now wait a minute. Oh, I'm scared of women. You see that you go going through them same old changes all over again, talking about you want to leave. Now, exactly what brought this about this time? I mean, I'm strong. You know what I'm saying? But there's only so much a man can take. I mean, here you go telling me again that we through. And wow, baby, I mean, what can I say? Except for the fact that I'm a man and you're a woman. And together, we're supposed to build and make things happen in our lives. But I mean, how can we get it together when you're steadily trying to tear it apart and trying to accuse me of this and that, baby? I mean, oh, hey, wow, listen, you know, I mean, it's only so, wow, I mean, what can I say? You know, every time you start tripping like that, I just say to myself, I say, wow, man, and she go in that same old trip again. It seems like we just can't get it together. I really don't know what to say, baby, except for the fact that we just, I don't know, things just don't

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So stay tuned and enjoy Die Stasie van die Nasie met die groot sensasie.